0: Verve's Bittersweet Symphony, 20-song music marathon on Star, 4 songs left, low mid-20s and mostly sunny around Mackay in the Whit Sundays today. We had a huge show this morning, $1,800 winner Amber, who goes to CMC. Imagine her, every class she goes in today, there's Amber, she won the money this morning.
1: She won the money this morning, Amber, get me something from the tuck shop.
0: Yep, huge, $1,800, so that's back to $100 tomorrow after 7.
1: Yep, hopefully we can give away more cash.
0: Now, we're doing cake this morning for you.
1: Yeah.
0: With our bad singing.
1: You know what, I don't know if it's actually cake, because Joe, I didn't really like broadcast to the office it was my birthday.
0: Oh, I think you did.
1: Well, a lot of people in the office weren't listening, clearly. No, right. Anyway, Joe just said to me yesterday, she was like, oh, well, what do you want?
0: And I said, oh, is Joe making? Oh,
1: okay. Anything caramel. You know Joe.
0: You know
1: the one genius office lady that's a genius on the cooking? That's Joe. And she's like, does it need to be a cake? So I don't know what's coming.
0: I'm excited, Joe, for later on this morning. Ed Sheeran here, 20-song marathon. It's

0: Amy Shark there, wrapping up today's 20-song music marathon right here at Star. We've got another one happening for you tomorrow after 9, straight after Scotty and Kaylee for breakfast. They're back 5 a.m. tomorrow morning, by the way. But next, we're back into it with more of Mackay and the Whit Sunday's best music. In fact, in just minutes, we're going to throw it back and play John Parr right here at Star.
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0: This is Star. We're doing Mackay and the Wit, Sunday's best music. We've got Dylan hanging out with you for your Wednesday morning. And we've got your hook up to go to Vegas to check out the iHeartRadio Music Festival with Star Steal My Standby. Yeah, this is on the go at the moment. You can register your details right now at star1019.com.au. And how it works is Patty this afternoon and also Scotty and Kaylee again tomorrow morning. They're going to call out someone's name that's registered at our website. And then you've got 30 minutes to call us back. If you don't call us back within that 30 minutes, someone could be stealing your spot on that standby list for this incredible trip, which includes everything. I'm talking return flights for two to Las Vegas, a five-night stay at MGM Grand Las Vegas, $3,000 spending money, and also tickets into the iHeartRadio Music Festival happening 18 and 19 September, which has an incredible lineup of music acts like BTS, Cardi B, Snoop Dogg, Weezer, Muse, Benson Boone, the Goo Goo Dolls, Zara Larsson, and a whole stack more. What a prize that is. So yeah, to get in the running, register your details, star1019.com.au, and then be listening out for your name to be called out and then call us back. It's as easy as that. I've got the latest from Alex Warren, Passenger, playing for you next at Star.
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0: Kai and the Wit Sundays, best music. It all continues for you after 11 with fresh stuff from G Flip. Yeah, they're back with new music, and it's such a catchy track. It's called Bed on Fire, and you're going to hear it in full inside the next 15. And you'll hear George Ezra's Shotgun straight after we check in with the newsroom for the very latest next, right here at Star.
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12: Morning, Harrison Preeve. Alan Joyce believes Jetstar's decision to charge for overhead carry-on baggage will help keep airfares low. 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The former Qantas boss weighing in.
13: I think Jetstar does a lot of these things to keep the airfares low in the end of the day, because that's why people choose them, and to be more efficient. And I think, you know, you look at the history of Jetstar, as I said, I think it's 200 million people that have travelled for less than $100.
12: They're on the ABC. The firebombing of a Victorian military manufacturer is being treated as an act of terrorism. Counter-terrorism police say a far-left group is a prime suspect of last year's attack on Lovett Technologies, which has links to Israel. 2026 NAPLAN results are out, with a third of Aussie students failing to meet numeracy and literacy benchmarks. More than 100,000 students will need additional support to catch up with their peers. Stephen Gennell from the Curriculum Assessment and Reporting Authority says it also highlights gaps in some demographics.
14: The increase in the number of students in the needs additional support category in reading and writing since 2023. It's also really disheartening to see disparities persisting over the years in the attainment of students from our regional and remote areas, our Indigenous students, and those from a disadvantaged background.
12: Briefly, the Home Affairs Minister's pushed back a National Press Club address where he was expected to reveal changes to Australia's migration settings, and the Royal Commission into Anti-Semitism turning its attention to online and digital environments as hearings continue in Sydney.
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12: Star Sport. Ben Stokes says he wants to coach the English cricket team. In his first interview since retiring, the all-rounder says he's doing courses now with the hope of one day coaching the national side. Stokes also telling the Love of Cricket podcast the team doesn't have an alcohol problem, despite there being one in the sport.
17: Relationship with alcohol and cricket is just something that hasn't moved on as the game of cricket has become more professional.
12: And the Giants could welcome back Toby Green for this week's clash with the Suns in Canberra. The skipper missing the past two matches with a quad injury.
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0: Mostly sunny for the remainder of your day, getting up to a top of 22 degrees in Airlie, 23 degrees in Mackay, 24 degrees in Pioneer Valley, and 25 degrees in Proserpine. The next few days, you've got morning fog, but then mostly sunny days, and there is a possible chance of a shower happening on Friday.
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0: Right across Mackay and the Whit Sundays with the best music. This is Star. Dylan with you for your Wednesday morning. And Samantha, you've just jumped back in the car. Where have you been?
1: The shops with my sister.
0: Oh, what did you get?
1: Just got the kids a PlayStation.
0: Oh, Mum of the Year there. Well done. Well, while you head back home, we'll continue more music. I've got Kings of Leon, Sex on Fire playing on the back end of this right here at Star.
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1: 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And did you hear what went down this morning?
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3: Oh, my God, I'm nervous.
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4: Oh, I hate this because there's two words in my head right now. Three, actually, because it's bubble gum, it's bubble pop, because a bubble will pop, or it's bubble bath. I'm going to say bath. Bubble bath.
2: Yes.
4: Oh, my God! I told you it has to go today.
2: Amber.
5: Oh, my God. Bro, I was not expecting to win on the way to school.
1: Oh, so good. Well done. And if you want to win some cash just like that, tune in to the guys tomorrow morning from 5 right here at Star.
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0: Paddy's taking over next right here on Star for your afternoon, and he's got your throwback lunch. And to kick things off, he's got Europe's The Final Countdown playing straight after we check in with the newsroom for the very latest. I'm out of here, though. See you bye. See ya.
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2: Hi, Harrison Freve. One in three Aussie students failing to grasp basic literacy and numeracy standards. 2026 NAPLAN results show average reading scores in years 5, 7 and 9 have fallen since last year. Average numeracy scores for year 3, the lowest it's been since 2023, with Education Minister Jason Clare saying the way it's taught needs to change.
3: We've got to fix the curriculum to make it simpler and easier to teach. A lot of teachers and principals have told us that the first couple of years of the maths curriculum can be complicated and difficult to teach. You've got to teach it in the right order. Maths is sequential.
2: 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It's believed overhead luggage will cost $25 for domestic travellers and up to $52 for internationals from Feb. Smaller bags such as handbags, backpacks or laptops will continue to be free. Counter-terrorism police have declared last year's firebombing of a Melbourne military supplier as an act of terrorism. It's believed Lovett Technologies was attacked for its links to Israel, with anarchist extremists considered the main suspects. SpaceX has published its first earnings report as a public company. Revenue has grown 92% compared to a year ago, sitting at $7.8 billion US, but spending is up more than 550% to more than $18 billion, reporting a net loss of $541 million. And briefly, several Commonwealth Games athletes have disappeared in Glasgow following Monday's closing ceremony.
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2: Carlton players throwing their support behind Josh Fraser, who's set to make a decision this week on whether he'll nominate for the full-time coaching job. Vice captain Sam Walsh says he's been impressive so far in his time as the interim coach.
5: The approach that he's made, it hasn't made it about himself. It hasn't made about him getting the job. It's made about how can we put this club in a better position.
2: A boost for the Bunnies ahead of their round 23 NRL clash with Paro, with a stack of stars to return to the senior lineup. And Alex Di Minaur's down compatriot James Duckworth in straight sets at the Montreal Open.
6: 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The yes. 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
7: Star weather.
8: Mostly sunny today across Mackay and the Wet Sundays. Sun, there's some gusty winds into forecast and top temps are 22 in Airlie, 23 in Mackay, 24 in the Pioneer Valley and Proserpine. Tomorrow looks mostly sunny as well. There's a bit of fog around Serena. And then across the weekend, it looks like there's a medium chance of showers on Friday. Then Saturday, it clears up to mostly sunshine. Again, a bit of fog around the Wet Sundays.
1: Midday means one thing. A throwback lunch of massive hits, great memories, and songs you know every word to. 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
8: It's Patty hanging with you for your Wednesday. I hope you're having a wonderful day so far. Hey, we've got throwbacks coming at you inside the next 15 minutes from Pseudo Echo, Shaddy, Mr. Bombastic. I've got gossip in there. But right now, before we jump into your opportunity to head over to Vegas for the iHeart Music Festival, you've registered at star1019.com.au. You're going to hear a name in about 10 minutes, and then that person's got half an hour to call me back to go on the standby list. In the meantime, it's Europe on

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3: 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Now, this prize is worth up to $20,000. It's you and a mate, a friend, a family member. 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The list goes on. But what you need to do is give me a call. So if you've registered at star1019.com.au and your name is Katie Doyle. Katie Doyle, you have 30 minutes to give me a buzz back to go on the standby list to head over to Vegas. If you don't call within that 30 minutes, somebody able to jump in and steal that standby. So Katie Doyle, it's over to you. 30 minutes begins right now as we chuck on Shaggy right here at Star.

0: That's enough throwbacks for now. It's Star Behind the Witch Sundays, and a reminder to Katie Doyle to call me back at 1300 891 929. Otherwise, I can't pop you on the standby list to head over to Vegas. This prize is worth up to $20,000, and somebody might steal your standby if you don't call me back. Hey, Splash Fest is on Saturday. It's brought to you by Slay Point Progress Association. You can come watch the whales get together with the community and have some fun. We're going to be there We're going to be there from 11:30 through to 1:30. We'll have catch a prize set up where you can reel in a prize using our fishing rods for everyone to try. So if you're keen, it kicks off from a little earlier, but we're going to be there from 11:30 at Lambert's in Slade Point on Star.
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2: 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And they haven't called. 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So give me a call. Katie's missing out. 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
10: We were waiting for Katie Doyle to give us a buzz back, but she didn't in the allotted time, which is 30 minutes. So we've taken it to the phones, 1300 891 1929, and I've got Titch here. Congratulations, Titch. We're putting you on that standby list for Vegas. It's going to be announced Saturday 29th with Mikey on the iHeart Countdown. Good job.
11: Oh, I can't wait.
10: Mate, that's a... you can't wait. 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
11: to go to Vegas.
10: Chill reaction. Oh, that's so good. So BTS, Benson Boone, Cardi B, Goo Goo Dolls, Snoop, Weezer, Muse. Who would you check out if you won?
11: Oh, probably Snoop or Goo Goo Dolls.
10: Yeah, nice. Oh, good stuff. Well, good luck in September, Titch. Thanks for jumping on and stealing that standby.
11: Awesome. I'm glad I did. Yeah. I'm very upset when I win.
10: Yeah, that's right. Good on you, Titch. Thanks for calling through. To win, you can register your deets at star1019.com.au. We could be calling your name just after 2 o'clock again, and you'll have another 30 minutes to call us back and jump on the standby list for this Vegas trip. Let's jump into some Anne-Marie on Star. I will always

0: Anne-Marie on Summer Kind of It Sundays. Can't get over how chill Titch was when he jumped on that standby list. Anyway, I've got Sabrina Carpenter up from one. New Radicals through. Plus, we're going to check in with Em, who's out in the star car, and find out what she has on board at about a quarter past one. She's going to be at A1 Battery Pro, thanks to Jumbo. So stand by, see what she's got next on Star.
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5: 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World Lawn, Cub Cadet, Rover, Cox and Greenfield. We have full Zero Turns with steering wheels that will mow on slopes up to 30 degrees. Come see our range in Peel Street, Mackay. Remember, we are the Mowermen.

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1: Hey, I'm Brooke Seychelle. Alan Joyce believes Jetstar's decision to charge for overhead carry-on baggage will help keep airfares low. 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The former Qantas boss weighing in.
2: I think Jetstar does a lot of these things to keep the airfares low in the end of the day, because that's why people choose them, and to be more efficient. And I think, you know, you look at the history of Jetstar, as I said, I think it's 200 million people that have travelled for less than $100.
1: Speaking on the ABC, the federal government denies it rushed through its tax reforms with the Treasurer forced to make changes. A loophole will be closed that would have created a so-called widow tax by denying people access to negative gearing when they inherit a property from a spouse. But Labor MP Josh Burns has told the ABC, sometimes these things pop up when you implement major reforms.
3: As we move through the conversations and as we announce them, there are things that come up to make sure that there are not unintended consequences, and I think this is one of those extensions of that.
1: The Home Affairs Minister has postponed a major speech where he was expected to outline tougher migration measures. The ABC is reporting the options the government is considering include stricter family visa rules, a limit on backpacker numbers, and tougher restrictions for asylum seekers. And 1 in 3 Aussie students are failing to grasp basic literacy and numeracy standards. NAPLAN results show average reading scores in years 5, 7, and 9 have fallen since last year.
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1: Star Sport. Titans coach Josh Hannay admits the side hasn't had long to prepare for tomorrow night's clash against the Cowboys. Hannay says the preparation has been different this week after a 5-day turnaround.
4: It's really hard on a 5-day turnaround to sort of work on a whole lot. You know, you look at a lot of pictures, review, video, whiteboard sessions, things like that. Not a lot of physical work. And sometimes that's not a bad thing.
1: And GWS will put Toby Green through a fitness test this week ahead of their clash with the Suns. The Skippers missed the past 2 games with a quad injury.
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6: Star weather.
7: Mostly sunny today with some gusty winds in the forecast, and we are reaching for top temps of 22 and nearly 23 in Mackay, 24 in the Pioneer Valley and Proserpine. Tomorrow looks mostly sunny as well. There's a bit of fog around Serena. Friday, partly cloudy, a bit of a foggy start as well with medium chance of showers. And Saturday looks mostly sunny. Again, there's a bit of fog around the Whit Sundays.
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2: Windows down, star up. It's Emily in the Star Car. I'm at A1 Battery Pro right now with plenty of star freebies to give away. We've also dropped off some delicious sweet and savoury treats from Krusty's Bakehouse for the team. All thanks to Jumbo's, the big name in business supplies. So if you're driving past A1 Battery Pro, swing by, say hi and grab yourself some freebies while they last. It's Emily in the Star Car.

the Wit Sundays, bit of clean for you. Patty hanging out. Remember, you'll have another opportunity to go in the draw to get on the standby list for the iHeart Music Festival, which is a trip to Vegas worth up to $20,000. But we are taking this show on the road, and tomorrow broadcasting live from the Mackay Showgrounds between 10 and 1 for the 4th Annual Mackay Careers Expo. 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We'll just wait to find out. So we're

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0: 90.7 in Airlie Beach in Cannonvale. It's Patty hanging with you. Scotty and Kaylee are back tomorrow. There's another $1,000 up for grabs with Instagram. And Robbie came unstuck with these two questions earlier this morning.
1: Selena Gomez stars as Mabel in which Disney Plus series? Which Kardashian is dating race car driver Lewis Hamilton? Selena Gomez stars as Mabel in which Disney Plus?
0: We were looking for Only Murders Left in the Building, which was the Selena Gomez show, and then Kim Kardashian was the other answer. And that's for Carol Training Services, because experience is the best trainer. We're going to jump into this from London Beats. New music from Samba right around the corner at Star.
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0: That's new from Samba, Stomach High and the Wit Sundays, and Patty with ya. I've got Bare Naked Ladies up from 2. Got The Weeknd as well. And another opportunity to get on the standby list for the iHeart Music Festival in September. 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
3: Hi, I'm Brooke Seychelle. The Coalition will support closing a loophole in the government's negative gearing reforms that would have created a so-called widow's tax. The Treasurer is moving to allow people who inherit a property from a spouse to continue accessing negative gearing. But National Senator Bridget McKenzie has told Seven, we shouldn't have got to this in the first place.
4: The fact that nearly 3 months after the federal budget's handed down, we're having to, again, have to fix up a mess of Labor's making, I think says everything about the Labor Party.
3: Meanwhile, businesses and retailers will soon be able to save in installing solar. In an address to the National Press Club today, Energy Minister Chris Bowen has announced an expansion of the federal government's solar scheme. He says industrial buildings are a missed opportunity for mid-scale solar.
5: This will slash the installation cost for commercial, industrial and agricultural buildings by around 20%. That's a significant saving on an investment that will immediately begin lowering the cost of energy for those companies and businesses.
3: Overseas, friction's brewing between Israel and the US. Prime Minister Benjamin Netanyahu hasn't agreed to Trump's proposed agreement to begin disarming Hamas. Netanyahu says he won't withdraw the Israeli military from its current lines in Gaza until Hamas is completely disarmed. And it looks like the Pope is on a collision course with the NRL season decider, with his visit in 2028 set to coincide with the grand final.
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3: In sport, Hawthorn will be out to end their decade-old hoodoo at the Gabba on Friday night. The Hawks haven't beaten the Brisbane Lions on their home turf since 2016. Coach Sam Mitchell says they're not drawing too much into that.
6: Yeah, it's not something that we're going to have a huge focus on the ground. Clearly they have a good home ground advantage there and they play some good footy there, but they're a good side. They play well everywhere. So I think the way, if you look at the ladder, most Victorian teams are going to have to win interstate at some point, and this is a start for us.
3: That's the latest in news and sport.
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0: Star weather.
8: Mostly sunny today with some gusty winds in the forecast, and we are reaching for top temps of 22 in Airlie, 23 in Mackay, 24 in the Pioneer Valley and Proserpine. Tomorrow looks mostly sunny as well. There's a bit of fog around Serena. Friday, partly cloudy, a bit of a foggy start as well with medium chance of showers. And Saturday looks mostly sunny. Again, there's a bit of fog around the Whit Sundays.
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0: What happens in Vegas is paid for by us. So I guess our accountant will know what you've been up to.
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2: If you want to head to Vegas with your best mate, partner, friend, mum, dad, whoever you want to go see BTS, Ben Smith, Cardi B, Goo Goo Dolls, Kenny Chesney, two people, five nights, transfers, flights, bit of spending money and tickets to the iHeart Music Festival, well, you can get on the standby list right now. If your name is Cynthia Williams, Cynthia Williams, you have 30 minutes to give me a buzz back at 1-300-891-929 to get on that standby list for Vegas. If you don't get in touch, somebody listening will be able to steal your standby. So the timer starts right now. Hitting it on my phone. 30 minutes to go. Cynthia Williams gives me a buzz. Otherwise, somebody will be able to steal your standby. Let's jump into this. Lost Frequencies. Callum Scott on Star.

0: Provided you steer clear of the Little White Chapel with your new girlfriend, you'll have a ripper time.
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2: 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Give us a call, 1-300-891-929. 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
2: 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In fact,

0: Excellent. Thank you very much.
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0: It's McKinley with Sunday's Best Music on Star. 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

0: Around the Wit Sundays. Patty taking you through your Wednesday with Cat's Eye up from three. Gabriella. Fall Out Boy's in as well. 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
18: Hey, I'm Brooke Seychelle. Businesses won't have to break the bank to install solar, thanks to changes from the federal government today. Speaking at the National Press Club, the Energy Minister announced an expansion of the federal government's solar scheme, which will see upfront installation costs slashed by around 20% for businesses. In his address, Chris Bowen says factory rooftops have untapped potential for renewable energy.
19: This is the missing middle, that is mid-scale solar factories. Warehouses, farming sheds, large industrial premises, big empty roof space, ripe for solar generation.
18: The head of Jetstar says the airline's new carry-on rules will provide more choice and get more flights away on time. From February, we'll have to pay up to $52 for guaranteed access to the overhead lockers, while the carry-on weight limit will be increased from 7 kilos to 10. Steph Tully says the change will improve efficiency.
20: By giving customers an underseat bag with the option to add priority carry-on if they like, we can make better use of our overhead locker space, streamline boarding and help more flights depart on time.
18: Elective surgeries are expected to be cancelled when public hospital doctors walk off the job in Melbourne next week. The action next Thursday will impact a number of hospitals, including the Royal Children's and Royal Melbourne. And a discarded piece of a spaceship is hurtling towards the moon. Travelling at around 2.5 kilometres per second, it's expected to strike this afternoon, leaving a crater about 30 metres wide.
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18: Star Sport. An unchanged side for the Panthers this week as they prepare for their clash against the Warriors. Young gun Jackson Edgar will once again replace fullback Dylan Edwards, who's out with a shoulder injury. He says it's a dream come true.
21: As a kid, that's all I've ever wanted to do, just to be around the boys. Penrith's home, grew up here, and now to be around these boys, it's something special.
18: And Jack Silvani is still a chance to line up for St Kilda in Sunday's AFL clash against his former side Carlton. That's despite the 28-year-old dislocating his shoulder in the weekend loss to Sydney.
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23: 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Star weather.
0: Mostly sunny today with some gusty winds in the forecast. And we are reaching for top temps of 22 and nearly 23 in Mackay, 24 in the Pioneer Valley and Proserpine. Tomorrow looks mostly sunny as well. There's a bit of fog around Serena. Friday, partly cloudy, a bit of a foggy start as well with medium chance of showers. And Saturday looks mostly sunny. Again, there's a bit of fog around the Whit Sundays.
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0: Kind of at Sundays at 90.7 in Airlie Beach and Cannonvale. I've got a new track from Sonny Federa in and around 10. Plus, the Meteorettes are in the NBL 1 North Grand Final this weekend up in Townsville. 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Plus, Splash Fest is back. 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And we're going to be there from 11:30 through to 1:30 hanging out. Some freebies. Plus, Variety's Convoy for Kids is here on Sunday. Plenty on across the weekend right here at Star. Sonny Federa next.
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0: Sonny Federa with a brand new track there on Star. It's Kaylee's birthday today, and Scotty was talking about all the different words that popped up around 1995, the year of her birth.
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2: Can I just say, this is probably why I'm so addicted to my phone. 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
0: She might be onto something there. Might be the same for me. Scotty and Kaylee back tomorrow from 5 on Star.
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0: 90s throwbacks that'll have you singing along. 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Star Mackay and the Wit Sundays. Remember the old Friday Arvo workforce parties? They're back at Hotel Mackay. And each week, one lucky business will win their very own Friday afternoon workforce party. 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

0: 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Otherwise, somebody will steal your standby. 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A record-breaking track from Sam Fender, Olivia Dean. Mojo's in as well. From four at start.
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15: Hey, I'm Brooke Seychelle. Jetstar is coming under fire today over its plan to charge passengers to use the overhead lockers during flights. From February, the airline will charge up to $52 for overhead space on international services and $25 for domestic routes. This bloke's told Seven it doesn't pass the pub test.
16: That's absurd.
17: Yeah.
16: It's weird. It's like Qantas, not Jetstar. No, that's disgusting. You can't charge people to do that. Like, it's already in ticket price.
15: Meanwhile, 2026 NAPLAN results are out, with a third of Aussie students failing to meet numeracy and literacy benchmarks. More than 100,000 students will need additional support to catch up to their peers. Stephen Ganeel from the Curriculum Assessment and Reporting Authority says it also highlights gaps in some demographics.
18: The increase in the number of students in the needs additional support category in reading and writing since 2023. It's also really disheartening to see disparities persisting over the years in the attainment of students from our regional and remote areas, our Indigenous students, and those from a disadvantaged background.
15: A long-awaited IBAC report has unmasked serious and concerning conduct between former Victorian Premier Dan Andrews and the Firefighters Union. The state's anti-corruption watchdog finding Andrews and Minister of State Gavin Jennings acted contrary to government policy and procedures, but it stopped short of naming corruption. And Princess Eugenie and her husband Jack Brooksbank have welcomed their third child. They've announced they've had a girl, but haven't revealed her name.
19: Great-tasting Blue River water in 15-litre jugs for your home from local stockists near you. 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
15: Sport. Sam Mitchell admits he didn't read too much into the AFL's memo for clubs not to mass rest players before finals. The Hawthorn coach says he's more focused on games week to week.
20: We're trying to win all the games that we play. Now, we still manage players because maybe winning today costs you tomorrow. We've managed a couple of players across this season and we'll continue to do so. I didn't read too much into it. It's not going to affect our decision-making one bit.
15: And the Brisbane Roar have signed the league's youngest manager. 27-year-old Jonathan Clemente will coach the women's side on a two-year deal.
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23: Clear skies overnight across Mackay and the Whitsundays, and then it'll be a foggy start to the day tomorrow around Sabrina, followed by sunshine, and that will continue into Friday at this stage. There's a partly cloudy morning with a bit of fog around, medium chance of showers from the morning. It looks like it's going to get down to around 13 degrees across Mackay nearly overnight.
22: Here we go.
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2: It's the last opportunity for today to jump on that standby list for a trip to Vegas for two people, five nights, spending money to the iHeartRadio Music Festival worth up to $20,000. 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If you don't call through within that time, somebody else will be able to steal your standby. Star Mackay and the Wit Sundays. Let's jump into some Bon Jovi.

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4: Hi, Patty. 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
3: Oh, hi, Crystal Jackson. How are you?
4: I'm good, thank you. How are you?
3: Very good. Crystal, congratulations. 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

0: Adams, Mill C, Star 119 around Mackay. The Wit, Sundays at 90.7, and Ellie and Cannavale. Will and Woody are on a national DJ tour at the moment.
1: This morning at 6 a.m, we were at the second stop of DJ Will's national tour, getting him back into the DJ world.
2: And that's not at a club at the end of the night, like 6 a.m, cool spot, like at the Berghain. This is like 6 a.m, first thing.
1: Peak coffee time, mate.
2: There was not even peak coffee time. Peak coffee time is like 8 o'clock.
1: Just pre-peak coffee time, there was a bit of foot traffic. We will tell you this afternoon, how did that 6 a.m. gig go? See you soon.
0: I'll be here for it. I'd love to have a rave at 6 a.m. in the morning. TBH, Will and Woody from 5 at the start.
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0: OnStar, you're going to get another opportunity to get on the standby list for a trip to Vegas for the iHeart Music Festival. Tomorrow during Star Breakfast with Scotty and Kaylee, Adam Jackson has joined them from Nine News. He's the Queensland Senior Sports Editor. Ben Stevenson, who's playing at the Live Lounge. 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
11: Hey, I'm Brooke Seychelle. Federal Home Affairs Minister Tony Burke has postponed a major migration speech where he was expected to outline a raft of measures. Reports suggest the government is considering stricter family visa rules, a cap on backpacker numbers and tighter restriction on asylum seekers, but no final decisions have been made. Deputy Liberal Leader Jane Hume says Labor can't agree on migration policy.
12: They simply cannot agree and are divided on the size and the scale and the substance of what their immigration policy should look like.
11: Jetstar's CEO is defending the airline's changes to its carry-on policy that'll see customers slugged with up to $52 for guaranteed access to the overhead lockers. Stephanie Tully says the change is about providing more choice.
13: While helping to keep Jetstar's fares low, you only pay for what you need. Travelling with less means paying less, and you can always add more if you need.
11: The New South Wales government has accepted the recommendations from a coronial inquest into the 2024 Bondi Junction stabbing attack. The reforms include a new health-led response to mental health emergencies and stronger community mental health services. And the latest NAPLAN results show there's been an improvement in numeracy, but there's still work to do. Scores across years 5, 7 and 9 saw a jump of at least 6 points. There was a dip for year 3, though. The data also shows reading improvement in schools that have rolled out phonetics and small group tutoring. 1 in 10 students still needs additional support, though.
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11: Star Sport. Saints captain Callum Wilkie says the side will be facing a different Carlton when they line up against the Blues for Spud's game on Sunday. The Marvel Stadium match will be the 6th edition of the mental health fundraising event in honour of Danny Frawley. Wilkie says Carlton will no doubt put up a fight.
14: It's like a different team, so, you know, they're playing some bit of freedom, bit of confidence and playing really well. We know it's going to be a tough game, Spud's game, we can't wait.
11: It will also be the first ever AFL and AFLW doubleheader kicking off the women's season.
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0: Clear skies overnight across Mackay and the Whitsundays, and then it'll be a foggy start to the day tomorrow around Serena, followed by sunshine, and that will continue into Friday. At this stage, there's a partly cloudy morning with a bit of fog around, medium chance of showers from the morning. It looks like it's going to get down to around 13 degrees across Mackay nearly overnight.
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23: DJ Will.
24: Oh, yeah! The DJ National Tour of DJ Will is in full swing, baby. We are 2 gigs in. If you haven't heard this, if you're not across this, Will was a DJ many, many years ago. You were a cool DJ. Then you had kids. You kind of lost your way a little bit. For all the right reasons, obviously. Family, so important.
25: Yeah.
24: But you stopped gigging. We're getting you back out there, baby.
25: Well, I was getting myself back out there.
24: You were doing sauna gigs. And it was, and as your friend, it was hard to watch.
25: They were cool saunas, though. Like,
24: and you can keep telling yourself that, but your mate had to step in as your manager again and organise a huge, awesome national tour. We absolutely rocked an under-14 girls soccer training session 2 nights ago. And this morning, we're going to play this back to all of you, but this morning we hit a cafe at 6 a.m.
25: For that early start.
24: That coffee rush.
25: Early start.
24: Couple of beats with your latte.
25: Yep. No, I flagged 6 a.m. wouldn't be peak, and
24: it was a bit quiet at the start.
25: I only DJed for 11 minutes.
24: So, and well, we'll explain why, because we were booked in for an hour. Something happened 11 minutes in. We'll talk about that more later in the show, okay?
21: DJ Will.
25: Will we say it's not going? Will we say it's going well so far, the tour?
24: For mine, it's exceeded expectations, but maybe that was because my expectations were so low. Anyway, we'll talk about it more later. Up next, I need people to call now on if they have a kitchen and live with more than one person.
25: Why is that?
24: There's something that we all struggle with in the kitchen. So if you've got a kitchen.
25: Yep.
24: And you live with more than one person?
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0: Will and Woody for Mazda Australia. I hope you're having a wonderful drive home, Woods.
1: Okay, I want to make it very clear that my wife is actually here right now in the station. She's in the airlock with my two beautiful daughters, Murphy and Remy.
0: Yep.
1: And I'm making that clear because I'm not doing this behind her back, all right?
0: You would have, though.
1: Yes.
0: She wasn't
1: yes.
0: here.
1: Yes. Yes, that
0: I
1: is
0: I think it's
1: true.
0: Worth making it clear because you're probably going to be a bit more reserved. So if you hear Woody not go as hard as he normally does.
1: Potentially. Because I'm not even on a particular side here. But I do know that there is this weird, awkward dance that me and my wife do every single morning in the kitchen. And I think we can just sort it out right now. And I feel like it's something that you guys at home do as well. So every morning we both go into the kitchen at a similar time. And Mim engages in preparing food for herself and the girls. That's like generally speaking, that's what you'll do.
0: She feeds the children.
1: Yeah.
0: What are you doing at
1: the kids?
0: Stage?
1: The kids do not like my breakfasts. There's only so many times I can try and sell tofu nuggets and roast carrot for breakfast, and Remy is finally seen through that. So I'm unloading the dishwasher and doing the clothes washing.
0: Oh yeah,
1: and I've just thrown in clothes washing there to flex. It's got nothing to do with the discussion.
0: Nah. No, you needed to build a bit of credibility back.
1: I did. I felt that
0: it was looking bad.
1: Okay, the bit that's awkward though for us is when I'm unpacking the dishwasher.
0: Mm.
1: A lot of the time, we end up doing this awkward kind of dance thing when I'm trying to put away a dish in a drawer, but she's standing in front of that drawer preparing food.
0: Mm.
1: Now the question I have here. And I think let's just put this to an end right now.
0: Mm.
1: Who has right of way there? The person putting away the dishes or the person food prepping?
0: In the kitchen or do you mean like access to a drawer? Because you're trying to get your...
1: So I'm trying
0: you
1: to
0: know
1: put...
0: I mean? You're trying to get a... you're doing the dishwasher.
1: I'm unloading the dishwasher.
0: And so Mim's like, I'm trying to grab a bowl so I can put the kids' breakfast in there. No. You're going, I'm putting the bowls back in the drawer.
1: Yeah.
0: Is that what you mean?
1: She's actually just standing in front of the drawer and potentially buttering some toast or preparing
0: some
1: scrambled eggs.
0: She's using the kitchen, but you're like, I can't access all the... I can't put everything away because you're in the way.
1: Bingo.
0: Okay.
1: Now, again...
0: Is that your version of events, Mim?
2: Must be a slow news day.
0: It does feel a bit like that.
2: The content you've got going.
0: It does feel...
1: Don't you think it's just when we're both standing there and it's like, I'll go, you go.
2: No.
1: Should I wait?
2: No, I think that I'm making food for the children, our children that are yelling at me from left, right and centre, wanting food for their little tummies to grow big and strong, and you're saying I'd like to put this mug away.
1: And other things and other kitchen utensils.
2: You can do that any time. You don't start work till 4.
0: Whoa.
1: Okay.
0: Wow.
1: I'm so glad you're here. And
0: wow.
1: I'm happy you're here, Mim.
0: Wow.
2: I'm glad I came in this oven.
0: Wow.
1: This is healthy.
0: Wow. Mim, do you know, because when you started dating Woody, Woody didn't use anything in the kitchen. He only had one cup and one bowl. Do you remember that?
2: Yeah, we still have his mug. It's got a little rabbit on it. And there's two mugs. One of them's got him on it with dreadlocks. And it says like Woody number one or something.
0: You have a mug with you on it?
1: Yes.
0: Wow.
1: From an old breakfast show that we used to do.
0: I know where it's from, man.
1: It's a photo of me.
0: You drink a mug with a caricature of yourself.
2: We've also got a Woody doll that Remy plays with because he refuses to buy her a Ken doll.
1: Yeah, okay. I love you coming in. This is great. I love it.
0: You're actually like David Brent. Like you drink out of a mug with a caricature of yourself on it.
1: It's not even a caricature. It's a photo of me and I'm youthful. Mim always looks at it and goes, God, your face was tight. Anyway, it's me. In a cool pose, and then it's the speech bubble saying, bloody ripper.
0: Wow.
1: Anyway, I think we've heard from my wife, obviously. We've heard my thoughts. Let's go to a song up next. I still think there is an answer here as to who deserves the right of way.
0: Where do you sit?
1: Oh, I obviously think the dish putter awayer.
0: What about the kids that are screaming? My position is if the kids are screaming, that person gets right away because it shuts everything up.
1: I think the kids need to learn patience.
0: Wow. Whoa.
1: And I think I would go.
0: Oh, he didn't even eyeball her.
1: I would
0: didn't
1: say,
0: even. I lost.
1: It's a good lesson to learn. It's a good lesson.
0: Wow.
1: To learn.
0: Oh, it's Will and Woody.
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0: It is Will and Woody from Mazda, Australia. I hope you're having a brilliant drive home. The next stop on the DJ Will National Tour. I should mention, actually, Sexy Dust, the Sex, has got some T-shirts going on, haven't you? Sex Man, talk
1: on
0: to us.
1: On the way.
0: On the way. DJ Will Tour. Are they on the website yet?
1: I'm going to put them on the website for pre-order tomorrow.
0: There you go. Sexy Das. Hardest working, most valuable member of the team. There you go. I've said it, and I think
2: that's not true.
3: He hasn't left. He's been here since the 6 a.m. gig this morning, which is pretty wild.
0: It's pretty good.
2: I think we all have we not?
3: I went home.
0: I went home.
3: Yeah, had a nap.
2: I've been here since 6 p.m. yesterday. Whoa. I stayed the night.
3: Whoa.
0: Good for you.
3: Hey, we're all working hard. It's not a competition.
0: We're all on the same team.
3: All right. Right now, speaking of working hard, we're just trying to solve, I think, a dilemma that everyone faces in the kitchen every single morning, and that is, who has right of way in the kitchen between the person putting away dishes and the person who is preparing a meal in the kitchen?
0: Yes, that's right, which seems like a weird thing.
3: But I think
0: you've got this every day, you reckon?
3: I think
0: this is a dilemma for you.
3: I would say most kitchens have this dilemma.
0: Can I say, just to recap your dilemma quickly, though, because your wife's left and I feel like she had a relatively biased point of view.
3: I've got my tail up again. I'm up and about.
0: You're up and about.
3: Because she's the meal prepper, I'm the dishes put away.
0: So I think that you always need to weigh up what the dishwasher is interrupting. Because I would say dishwasher ordinarily right of way because they're doing the job.
3: Mm-hmm. Yes.
0: You know, when you're in the dishwasher, it's like, hey, look, I'm doing the dishwasher. No one wants to do the dishwasher, but I'm doing it. So at least

0: Well, I do.
1: Right.
0: Because basically, if I'm in the kitchen, just get out.
1: Is that right? So you're yep. mum. You're not talking share house, Amy. You're the matriarch. You're the matriarch.
0: Yeah, 100%. And an older kid as well.
1: I agree.
2: Hang on.
1: So mum told me clear out. You get out.
2: So you have ultimate power, Amy. But what if one of your kids all of a sudden has the penchant to want to put away some dishes? Surely you're supporting that and getting out of the way.
0: 100%. Once I'm done what I'm doing, you come in and do what you need to do.
2: Once you're done what you're doing. Okay, Amy,
1: never get in the way of my mum in the kitchen. Like, that is just so you big think I sh- no,
2: you think,
1: no.
2: You think Mim just has
1: that's different because Mim's not your mum.
2: True.
1: Question for you, did you get in your mum's way when she was in the kitchen? That's a good thought.
2: I would never, ever try and use the tool that mum was in front of. Wow, it's
1: matriarch.
2: Amazing how that changes.
1: Matriarch.
2: Let's go to Josh. You live with your wife and your son. Who gets right of way to the drawer? The dishes put awayer or the person preparing a meal?
3: I don't know how you haven't worked out how to work around each other at the same time. It's like two cars coming at a roundabout together. You both just go.
1: It does feel a largely immature argument.
2: But hang on, Josh.
3: Haven't you got your flow yet?
2: No.
3: You do the bum poke thing while someone opens the door.
1: Joshy. It's a bit of a dance. That's right. You called it a dance before, but it sounds like you've both got two left feet.
2: There's just too much hitting going on.
1: Hit each other?
2: No, with our bums. It's just like bums hitting each other and then like a cutlery will fall on the ground. It was just a mess, Will. It was a mess. But sounds like if we rehearsed.
1: Josh, you really did shut you down there with a bit of clean adult undermining.
2: I think there's been a lot of shutting down to this point. Let's go to Summer here.
1: Haven't you got your rhythm yet?
2: We don't. But maybe he's been married for longer than Mimmy.
1: Josh, are you in a relationship, Joshy?
3: No, we've been married for about 3 years now, together for five. Six,
2: yeah, see, we're, six. See, I think the rhythm comes with time.
1: You got your rhythm, Josh? You got your rhythm, Josh?
3: We've got our rhythm. Yeah. We've got our rhythm. A couple of bum taps here or there. It's okay.
2: Yeah.
1: No, Josh would be dynamite in the sack.
2: I think, wow.
1: Just saying.
2: I think that's a stretch to go from that to the bedroom.
1: No, I think it's
2: fine.
1: I think it's actually
2: because I obviously don't like that link. Me and I haven't figured it out.
1: I know you don't.
2: Let's go to Summer here now. Summer,
1: I'd love to see that study.
2: Summer, you live with kids and your husband. A final throw at this dumpster for someone to surely get around me. Who gets right of way? The person putting away the dishes or the food prepper?
4: Having five kids and a husband, I would say I'm going to let my husband put those dishes away because if not, I'd come back to it later and I'd probably crack the shits at him. If dishes were left on the cupboard, dishes weren't unstacked from the dishwasher, I'd probably crack the crackies at him.
2: Crack the crackies.
4: So I think I'd give him right of way.
2: And there you go.
1: Oh, but that's sad though, Summer, isn't it? That you can't rely on him to have a second dip because he, you know, you rebuffed him once.
4: Give or take. Get away with a lot of things.
2: What's that, sorry?
1: He gets away with a lot.
2: Oh, you sure?
4: Like, dads get away with a lot of things.
2: If you had a meeting though early and he had to unpack the dishwasher but you had to be somewhere earlier than him, do you take precedent?
4: Depends if all the kids are screaming at me. Otherwise, I'd say you spread the toast and do the dishwasher.
2: Oh, wow, just give him more rolls. I don't want that.
4: Yeah.
1: I made a wild assumption before Summer about a guy called Josh who had a great rhythm with his partner. I said he'd be dynamite in the sack. Do you think there's a direct correlation there?
4: Yeah, I do.
1: There you go.
2: Wow, not looking good for me and Mim.
5: 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The answer was a lot.
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0: Will and Woody for Mazda Australia. I hope you're having a wonderful drive home. Phone Alone is up next. Woods, convince us you're in the car with somebody else for $100 at Red Rooster. Right now, though, you can text us or call us. I'm interested if anyone has currently, does, or has before stuffed their jocks or stuffed their undergarment. I'll take bra, I'll take undies.
1: Stuffed?
0: Stuffed, like filled it with stuff.
1: To hide something from someone or to accentuate?
0: For any reason. Because okay. The reason that I'm about to talk about boggles the mind.
1: Okay.
0: So there's a couple of teams in the Tour de France Femme, which Femme means woman in French words. Uh-huh. So the female Tour de France, where they are, a couple of teams are under investigation, I think might have even been banned for padding their bras, stuffing their bras during the race to gain an advantage with reducing wind resistance or creating better aerodynamics.
1: God, that's incredible. So obviously within the laws of cycling, it's illegal to put any weight on your body.
0: I didn't know this, but apparently padded,
1: it must be, right? It must be.
0: Padded bras are already banned in cycling.
1: In women's cycling, yeah.
0: Because of an aerodynamic thing.
1: Yeah.
0: But again, look, we could go full Dr. Carl here and get a physicist on and explain it, but I don't think it's a whole rabbit hole that's way too deep. It would be worth looking up, though. I'm certainly not qualified to discuss it. But I just thought that was extraordinary to think that there are these, like, professional athletes who, for something that seems like quite a juvenile thing to be doing, they are literally walking up and lying about their breast size.
1: Mm.
0: To say they've got a larger cup size to reduce their drag on the bike.
1: And it's a tricky one, obviously, for the officials to try and police because, like, as if you're going to walk up to a cyclist and say, hey,
0: I don't think you look like more of a B than a C.
1: Got a padded bra there and you might be cheating.
0: Yes.
1: Like that's obviously very tricky to navigate. Hence, they would exploit that and get away with it. And it sounds like have been getting away with it for a while. It's a little bit like the Winter Olympics, Will.
0: Yeah, see, I thought this was the pole vaulters, but I was wrong. I thought this was the Summer Olympic thing. But Annalise thought it was as well. She thought it was. I spoke to Annalise about this story earlier. Welcome back, Annalise.
2: Hi.
0: And Annalise thought it was the pole vaulters as well who were stuffing their jocks to get over the pole. But just, turns out it wasn't.
1: Just both of you stuffing your jocks in pole vault.
0: Did you think it was the pole vaulters as well, Tommy?
3: Yeah, I did, yeah.
1: Right? Guys, thank you. Stuffing your jocks in pole vault doesn't help.
0: Aerodynamics, mate. No. Aerodynamics.
1: But it will hit the bar.
0: Aerodynamics.
1: It'll be harder to get over the bar.
0: Aerodynamics. Where it seems hard. But it might be easier.
1: Where it was actually used is in the ski jumping.
0: I heard there's an investigation in the pole vault.
1: Guys were stuffing their underpants in the ski jumping, and so they were actually like they'd accentuate, especially when they were getting their suits fitted.
0: Yeah.
1: They'd stuff their packages, so then they got these suits made for them with a lot of room, and then they'd put weight in there to jump
0: to go further.
1: Extraordinary. And again,
0: the Norwegians, I believe.
1: Like,
0: can't
1: very
0: trust them.
1: Hard to police. Like, this is it before every ski jump, you're going to go quick check.
0: Excuse me, mate. You mind if I.
1: Quick check?
0: Yeah. Well, you might have to these days. You'd think in one of those Lycra suits. Hang on. Are you saying that they groped them before they jumped?
2: They do have checks, though. So now in the Tour de France Femme, they have to arrive 10 minutes early and they get checked in their body suits to make sure that they're not. And the same happens with the skiing. They have to get checked beforehand to ensure that they're not.
0: You get padded down.
2: Weight. Yeah. I don't know I don't know the exact process.
0: Yeah. Right.
1: Imagine being the checker. What's your job? I just check the packages of all the ski jumpers before they.
0: Well, I think they'd be a slashy. You're doing the time and the packages. He's not.
1: I think it might be.
0: They're just not. Imagine that on the email signature. You wouldn't believe him. Now, well, you just wouldn't.
1: He might be the best in the biz.
0: There'd be people. Yeah. Okay. Now, what I want to know, because Annalise said to me that this is something that people are doing in professional sport. But a padded bra for when you were growing up, Annalise, was not something that happened occasionally.
2: Yeah, sometimes people would stuff their bras with tissues.
1: Oh.
2: With tissues or chicken fillets.
0: Actually chicken fillets,
2: not
0: though.
2: Not actual chicken fillets.
0: Like the silicon thing.
2: Like the silicon things, but they're called chicken fillets.
0: Yeah, wild. Right.
2: Yeah. And then sometimes it wouldn't go well. Like,
1: how can it go bad?
2: I mean, the tissues could be seen like you're going swimming and maybe like you didn't think that far ahead.
1: If you were going home with someone and you had chicken fillets in.
2: Yeah.
1: How do you navigate that?
2: I mean, I personally haven't had to deal with that, but I can imagine it would be an awkward situation.
0: Definitely.
2: Like,
1: to remove the fillets.
0: You go to the bathroom.
1: You like dump them out the window or something.
2: Yeah.
0: We wouldn't dump them out the window.
1: Or then pick them up after. Like dump them out the window and then like in the morning.
2: Because yeah, they're actually quite expensive.
0: Chicken so fillets. Well,
2: yeah, you'd actually.
0: How much for a fill?
2: Well, I'd say one fill's probably $25.
1: $25
0: wow.
1: Per fill?
2: Per fill. So probably about 40, I mean, you put two together, it'd be about $45.
0: No, is a fake chicken fillet worth more than an actual chicken fillet?
1: Well, yeah, $10. $10 whole roast chickens from Red Rooster.
0: Yeah, that's
1: so
0: true.
1: It's almost so double. It's almost double the price.
0: I'm sure you're better
2: beauty
0: just getting a chook. Beauty is paying and expensive. That's true,
1: Do you know of any guys that have...
0: Yes, I was going to raise this. Okay. I'll talk about it more up next. But yes, I do know of guys that have padded their jocks.
1: That's the other side, isn't it?
0: Well, there's also people that work in... like. We were talking about the White Lotus recently. There's a bunch, like the prosthetics that they stuff their jocks with is hilarious.
1: Oh, yeah.
0: What are they using on a film set for that? So they're doing it.
1: They probably get a prop master to make it. Mm. I'm sure there'd be someone.
0: I do know of a guy that did this. Definitely.
1: Okay.
0: Went on holiday.
1: Oh, like so it was like a beach or
0: poolside.
1: It
0: was a beach holiday. Exactly.
1: That would probably be the time to do it. I was out of touch with him, but he was an underwear model. And he told me that he was actually told about this. They use a piece of white bread in their underwear when they're doing a photo shoot. And I was like, bread? Like, what do you mean?
0: Bread seems weird.
1: Bread, it's a square shape. He goes, No. Bread is perfect for molding. So you mold it to your desired shape. And I would suggest next time you look at a Bond's billboard or, you know, think about the bread.
0: You're saying to me every male underwear model has Wonder White in apparently, their jocks when they do a shoot.
1: Big in the industry, apparently. Tommy?
0: What about a baguette?
3: I think it's also so that it takes out a lot of the shape.
0: Oh, yes. It's not definable. It's not definable.
1: Yes.
0: Yeah.
1: Yes.
3: So
1: yeah.
3: There's exactly no right. Like, yeah. You know.
0: You don't want to see the picage.
1: You're exactly
0: you just want
1: right.
0: to see a bulge. You don't want to see
3: no acorn.
0: Yeah, you don't want to see
1: the ins
0: and
1: outs. You want to see a Ken bulge. Let's go to
0: Ken bulge.
1: A Ken bulge.
0: Is that a thing?
1: No, I just made it up.
0: That's good, very good.
1: Let's go to Rochelle here.
0: Yes, you can stop because the reason we're talking about this, I should say, very legitimate, as EP Joe kills me with her eyes, is because the women in the Tour de France are getting banned for wearing padded bras for aerodynamics.
1: Yeah, fascinating.
0: Isn't that extraordinary?
1: Yeah, it is.
0: The other fascinating thing I learned about this in the meeting room, actually, because Annalise was saying that when she was younger, occasionally the chicken fillet or the tissues would pad a bra. Not yours.
2: Not
0: never
2: me.
0: Said yours.
2: Not me.
0: Never said
1: would
0: yours.
1: Would you be embarrassed about that? Would you be?
2: I would probably be embarrassed now. But
0: yeah, absolutely.
1: But back then,
2: no,
0: strange thing.
2: But it's a safe space here, and we encourage everyone to call and share their stories. So.
0: That's exactly
1: well
0: right.
1: Said.
0: But what
1: well
0: came
1: said.
0: Up though is that I think our producer Leo actually said that small boobs are fashionable now.
2: They
0: is
2: are.
0: That right? So it's not like you're not going for the.
4: No more push ups.
1: Yeah.
0: No more push up bras in general.
4: Little boy chests now.
0: Little boy went somewhere we didn't expect it. Rochelle's called. Oh, it was all above board.
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6: Hi, I'm Sally Pearson. Broncos veteran Ali Brigginshaw has copped a three-game ban for a dangerous tackle at NRLW Magic Round. Tasmania's AFLW team could have a strong Irish flavour when it enters the comp. The Devils are being linked with a squad made up of entirely Irish stars. Talia Gibson is through to the round of 32 at the Montreal Open. Fellow Aussies Daria Kazatkina and Maya Joint are in action overnight. And former Diamonds coach Lisa Alexander says Super Netball has helped New Zealand and Jamaica succeed at the Comm Games.
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1: Will and Woody from Asda Australia. We've got to be quick. The quiz is up next, but we've just got time for Phone Alone.
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3: Okay, you have to convince us you're in the car with someone else. We decide, is someone actually there or are you putting on a voice? If you manage to fool us, you go home with the $100 Red Rooster voucher.
1: Hottest prize in radio. And sorry. The Can You Hear It Stubby holders are the hottest prize in radio, but yes, we don't give them out willy-nilly.
3: It's a close second. With the $10 whole roast chickens right now, Red Rooster. So we're effectively offering you 10 whole roast chickens right now. Kylie, who are you in the car with?
4: My son, Seth.
3: Your son, Jeff?
4: Seth.
1: She said Seth. Seth. Seth?
4: Yeah, he's going.
1: G'day, Seth.
4: Yeah, how are you?
3: Yeah, we're pretty good, Seth. Where are you and Mum off to?
4: We've just been up to Meldale. Just been up to have a look at a camper van in Meldale.
3: Oh, you're going to buy it? You're going to buy it?
4: I'm probably going to rent it. Yeah, going to rent it.
3: Oh, nice. Can we please hear from Kylie again, please?
5: Hi, how you going?
3: Good, Kylie. What was the best part about the caravan that you just saw?
5: It's on the waterfront.
3: Oh, get out of town. Yeah. That's beautiful.
5: Yeah, so I'm really excited. I think we might get it.
3: Okay, if I can just ask Seth real quick as well. Seth, will you live with your mum in the caravan?
4: Oh, I don't know. I'll probably come over and holiday every now and then, but, yeah, we don't get along real well when we're living together.
3: Yes, fair enough. Like many parent-child combos.
4: Mum can be a bit emotional, a bit of menopause, you know.
1: Honestly, if Seth is Kylie...
3: Okay, Kylie.
1: Then this will go down as the greatest final line voice I've ever heard.
3: I couldn't agree more.
5: Hello. Hi,
3: Kylie. Kylie, if you had it your way, would you want to live with Seth, your son?
5: Of course I would. I love my son.
3: What would be the best part about living with your son, Seth?
5: He lived with his dad when he was younger, so we'd have, you know, a lot more quality time than what we did when he was growing up. Okay,
3: no worries. I just need to hear from Seth one more time. Seth.
1: Careful what you ask.
3: What are you up to this weekend?
4: I'll probably go down and spend some time with a few mates in the Lockyer Valley.
3: Okay, all right. I think we've heard enough.
1: What are you erring on?
3: I'm erring on, God, I'm erring on same person, but
1: really,
3: but like phenomenal phone alone. Some of the best phone alone I have ever heard. They answered all the questions with aplomb. There was no hesitation. But for mine, I think it's someone putting on a bit well prepared person putting on voices. That's where I'm at. I'm willing to be swayed, though, because I'm truth or my, they're still going. Where are you at?
1: I think the interjections have been too good. But, again, it could just be the best performance ever. I'm happy to go down the line of I think they're two people and have my pants blown off.
3: All right, let's see if those pants will get blown off. Kylie, Seth,
4: pants off. I'm blowing your pants off. It's all me. It's all Kylie.
3: The chicken is yours, Kylie.
4: Yeah, thank you, baby.
3: Sorry, Kylie, you were putting on the Seth voice.
4: Oh, sorry.
3: Oh, yeah, and bloody oath I was.
1: She held it together for 3 minutes, Kylie. But the reveal is that, yes, she was both Kylie and Seth. We've just celebrated that. You haven't heard it because we had to dump.
3: I want to hear it again, though.
1: I'm not sure we'll bring you back, Kylie.
3: No, I want to hear it. We can't.
1: Well, you're not in delay, mate. We're not in delay. Kylie, she fired her final shot. Look,
3: I just want to see a hello from Kylie and Seth really quickly. Hey, Kylie.
1: No. I'll tell you what we can do, though. Kylie can come back on for the quiz for being such a good player. As a reward, Kylie, you're on for the quiz up next. Stay with us. It's Will and Woody. Hope you're having a great drive home.
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19: Hey, I'm Brooke Seychelle. The head of Jetstar is defending the airline's new carry-on rules. From February, we'll have to pay up to $52 for guaranteed access to the overhead lockers, while the carry-on weight limit will be increased from 7 kilos to 10. Steph Tully says the change will improve efficiency.
20: By giving customers an underseat bag with the option to add priority carry-on if they like, we can make better use of our overhead locker space, streamline boarding and help more flights depart on time.
19: The US believes it's closing in on a deal with Iran to reopen the Strait of Hormuz. Secretary of State Marco Rubio says talks involving Iran and Oman could see shipping resume within days.
21: Suffice it to say there's been progress made in those talks, but not finality yet. We're hoping that will happen in a very short.
19: Meanwhile, Israel's prime minister has pushed back on a proposed agreement with the US to begin disarming Hamas. Benjamin Netanyahu says he won't withdraw Israeli troops from Gaza until Hamas is completely disarmed. Businesses and farmers will soon be able to save on installing solar under an expanded rebate scheme. Speaking at today's National Press Club, Energy Minister Chris Bowen announced the expansion to larger commercial solar installations, slashing costs by up to 20%. Victoria has recorded 33 new suspected cases of bird flu in just 2 days. Earthcare says they're concerned about the state's penguin population. And a discarded piece of a SpaceX rocket has collided with the moon. Scientists estimate it hit the lunar surface earlier this afternoon.
18: Great tasting Blue River water in 15 litre jugs for your home from local stockists near you. 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
19: Star Sport. The shortlist for the Bombers' coaching role just got shorter. Caretaker coach Dean Solomon has withdrawn from the recruitment process. James Hurd, Mark McVee, Jamie Graham and Murray Davis remain in the mix. And Sydney Roosters coach Trent Robinson says the side's already moved on from last week's 82-12 hammering over the Cowboys. He says the focus is now on Friday night's clash with the Bulldogs.
2: You get to enjoy it for a couple of days and then you're pretty clear about what you want from the next game.
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3: Clear skies overnight across Mackay and the Whitsundays, and then it'll be a foggy start to the day tomorrow around Serena, followed by sunshine, and that will continue into Friday. At this stage, there's a partly cloudy morning with a bit of fog around, medium chance of showers from the morning. It looks like it's going to get down to around 13 degrees across Mackay nearly overnight.
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0: baby, let's play.
1: Alrighty, we're going to talk DJ National Tour of DJ Will very, very shortly. Gig number 2, 6 a.m. this morning. But we also just played our game of phone alone where people are trying to convince us that they're in the car with someone else, and we decide, is someone actually there or are they putting on a voice? And my Lord, did Kylie just pull our pants down?
2: I'm happy to go down the line of, I think they're two people and have my pants blown off.
3: I'm blowing your pants off. It's all me. It's all Kylie.
1: The chicken is yours, Kylie.
3: Yeah, thank you, baby.
2: Now, the chicken is yours out of context makes absolutely no sense, but she won herself a $100 Red Rooster voucher, $10 whole roast chickens Monday to Wednesday at Red Rooster. She played herself and her son, Seth.
1: Yeah. So if people missed it, Kylie, hello again.
3: Hello, how are you?
1: Could we hear Seth now, the voice you're putting on for Seth?
3: Yeah, no worries, mate. Not a problem.
1: You just nailed it, Kylie. It was outstanding. Yeah. Is Seth a real person? Like, is he a real son?
3: Yeah, of course he is. He's doing a little bit of time down at Lockyer Valley.
1: Ah, no stress at all. Well, thoughts to Seth. Okay, let's do the quiz. Do you want to do the quiz as Kylie or Seth?
3: Oh, we'll do it as Seth.
1: Yeah, bloody love it, Kylie. So, 30 seconds. 30 seconds on the clock. Gonna get 10 questions right. Can pass. Have to take your first answer. Please don't swear, Kylie / Seth.
2: No. Yes, Kylie. Yes, the producers
3: I
2: are telling us.
3: I'll take on a bit of Seth then. I'll do a bit of Seth for Zayna then.
1: Kylie, that is exceptional. God, you're good at it.
2: All right, here we go, Kylie. Here we go. Name a movie with Tom Hanks.
3: Forrest Gump.
2: What's the best music to play at a cafe?
3: Classical.
2: What month starts with the letter A?
3: What?
2: What's a month that starts with the letter A?
3: I have no idea.
2: Something that
3: August.
2: Something that you eat with your hands.
3: Sandwich.
2: What's a uniquely Australian phrase?
3: There you go on, mate.
2: What's a...
1: I love you, Kylie.
2: I absolutely love you, Kylie. You didn't quite get there at the quiz, but you're awesome.
3: Oh, well.
1: You call the show anytime you want, Kylie. Anytime you're in the car and we're on, just call immediately. We always want to talk to you.
3: Oh, I love you guys. Thank you so much for the voucher. Hey,
1: No worries, Kylie. Go and get 10 whole roast chickens from Red Rooster.
2: Good on you, Kylie. Now, God, she's great.
1: Love her. Now, gig number 2 for your national tour. It was this morning. It was 6 a.m. It was at a cafe. Did not go to plan. We'll talk more.
2: We will.
1: Up next, and maybe who was at fault. It's Will and Woody.
4: 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X on the

0: Will and Woody from Mazda Australia. I hope you're having a wonderful drive home. The DJ Will tour, thanks to Soul Sauna Group Woods, kicked off this week.
1: Yes, it did, my friend. You are actually a DJ. 15 years ago, you were a great DJ. You had kids and you focused on that, and that's such a beautiful thing. But then I'm getting you back out there, my friend. I've organised a national tour for you. I am your manager, and I couldn't be happier with how the tour was going.
0: Is that right?
1: I think we rocked the under-14 soccer training a couple of nights ago, Monday night. I think they all went home with big smiles on their faces. A couple of question marks over your song selection.
0: A couple of question marks over the gig. I was in a marquee from Bunnings in the rain, in the dark.
1: Yeah, well, I did.
0: While a bunch of girls played soccer. You, by the way, my manager, with them. You joined the scratch match.
1: Yeah, I think I've injured my hamstring. That's the commitment that I put to you because I wanted them to have a good time when you were just playing techno. Anyway, we move on. This morning, 6 a.m., I booked you a cafe gig. And once again, it was...
0: I had to bring my own stuff?
1: Yeah, well, I don't have decks, mate. I think you BYO-ing your own decks.
0: You make sure the venue's got them and then I just rock up with a USB.
1: They're a cafe. They don't have decks, mate.
0: Well, whose problem's that?
1: Yours?
0: No, book a bar.
1: Right, yeah. Well,
0: book a bar, hey, book a club.
1: Club's coming. Let's focus on this morning, though, because I think...
0: Sure. Again, didn't have a wet weather plan.
1: No, and I didn't know it was going to rain either, okay? I don't predict the weather. Anyway, we got
0: there. Why didn't you have me inside? Why didn't you talk to them about that?
1: They said they didn't want you inside, thought it'd be too loud. So we're outside. We're under a little umbrella, which I thought of that. There's about three people.
0: There are umbrellas outside in the cafe. You didn't think of that.
1: It's three people in the cafe, pretty quietly enjoying their coffees. Then I got on the mic and I pumped them up.
2: Are you ready to get down? You ready to add a side of beet with your coffee? I'll have a latte with a banger, please. Well, if that's what you ordered, then that is exactly what you are going to get. Ladies and gentlemen, I give you... Ooh, that's loud. DJ Will.
0: Can someone get me a coffee? Oh, it's here. All right, turn it up.
2: Here it comes. There it is. Morning, guys. DJ Will. I reckon give him a banger now.
3: No bangers, mate.
2: Okay.
3: We get down, mate.
2: Okay. Well, why don't we come inside for a chat? We'll come inside.
3: It's 8 o'clock in the morning, mate.
2: Yeah, okay. Right? Yeah.
3: Something cooler, something low. I've had complaints. The cops will turn up in 5 minutes, I'm telling you now.
2: Yeah, okay. No worries.
3: You sorted that?
2: Yeah. Easy. I'll check it. Where's the volume button?
3: I just turned it down.
2: Oh, right, okay. Maybe low, but bangers too?
3: Low bangers. I don't think that kind of is a bit of a contradiction, isn't it?
2: Well, I'm thinking like down tempo bangers like Sinead O'Connor, Nothing Will Compare to You.
3: It's very low.
2: Okay, that's good. No,
3: can anyone hear it?
2: Low's good.
3: Can anyone hear it? What? Low's, can they hear it?
2: No, they can. Maybe just down a tiny bit. There we go. Turn it down.
3: Too many complaints.
2: Yeah?
3: Too many complaints. It's gone from DJ Will to DJ Blind.
2: Okay. Turn it off.
3: Like off. We're done. Gig's done.
2: Yeah. No worries.
0: Wow.
3: Good luck.
2: That was a good run though.
1: Yeah, so that's the cafe owner. Who we have a relationship with. He's a friend. And he was obviously doing us a favour. He was doing us a solid by letting this DJ there, and it's good to be honest about that. Say something, mate. I thought...
0: The only good thing to come out of this morning was the line that Con had there. It's gone from DJ Will to DJ Won't.
1: That was very funny.
0: That was funny.
1: We definitely should have thought of that. That's good. That's
0: well,
1: funny.
0: No, because he was turning me off.
1: Yeah.
0: I don't think you realise how debilitating it is as someone who's playing music to have their manager come over to them while they're playing music and say, can you turn it down? Like that's a slap in the face.
1: Well, it was 6 a.m. in the morning on a residential street.
0: Well, you shouldn't have organised the gig there then.
1: Well, we had a
0: cancellation. I DJed for 11 minutes.
1: Yep, I get that. Let's have a talk about that 11 minutes. Of that 11 minutes, how many bangers did you play?
0: You don't know what a banger is.
1: I do, and it's not that.
0: Well, it's not Sinead O'Connor.
1: That's a low banger. Everyone knows that's a low banger.
0: That is a low banger.
1: Okay. Listen.
0: We're arguing.
1: I know.
0: It's disappointing.
1: I'm getting emotional.
0: It's disappointing. All I'm saying is I'm disappointed. I'm offended. I'm a little bit offended. I'm a little bit hurt.
1: Yeah, well, I just...
0: Well,
1: I expected...
0: No. Look after me.
1: I'm trying to. You're giving you the platform to perform. And at the moment, are we ready? Like it's been, you know, you've been off the decks for 20 years. Are we ready?
0: For what?
1: Well, we've got a club gig this Saturday, mate. Let's go to a song. We've got to talk. I have booked a huge club gig. I thought these were going to be easy gigs. Get your confidence up. It's done quite the opposite.
0: I can't get my confidence up in 11 minutes.
1: Well, I thought you were going to play for an hour. Low bangers is what we needed. Anyway, we're going to talk about it more. Up next, the club gig and maybe just song selection chat.
0: No, you can't talk to me about that.
1: It's Will and Woody.
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0: It is Will and Morty, and I hope you're having a wonderful drive home. A wonderful drive home, Woods. We are brought to you by Mazda Australia. The DJ Will National Tour, though, is brought to you by the Soul Sauna Group.
1: Yeah.
0: And it's in full swing at the moment, mate. It's in full swing.
1: DJ
0: Although,
1: Will.
0: Second gig was this morning at 6 a.m. I think just like objectively, if people listen to this, they said to you, you're trying to get back into your hobby. Let's keep it to DJ. You're trying to get back into DJing. You got a manager.

0: to start talking about just you as a DJ. And I'm sorry to do this to you live on air. Mm. And I know that there's, you know, there's a bit of a fragile shell there.
1: Mm-hmm.
0: Okay? Because you're a performer. I get it. You got an ego.
1: Yeah.
0: But we have got a club gig this Saturday in Townsville.
1: Yes, Club 237. I'm very excited. The Snake Pit.
0: You
1: DJing
0: are,
1: the Snake Pit.
0: The Snake Pit is the hottest venue in Townsville. There are queues around the corner in Townsville. The local radio stations in Townsville are going absolutely off about this. They cannot believe that DJ Will is going to be finishing his national tour there. You're going to be going back to back with DJ Delicious.
1: Great.
2: She's going to be.
0: She's pumped to go back to back with you.
1: Cool.
0: But let's just talk firstly. I'll get to song selection in a second. Mm-hmm. That's a big part of how we're going to rock it this Saturday.
1: Yeah, we don't rock it.
0: Sorry?
1: Yeah.
0: How we're going to slap it?
1: Mm.
0: I don't know what they say. Anyway, let's talk about.
1: Crush.
0: Crush. We're going to crush. We're going to raise the roof.
1: Oh. And immediately.
0: Look, that's why I'm behind the scenes, man. That's why I'm behind the scenes. I'm doing the business.
1: Yeah.
0: By the way, I've got 4 free drink coupons. Sorted. Anyway, let's talk about what you're wearing.
1: Yeah.
0: Because you are starting to dress real old. This morning, you wore a puffer jacket and shorts.
1: Yeah, well, I was going to the gym after it was cold. It was, I was in the
0: bring
1: rain.
0: Bring a change of clothing like a normal human being.
1: If you David wore 3-quarter tracksuit pants.
0: They've shrunk in the wash. and I'm not on stage. It doesn't matter what I wear. Shouldn't matter what I wear, okay? What
1: you wore 3-quarter tracksuit pants and a hat with ear warmers on it.
0: I get cold ears in the morning. This isn't about me.
1: And
0: this
1: a neck warmer.
0: I get very cold.
1: Okay.
0: I'm sensitive.
1: What would you like me to wear at Club 237?
0: I think, I mean, Annalise, you're down with the youth. What are the cool kids wearing when they're DJing?
3: Okay, I would probably go like an oversized shirt with a pop of colour, maybe like something a bit bright, but something that suits your skin tone. So maybe you should get a colour analysis before you go.
0: How would you describe his skin tone? How would you describe his skin tone?
3: Pink undertones.
1: Pink undertones.
3: I'd avoid red.
1: I'm not wearing a red.
3: Well, I'd avoid red.
1: I'm not wearing a red poncho
3: to
1: DJ in a club.
3: Maybe a nice navy blue oversized shirt with some cargo pants, black. Oh, no, you can't.
1: That's what Woody's wearing right now.
0: Oh, look good. Yeah. I look, just wear what Woody wears.
1: What you,
0: wear what Woody wears. Dress more like your manager. He's a cool guy.
3: I didn't even mean that.
1: He's wearing a blue oversized shirt with cargo pants. I was like, am I? Is this a stitch up?
0: Well chosen.
1: Is that what you looked at him?
3: That's exactly
1: chosen.
3: What I was imagining.
1: That's crazy.
3: Or cobalt blue would look really nice.
0: Do you want to borrow this outfit for Saturday?
1: No.
3: It probably needs a bit more to it.
0: The pop of colour. Yes. Don't attack me. Don't attack me. When you do something about the pink complexion, when you do something about your acne.
1: You can't change my complexion. That's my skin. I love my body. No, don't do that.
0: You're a beautiful man. You're a beautiful man.
1: Thank you.
0: Listen, songs though. I think we're getting closer with uniform.
1: I'm not fake, like, Danny.
0: What you're...
1: Shut up, Annalise. I'm not fake, Danny.
0: I'm not. Can we lock someone in?
3: Yes,
0: let's just lock it in.
4: I'll bring in my bottle and the mitt.
0: Let's just bring it. Hey,
1: no,
0: you are beautiful.
1: If I'm doing it, I'm doing
0: you
1: it.
0: Are
1: in a,
0: you are beautiful.
1: I'm doing it in a spray tent. I'm not doing it with a mitt. I'm not doing that.
0: Let's get someone in.
4: Yeah, yep. We'll get a spray tan in on Friday.
0: Because it's Townsville, right? Everyone up there is their tan. They'll expect a tan.
1: Shut up, Annalise. All right, great.
0: Now give me one banger. I'm not going to get involved. You choose. You're the artist.
1: Okay, great.
0: Just name a banger that you'll play at Club 237 in the Snake Pit to warm up them snakes.
1: I've been thinking about this for a little while, and I actually think that Sinead O'Connor, Nothing Compares, would be a great way to start.
0: That's a low banger. We need up bangers.
1: There's no way I'm playing that.
0: Is there a remix of Sinead?
1: You absolute loser. That's Will and Woody.
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0: Will and Woody, hope you're having a wonderful drive home. Look, it was a discussion yesterday, a woman who basically put a whole bunch of grievances online about a divorced husband. I thought, sad that people do that after the fact, after their relationship. So, Woods, I think in their healthy relationships and to prove that, you and I are airing our grievances with each other. It's just, it's a top three at the moment.
1: You've done two. Just want to make it clear.
0: And just to
1: that
0: remind everyone, you wee very loudly.
1: Yes.
0: And apparently you lick your Tupperware after you have lunch.
1: Can I just, I've had, obviously.
0: You get your tongue in there, you hold it up and you go, and you make a noise. You go, it's full on.
1: I love it.
0: Yeah, I just think.
1: I just love it. So I've had 24 hours to think about it.
0: HR have been informed about that.
1: Okay. Well, that's good. I'm glad they know, and we can move forward with that however they see fit. I got defensive yesterday, obviously, with that comment. At home, it has become a problem because Remy licks her plate now.
0: Yeah.
1: And Mim always looks at me and goes, and look, where did she get that from?
0: Yeah, yeah, yeah.
1: Yeah, fully get that.
0: Yeah.
1: I'm taking that on board.
0: Great.
1: I'll lick in private. Okay, next one.
0: Generally speaking, licking's a private thing.
1: Well, I didn't know that. I like to live in a world where you guys... Anyway, okay, next one for me.
0: Yep.
1: It's the knowledge topping. I cannot say anything... Any knowledge, if I come to work and I've got a fact about breath or the heart or a country, everyone else goes, wow, Woody, that's really good. And they let me have my moment. And you sit and your mind goes into hyperdrive as you try and outfact me. Just let me have one.
0: The other thing is, I don't try.
1: It just happens. It's on autopilot.
0: Subconsciously, there's a part of my brain that goes, oh, Woody's tried to impress everyone. And then there's another part of my brain that goes, squash him. And I just elevate. I can't help that.
1: Just stop it.
0: I can't turn that off.
1: Just say it to yourself.
0: As long as you're around me, I'll always be better than you.
1: Oh.
0: That's what you need to know.
1: I got real.
0: No, it didn't.
1: I got real very
0: no,
1: suddenly.
0: No, it did. Wasn't
1: you need to
0: real.
1: Think about that.
0: No, it wasn't real.
1: Don't outfact your daughters.
0: You're a better bike rider than I am.
1: Bloody oath, I am.
0: All right, I'll keep going. I think if I trained, I might be a better bike rider than you. We'll keep going.
1: You are way too top heavy.
0: Don't bring legs into it. You don't want to do it to
1: yourself.
0: Huge
1: barrel chest.
0: You don't want to do it to
1: yourself.
0: Shocking
1: for riding.
0: You don't want to do it to yourself.
1: Come and do a three pack with me, big boy.
0: Okay, here we go.
1: Ah, that's a real button for me, obviously.
0: I can tell.
1: I will destroy you.
0: Okay. I think that you're such a people pleaser.
1: That's a real problem.
0: I know, it's a real
1: thing. Tread carefully.
0: It's a real thing. But no, don't worry. This is surface level stuff. If I wanted to eviscerate you, I could. And I wouldn't do it on air. So you're such a people pleaser that you, I think a lot of the time when someone says, do you want to do something? You're like, yeah, I'd love to do that, right?
1: Yes.
0: But then in the back of your mind, you also have a list of things that you want to do for yourself. But you'll never use those things for yourself as a way to block what the other person's requested, right?
1: Yes.
0: So you go like... I'm so keen to do that, but before I do that, I'm just going to go and get a drink and get some lunch and go to the toilet.
1: Yeah, yeah, yeah.
0: That's very annoying.
1: Is it?
0: For everyone.
1: So I can't go to the toilet?
0: No.
1: Is the take home here never go to the toilet?
0: No, no, just go, I can't do that right now.
1: Oh,
0: because I've got to do this. Rather than going, yes, I can do that immediately. And
1: I'm
0: then
1: run
0: go,
1: away.
0: But... I've got to go. I need half an hour by myself.
1: I'm hoping
0: that's a people pleasing thing.
1: I'm hoping that in that half an hour, you'll forget you ever asked me to do anything.
0: Yeah.
1: And then
0: I'll
1: come back and it's like, what thing?
0: No, no, it's fine. It's just, I find that very annoying.
1: So say no.
0: No, just go like.
1: I don't know how to deal with this situation.
0: It's becoming very clear.
1: So you can say no. Is that what I'm.
0: Just go, I can't do it right now.
1: Oh, God.
0: Oh, no, you
1: I'm getting
0: can't,
1: anxious just thinking
0: you?
1: About saying that.
0: You can't.
1: Because I can do that for you. I can do anything for you.
0: I know.
1: I'm
0: but,
1: not
0: But
1: a
0: beforehand,
1: letdown.
0: You need to wee. You need to eat. You haven't eaten yet.
1: Oh, yeah. I could start wearing a nappy.
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0: It's Will and Woody. Hope you're having a wonderful drive home. We're going to get out of here. We've been brought to you by Mazda Australia.
1: Can I get a quick note in?
0: Show notes before we get off air. Yep. Any feedback on the show, Woods?
1: We are in the middle of the DJ Will National DJ Tour. You haven't been DJing for a while because you had a family, which is so beautiful, but we're getting you back in the game. I've organised the national tour for you. Club 237, Saturday night. It's in Townsville.
0: Yep.
1: Book your flights now, guys, because flight prices are going up. Words got out. You're going to be there this Saturday. It's a huge club. The team's just starting to throw around a couple of ideas around your look.
0: Yeah, and I'm taking them on. I'm filtering them out.
1: Tips.
0: They're currently being triaged.
1: Tips. Blonde tips.
0: Oh yeah, no, I've heard of that. Yeah.
1: Great. Are we? Because next, I think you don't want to do tips.
0: I don't want to dye my hair.
1: Speed strip. I think a fade and like a cool speed strip down the side or eyebrow slit.
0: I'm all good. I appreciate it though. I'm loving the thoughts.
1: Yeah,
0: the great
1: just
0: thoughts.
1: Throwing them out there.
0: No
1: just
0: bad thoughts in the brainstorm. No bad ideas in the brainstorm.
1: Tan?
0: I'll meet you at a tan.
1: Here we go.
0: Meet you at a
1: tan. Spray tan?
0: Sure.
1: Do you want your manager being a bit tan too?
0: You've already told me off air that you want to get a tan as well. Which is really strange.
1: Oh, you know, we're going to Townsville. I want to have a bit of a glow.
0: Going to Townsville.
1: Hello. That's what I'm talking about.
0: Yeah. So anyway, a couple of tans for the boys.
1: So
0: we'll sort that out.
1: Get in touch with us, please, if you're a tanner.
0: Oh, yeah.
1: If you're a tanner.
0: Oh, yeah. If you're a tanner. Yeah.
1: Get in touch. Text us.
0: Or just DM us, I reckon.
1: DM us.
0: I'd say. Probably the way to go. Get in touch. That's how people do it these days.
1: Oh, someone's just written grill. That's tight. Is that like a metal mouth kind of vibe?
2: Like a mouth guard, but it's cool.
0: Are you like Invisalign?
2: No.
0: Annalise has got the Invisalign. I'm covered.
1: So do you want to wear her Invisalign?
0: Well, I don't know what a grill
3: is. I'll put some Dinantes on.
0: I'm there to play music. And if I'm being honest, I think DJs that put a lot of time into their appearance, I got no time for.
1: Calvin Harris?
0: Yeah. Oh. I got no time for him.
1: Whoa.
0: Yeah, 100%.
1: Whoa.
0: Because you're not letting the music talk. You're worried about something else.
1: What about the guy who wears the gladiator mask? He's cool.
2: Noah from Parcels.
0: We're going to get out of
1: Noah
0: here.
1: Noah from Parcels.
0: He's not a DJ. We're going to get out of here. We're going to get out of here, guys.
1: Tan tick. All right.
0: Happy to get a tan.
1: All right, that's good.
0: Yeah,
1: that's good.
0: Happy to get a tan.
1: It's good.
0: Otherwise, I'll just wear like shorts and t-shirt. Be fine.
1: Please don't.
0: Well, what are you going to wear?
1: I'll be in a suit probably. I'm your manager.
0: Stop.

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0: 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And somehow, you've got to do it all again for day two. 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
1: Clouds, sweet melodies. I'm floating.
2: Wake up, it's late.
1: I can't. These Harvey Norman mattresses are heavenly. The deals, they're calling me.
2: Get up. The kids have to be taken to school. The shed's a disaster. Wake up.
1: Harvey Norman Bedding Mackay. Love your beds. Love your mattresses. Love those deals. Love you, doll. Will you take the kids to school?

0: Will and Woody, hope you're having a great drive home. You're either up early or up late. Either way, welcome aboard. Great to have you here.
1: Bloody oath.
0: Tune in at a good time because these are, probably the best bits of the show, I would say.
1: 100%. 100%. They're going to keep you up. You're obviously trying to stay awake if you're with us right now.
0: Might be trying to fall asleep.
1: Oh, true. I think either way.
0: You might have us on quietly in the bedroom.
1: Totally. And what a beautiful...
0: It might be a sedative for you. And I'm glad we can be useful. That's...
1: And if you can try and
0: painful.
1: Try and translate us into your dream. Do you think that when you go to sleep and you go to have a dream...
0: I reckon we get into the bits.
1: Yeah. This arguably a best bit right now.
0: Not sure. Enjoy. It's Will and Woody.
2: Star, Mackay and the Whitsundays.

0: can't sleep? It's Will and Woody keeping you up.
1: Okay, I want to make it very clear that my wife is actually here right now in the station. She's in the airlock with my two beautiful daughters, Murphy and Remy.
2: Yep.
1: And I'm making that clear because I'm not doing this behind her back, all right?
2: You would have, though.
1: Yes.
2: She wasn't
1: yes.
2: here.
1: Yes. Yes, that
2: I
1: is
2: I think it's
1: true.
2: Worth making it clear because you're probably going to be a bit more reserved. So if you hear Woody not go as hard as he normally does.
1: Potentially. Because I'm not even on a particular side here. But I do know that there is this weird, awkward dance that me and my wife do every single morning in the kitchen. And I think we can just sort it out right now. And I feel like it's something that you guys at home do as well. So every morning we both go into the kitchen at a similar time. And Mim engages in preparing food for herself and the girls. That's like generally speaking, that's what you'll do.
2: She feeds the children.
1: The kids do not like my breakfasts. There's only so many times I can try and sell tofu nuggets and roast carrot for breakfast, and Remy is finally seen through that. So I'm unloading the dishwasher and doing the clothes washing.
2: Oh, yeah.
1: And I've just thrown in clothes washing there to flex. It's got nothing to do with the discussion.
2: No. You needed to build a bit of credibility back.
1: I did. I felt that.
2: It was looking bad.
1: Okay. The bit that's awkward, though, for us is when I'm unpacking the dishwasher, a lot of the time we end up doing this awkward kind of dance thing when I'm trying to put away a dish in a drawer, but she's standing in front of that drawer preparing food.
2: Mm.
1: Now, the question I have here on 131065, and I think let's just put this to an end right now.
2: Mm.
1: Who has right of way there? The person putting away the dishes or the person food prepping?
2: You mean in the kitchen or do you mean like access to a drawer? Because you're trying to get your...
1: So I'm trying to put...
2: I mean? You're trying to get a... you're doing the dishwasher.
1: I'm unloading the dishwasher.
2: And so Mim's like, I'm trying to grab a bowl so I can put the kids' breakfast in there. No, you're going, I'm putting the bowls back in the drawer.
1: Yeah.
2: Is that what you mean?
1: She's actually just standing in front of the drawer and potentially buttering some toast or preparing
2: some
1: scrambled eggs.
2: She's using the kitchen, but you're like, I can't access all the... I can't put everything away because you're in the way.
1: Bingo.
2: Okay.
1: Now, again...
2: Is that your version of events, Mim?
3: Must be a slow news day.
2: It does feel a bit like that.
3: The content you've got going.
2: It does feel...
1: Don't you think it's just when we're both standing there and it's like, I'll go, you go,
3: no.
1: Should I wait?
3: No, I think that I'm making food for the children, our children that are yelling at me from left, right and centre, wanting food for their little tummies to grow big and strong, and you're saying I'd like to put this mug away.
1: And other things and other kitchen utensils.
3: You can do that any time. You don't start work till 4.
2: Whoa.
1: Okay.
2: Wow.
1: I'm so glad you're here. And I'm happy you're here, Mim.
2: Wow.
3: I'm glad I came in this oven.
2: Wow.
1: This is healthy.
2: Wow. Mim, do you know, because when you started dating Woody, Woody didn't use anything in the kitchen. He only had one cup and one bowl. Do you remember that?
3: Yeah, we still have his mug. It's got a little rabbit on it. And there's two mugs. One of them's got him on it with dreadlocks. And it says like Woody number one or something.
2: You have a mug with you on it?
1: Yes.
2: Wow.
1: From an old breakfast show that we used to do.
2: I know where it's from, man.
1: It's a photo of me.
2: You drink a mug with a caricature of yourself.
3: We've also got a Woody doll that Remy plays with because he refuses to buy her a Ken doll.
1: Yeah, okay. I love you coming in. This is great. I love it.
2: You're actually like David Brent. Like you drink out of a mug with a caricature of yourself on it.
1: It's not even a caricature. It's a photo of me and I'm youthful. Mim always looks at it and goes, God, your face was tight. Anyway, it's me. In a cool pose, and then it's the speech bubble saying, bloody ripper.
2: Wow.
1: Anyway, I think we've heard from my wife, obviously. We've heard my thoughts. Let's go to a song up next. I still think there is an answer here as to who deserves the right of way.
2: Where do you sit?
1: Oh, I obviously think the dish putter awayer.
2: What about the kids that are screaming? My position is if the kids are screaming, that person gets right away because it shuts everything up.
1: I think the kids need to learn patience.
2: Wow. Whoa.
1: And I think I would go.
2: Oh, he didn't even eyeball her.
1: It's a good lesson to learn. It's a good lesson to learn.
2: Wow. Oh, it's Will and Woody.
4: Star. Mackay and the Wits.

0: or up early. It's Will and Woody keeping you up.
1: The next stop of the DJ Will National Tour. I should mention, actually, Sexy Das, the Sex, has got some T-shirts going on, haven't you? Sex Man, talk to us.
2: On the way.
1: On the way. DJ Will Tour. Are they on the website yet?
2: I'm going to put them on the website for pre-order tomorrow.
1: Wow, there you go. Sexy Das. Hardest working, most valuable member of the team. There you go. I've said it, and I think
3: that's not true.
4: He hasn't left. He's been here since the 6 a.m. gig this morning, which is pretty wild.
1: It's pretty, pretty good.
3: I think we all have we not?
4: No, I went home. Yeah, had a nap.
3: I've been here since 6 p.m. yesterday. Whoa. I stayed the night.
4: Whoa.
1: Good for you.
4: Hey, we're all working hard. It's not a competition, guys.
1: We're all on the same team.
4: All right, speaking of working hard, we're just trying to solve, I think, a dilemma that everyone faces in the kitchen every single morning, and that is, who has right of way in the kitchen between the person putting away dishes and the person who is preparing a meal in the kitchen?
1: Who has that's right, which it seems like a weird thing.
4: But I think
1: you've got this every day, you reckon?
4: I think
1: this is a dilemma for you.
4: I would say most kitchens have this dilemma.
1: Can I say, just to recap your dilemma quickly, though, because your wife's left and I feel like she had a relatively biased point of view.
4: I've got my tail up again. I'm up and about.
1: You're up and about.
4: Because she's the meal prepper, I'm the dishes put away.
1: So I think that you always need to weigh up what the dishwasher is interrupting. Because I would say dishwasher ordinarily right of way because they're doing the job.
4: Yes.
1: You know, when you're in the dishwasher, it's like, hey, look, I'm doing the dishwasher. No one wants to do the dishwasher, but I'm doing it.
4: I'm
1: so the least you could do is get out of my way. That said, if the dishwasher comes up against what you come up against every morning, which is Mim trying to access drawers and stuff to give your children food because they're both screaming, she definitely has right of way in that instance. Has to be said.
4: I
1: think everyone agrees on that. Like,
4: or,
1: you know,
4: there's another factor, which is, does either of us have somewhere to be?
1: Yes.
4: And that's a hard argument for me because work starts at 4 p.m. Let's go to Amy.
1: That's
4: here.
1: Huge, though. It's the urgency. Mm-hmm. It's the urgency which trumps the dishwasher.
4: Amy on 131065. Do you have this awkward dance every morning, Amy?
5: Hey, guys. We've got a really small kitchen. We've got five people here.
4: Okay. Who's getting right of way into those drawers, Amy?
5: Well, I do.
4: Right.
5: Because basically, if I'm in the kitchen, just get out.
4: Is that right?
1: So you're mum, though. You're not talking share house, Amy. You're the matriarch.
5: You're the matriarch.
1: Yeah, 100%.
5: And an older kid as well.
1: I agree.
4: Hang on.
1: So mum told me clear out. You get out.
4: So you have ultimate power, Amy. But what if one of your kids all of a sudden has the penchant to want to put away some dishes? Surely you're supporting that and getting out of the way.
5: 100%. Once I'm done what I'm doing, you come in and you do what you need to do.
4: Is it? Once you're done what you're doing. Okay, Amy,
1: never get in the way of my mum in the kitchen. Like, that is just so you big think I
4: You think Mim...
1: No, that's different because Mim's not your mum.
4: True.
1: Question for you, did you get in your mum's way when she was in the kitchen? That's a good thought.
4: I would never, ever try and use the tool that mum was in front of.
1: Right.
4: Wow, it's matriarch. Amazing how that changes.
1: Matriarch.
4: Let's go to Josh here on 131065. Josh, you live with your wife and your son. Who gets right of way to the drawer, the dishes put away or the person preparing a meal?
6: I don't know how you haven't worked out how to work around each other at the same time. It's like two cars coming at a roundabout together. You both just go.
1: It does feel largely immature argument.
4: But hang on, Josh.
6: Haven't you got your flow yet?
4: No.
6: You do the bum poke thing or someone opens the door.
1: Yeah, so true, okay. Joshy. It's a bit of a dance. That's right. You called it a dance but it sounds like you've both got two left feet.
4: There's just too much hitting going on.
1: You hit each other?
4: No, with our bums. It's just like bums hitting each other and then like a cutlery will fall on the ground. It was just a mess, Will. It was a mess. But sounds like if we rehearsed.
1: Josh, he really did shut you down there with a bit of clean adult undermining.
4: I think there's been a lot of shutting down to this point. Let's go to Summer
1: here.
4: What
1: did he say? Haven't you got your rhythm yet?
4: We don't. But maybe he's been married for longer than Mimmy.
1: Josh, are you in a relationship, Joshy?
6: No, we've been married for about 3 years now, together for five.
4: I think the rhythm comes with time.
1: You got your rhythm, Josh? You got your rhythm, Josh?
6: We've got our rhythm. Yeah. We've got our rhythm. A couple of bum taps here or there. It's okay.
4: Yeah.
1: Josh would be dynamite in the sack.
4: I think, wow.
1: Just saying.
4: I think that's summer. A stretch to go from that to the bedroom.
1: No, I think it's
4: fine.
1: I think it's actually
4: because I don't obviously don't like that link. I know you me, don't. Me and I haven't figured it out.
1: I know you don't.
4: Let's go to Summer here on 13 106.5. Now, Summer,
1: I'd love to see that study.
4: Summer, you live with kids and your husband. A final throw at the stumps here for someone to surely get around me. Who gets right of way? The person putting away the dishes or the food prepper?
7: Having five kids and a husband, I would say I'm going to let my husband put those dishes away, because if not, I'd come back to it later and I'd probably crack the shits at him. If dishes were left on the cupboard, dishes weren't unstacked from the dishwasher, I'd probably crack the crackies at him.
4: Crack the crackies.
7: So I think I'd give him right of way.
4: And there you go.
1: Oh, but that's sad though, Summer, isn't it? That you can't rely on him to have a second dip because you rebuffed him once.
7: Give or take. Dad get away with a lot of things.
4: What's that, sorry?
1: He gets away with a lot.
7: Dad get away with a lot of things.
4: If you had a meeting though early and he had to unpack the dishwasher but you had to be somewhere earlier than him, do you take precedent?
7: Depends if all the kids are screaming at me. Otherwise, I'd say you spread the toast and do the dishwasher.
4: Oh, wow, just give him more rolls. Yeah, well, I don't want that. Yeah.
1: I made a wild assumption before Summer about a guy called Josh who had a great rhythm with his partner. I said he'd be dynamite in the sack. Do you think there's a great direct correlation there?
7: Yeah, I do.
1: There you go.
4: Wow, not looking good for me and Mim.
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1: You text us 0429 13 1065 or call us on 13 1065. I'm interested if anyone has currently, does or has before, stuffed their jocks or stuffed their undergarment. I'll take bra, I'll take undies.
2: Stuffed?
1: Stuff like filled it with stuff.
2: To hide something from someone or to
1: for any
2: accentuate?
1: For any reason. Because okay. The reason that I'm about to talk about, it boggles the mind.
2: Okay.
1: So there's a couple of teams in the Tour de France Femme, which Femme means woman in French words. Uh-huh. So the female Tour de France, where they are, a couple of teams are under investigation, I think might have even been banned for padding their bras, stuffing their bras during the race to gain an advantage with reducing wind resistance or creating better aerodynamics.
2: God, that's incredible. So obviously within the laws of cycling, it's illegal to put any weight on your body.
1: I didn't know this, but apparently padded,
2: it must be, right? It must be.
1: Padded bras are already banned. In cycling.
2: In women's
1: cycling,
2: yeah.
1: Because of an aerodynamic thing.
2: Yeah.
1: Look, we could go full Dr. Carl here and get a physicist on and explain it, but I don't think it's – I think it's a whole rabbit hole that's way too deep. It would be worth looking up, though. I'm certainly not qualified to discuss it. But I just thought that was extraordinary to think that there are these, like, professional athletes.
2: Yeah.
1: Who, for something that seems like quite a juvenile – thing to be doing, they are literally walking up and lying about their breast size to say they've got a larger cup size to reduce their drag on the bike.
2: And it's a tricky one, obviously, for the officials to try and police, because as if you're going to walk up to a cyclist and say,
1: "I don't think you look like more of a B than a C.
2: Got a padded bra there, and you might be cheating."
1: Yeah,
2: like that's obviously very tricky to navigate. Hence, they would exploit that and get away with it. And it sounds like have been getting away with it for a while. It's a little bit like the Winter Olympics, Will.
1: Yeah, see, I thought this was the pole vaulters, but I was wrong. I thought this was the Summer Olympic thing. But Annalise thought it was as well. She thought it was. I spoke to Annalise about this story earlier. Welcome back, Annalise.
3: Hi.
1: And Annalise thought it was the pole vaulters as well, who were stuffing their jocks to get over the pole. But turns out it wasn't.
2: Just both of you stuffing your jocks in pole vaults.
1: Did you think it was the pole vaulters as well, Tommy?
4: Yeah, I did, yeah.
2: Guys,
1: thank you.
2: Stuffing your jocks in pole vault doesn't help.
1: Aerodynamics, mate. Aerodynamics.
2: But it will hit the bar.
1: Aerodynamics.
2: It'll be harder to get over the bar.
1: Aerodynamics. Where it seems hard. But it might be easier.
2: Where it was actually used is in the ski jumping.
1: I heard there's an investigation in the pole vault.
2: Guys were stuffing their underpants in the ski jumping, and so they were actually like they'd accentuate, especially when they were getting their suits fitted.
1: Yeah.
2: They'd stuff their packages, so then they got these suits made for them with a lot of room, and then they'd put weight in there to jump
1: to
2: further.
1: To go further.
2: Extraordinary. And again,
1: the Norwegians, I believe.
2: Like,
1: can't
2: very
1: trust them.
2: Hard to police. Like, yes. As if before every ski jump, you're going to go, quick check.
1: Excuse me, mate. You mind if I, yeah.
2: Quick check?
1: Yeah. Well, you might have to these days. You'd think in one of those Lycra suits. Hang on. Are you saying that they groped them before they jumped?
3: They don't. They do have checks, though. So now in the Tour de France Femme, they have to arrive 10 minutes early and they get checked in their body suits to make sure that they're not. And the same happens with the skiing. They have to get checked beforehand to ensure that they're not.
1: You get padded down.
3: Weight. Yeah. I don't know I don't know the exact process.
1: Yeah. Right.
2: Imagine being the checker. What's your job? I just check the packages of all the ski jumpers before they.
1: Well, I think there'd be a slashy. You'd be doing the time and the packages. He's not.
2: I think it might be.
1: They're just not. Imagine that on the email signature. You wouldn't believe him. Now, well, you just wouldn't.
2: He might be the best in the biz.
1: There'd be people. Yeah. Okay. Now, what I want to know, because Annalise said to me that this is something that people are doing in professional sport. But a padded bra for when you were growing up, Annalise, was not something that happened occasionally.
3: Yeah, sometimes people would stuff their bras with tissues.
2: Oh.
3: With tissues or chicken fillets.
1: Actually, chicken fillets,
3: not
1: though.
3: Not actual chicken fillets.
1: Like the silicon thingos.
3: Like the silicon things, but they're called chicken fillets.
1: Yeah, wild.
2: Right.
3: Yeah. And then sometimes it wouldn't go well. Like,
2: how can it go bad?
3: I mean, the tissues could be seen like you're going swimming and maybe like you didn't think that far ahead.
2: If you were going home with someone and you had chicken fillets in.
3: Yeah.
2: How do you navigate that?
3: I mean, I personally haven't had to deal with that, but I can imagine it would be an awkward situation.
4: Definitely.
3: Like,
4: to remove the fillets. You go to the bathroom.
2: You like, dump them out the window or something.
3: Yeah.
4: We wouldn't dump them out the window.
2: Well, then pick them up after. Like, dump them out the window and then, like, in the morning.
3: Because, yeah, they're actually quite expensive.
4: Chicken so fillets.
3: Yeah, you'd actually.
1: How much for a fill?
3: Well, I'd say one fill's probably $25.
2: $25 wow. Per fill.
3: Per fill. So probably about 40, I mean, you put two together, it'd be about $45.
1: No, is a fake chicken fillet worth more than an actual chicken fillet?
2: Well, yeah, $10. $10 whole roast chickens from Red Rooster.
1: Yeah, that's
2: so
1: true.
2: It's almost double the price.
1: I'm sure you're better
3: beauty
1: just getting a chook. Beauty is paying and expensive. That's
2: true,
1: yeah.
2: Do you know of any guys that have...
1: Yes, I was going to raise this. Okay. I'll talk about it more up next, but yes, I do know of guys that have padded their jocks.
2: That's the other side, isn't it?
1: Well, there's also people that work in, like... We were talking about the White Lotus recently. There's a bunch, like the prosthetics that they stuff their jocks with. It's hilarious.
2: Oh, yeah.
1: What are they using on a film set for that? So they're surely they're doing
2: probably get a prop master to make it. Mm. I'm sure there'd be someone.
1: All right, we'll take your calls up next. 131065. We're talking stuffing undergarments. Have you done it? Do you do it? What do you do it with? It's Will and Woody.
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2: We are talking about stuffing your bra. Or I'm going to take stuffing your jocks. It doesn't look like we've got a stuffing your jocks call it from the fellas. Can't see a man admitting that he's stuffed his jocks before. And that's fair enough, boys. Hey, you can text the Coward Approach, 0429 13 1065. Text anonymously. Tell us if you've stuffed your jocks. I do know of a guy that did this. Definitely.
3: Okay.
2: Went on holiday.
3: Oh, like so it was like a beach or
2: it was
3: poolside.
2: A beach holiday. Exactly.
3: That would probably be the time to do it. I was out of touch with him, but he was an underwear model. And he told me that he was actually told about this. They use a piece of white bread in their underwear when they're doing a photo shoot. And I was like, bread? Like, what do you mean?
2: Bread seems weird.
3: Bread, it's a square shape. He goes, No. Bread is perfect for molding. So you mold it to your desired shape. And I would suggest next time you look at a Bonds billboard or, you know, think about the bread.
2: You're saying me, every male underwear model has Wonder White in their jocks when they do a shoot.
3: Big in the industry, apparently. Tommy?
2: What about a baguette?
4: I think it's also so that it takes out a lot of the shape.
2: Oh, yes. It's not definable. It's not definable.
3: Yes.
4: Yeah. So there's no, like, you know.
2: You don't want to see the picage.
3: You're exactly
2: you just want
3: right.
2: to see a bulge. You don't want to see
4: no
2: that.
4: No acorn.
2: Yeah, you don't want to
3: you
2: see the
3: see
2: ins
3: a
2: and
3: Ken
2: outs.
3: Bulge. Let's go
2: a
3: to
2: Ken bulge.
3: A Ken bulge.
2: Is that a thing?
3: No, I just made it up.
2: That's good, very good.
3: Let's go to Rochelle here on 13.
2: Because the reason we're talking about this, I should say, very legitimate, as EP Joe kills me with her eyes, is because the women in the Tour de France are getting banned for wearing padded bras. For aerodynamics.
3: Yeah, fascinating.
2: Isn't that extraordinary?
3: Yeah, it is.
2: The other fascinating thing I learned about this in the meeting room, actually, because Annalise was saying that when she was younger, occasionally the chicken fillet or the tissues would pad a bra. Not yours.
5: Not
2: Never
5: me.
2: Said yours.
5: Not me.
2: Never said
3: would
2: yours.
3: Would you be embarrassed about that? Would you be?
5: I would probably be embarrassed now. But
2: yeah, absolutely.
3: But back then,
5: no, strange thing. But to it's me. A safe space here, and we encourage everyone to call and share their stories. So.
2: That's exactly
3: well
2: right.
3: Said.
2: But what
3: well
2: came
3: said.
2: Up though is that I think our producer Leo actually said that small boobs are fashionable now.
5: They
2: is
5: are.
2: That right? So it's not like you're not going for the.
6: No more push ups.
3: Yeah.
2: No more push up bras in general.
6: Little boy chests now.
2: Little boy
3: chests.
2: Went somewhere we didn't expect it. Rochelle's called on 13. 1065. Oh, it was all above board. Rochelle, you used to stuff your bra. Yes. Okay, great.
7: Yes.
2: All right. All right. When and what were you using?
7: Okay. So back in like 2010, it was a thing for me and my girlfriends. Would be getting ready to go out to the nightclubs. We'd get a certain amount of toilet paper, pat it into our bras. We'd all check each other and we'd be like, yeah, is that enough? Yep. Okay. Oh, maybe a little bit more. And, you know, and then we'd head out nightclubbing and then, you know, you would have a little bit of a slip, a little bit of toilet paper hanging out
2: of
7: your dress. And then your girlfriends would be like, oh, some of your toilet paper's hanging out.
3: Oh,
7: and you just like stuff it back in. And, you know, and then there was times you'd go home with a guy and, you know, you'd just go to the toilet and just quickly unstuff them, flush them down the toilet and, yeah.
2: That's
3: brilliant.
2: Wild.
3: Were you ever caught in a situation, Rochelle, where maybe you're at a cubicle and there was no toilet paper and you were like, huh, I've got some in my bra?
7: Yeah, exactly. It would have come in handy.
3: So handy.
2: I didn't think about that.
3: Amazing.
2: You've got someone reserved.
3: That's actually amazing.
2: Women can fit a lot more in their top and in their bra than you would ever think.
3: I went out with a girl who used to keep a lighter in her bra.
2: That's not the phone topic, Woods. 13. Now, we've promised that we could do this topic and we could keep it clean.
3: I just feel like that was slightly on topic. Let's go to Alicia here, 3106.
2: Thankfully, no matter what we say for the next 2 minutes, none of us will be worse than producer Lil.
3: Little boy chest.
2: In the last 3 minutes. So we can't cross that line again.
3: Yeah.
2: Alicia's called on 13106 and the calls are raining in. Alicia, what's your story? We're talking about stuffing your undergarments.
8: Obviously as a small boob lady, those are very in back in the day. Now I embrace all of my smallness, but on this occasion, I ended up wearing it to soccer to maybe look a little bit better in my uniform.
3: Uh-huh.
8: Yeah. And unfortunately, when I was making a tackle, one slipped out, and I had to dive on it
0: and try to slip it back without anyone noticing, and I think I got away with it, I think.
3: I think that would have looked pretty sus.
2: Hang on, so is it chicken fillet? Is that what we're talking, like a silicone boob while you're playing soccer?
0: Yeah, so they were like either sticky or sometimes if you wore them a lot, they would become unsticky. So I think that was the case and it slipped out.
3: Maybe sweat too, like when the sweat comes, you'd lose the stickiness. Sorry, Alicia, you think you got away with it. I'm just trying to imagine here. You went for a tackle, a chicken fillet flipped out and then you jumped on it. I don't think you got away with it, Alicia.
0: Well, no one mentioned anything to me after, so they were really embarrassed.
2: Of course they didn't.
3: Bring it up?
0: Yeah.
2: Tyler, good on you, Alicia. Tyler here. Tyler, what's your story? We're talking about stuffing your undergarments.
9: So basically after, you know, going out with the boys on a big night, probably, you know, 15, 20 beers in, I'd get home.
3: Responsibly, of course, Tyler, go on.
2: Here we go.
9: That's right. And I wasn't sure, you know, whether I'd maybe relieve myself during the night in my sleep, so I would just basically wrap about 8 meters of toilet paper around my hand and shove it down the front of my pants and go to sleep.
3: You're a genius, Tyler.
2: What?
3: You're an absolute genius. Because in case he wets his bed, he just shoves toilet paper
2: in your jocks. Did it work?
9: Not really, no.
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0: Hey, it's Will and Woody. You're either up early or up late. Either way, we hope you're enjoying what will be the best of the worst bits.
1: Oh, no, sorry.
0: The worst of the best bits?
1: No, just the best of the best bits.
2: It's just great radio. Just keep it right here. But I've got a question for you. If you were up at this time, how are you managing your shower times? Like if you've had to wake up, you've probably had to wake up at 10 p.m., 11 p.m.
0: What for?
2: And you're probably working overnight. I'm just kind of trying to relate to the people that are listening to us right now.
0: I reckon we just get
2: Would you
0: gear,
2: shower?
0: Mate. Nah, this is good stuff. Enjoy. It's Will and Woody.
2: I'd shower later.
0: No one cares.
3: Star Mackay and the Wit Sundays.

0: Really? It's Will and Woody keeping you up.
1: Will and Woody's phone alone.
2: Okay, you have to convince us you're in the car with someone else. We decide, is someone actually there or are you putting on a voice? If you manage to fool us, you go home with the $100 Red Rooster voucher.
3: Hottest prize in radio. And oh, actually, no, sorry. The Can You Hear It Stubby holders are the hottest prize in radio, but yes, we don't give them out willy-nilly.
2: It's a close second. With the $10 whole roast chickens right now, Red Rooster. So we're effectively offering you 10 whole roast chickens right now. Kylie, who are you in the car with?
4: My son, Seth.
2: Your son, Jeff?
4: Seth.
3: She said Seth.
4: Seth.
3: Seth. Seth.
4: Seth. Yeah, he's going.
3: G'day, Seth.
4: Yeah, how are you?
2: Yeah, we're pretty good, Seth. Where are you and Mum off to?
4: We've just been up to Meldale. Just been up to have a look at a camper van in Meldale.
2: Oh, you're going to buy it? You're going to buy it?
4: I'm probably going to rent it. Yeah,
2: oh,
4: going to rent it.
2: Oh, no. Nice. Can we please hear from Kylie again, please?
5: Hi, how you going?
2: Good, Kylie. What was the best part about the caravan that you just saw?
5: Oh, it's on the waterfront.
2: Oh, get out of town. That's beautiful.
5: Yeah, so I'm really excited. I think we might get it.
2: Okay, if I can just ask Seth real quick as well. Seth, will you live with your mum in the caravan?
4: Oh, I don't know. I'll probably come over and holiday every now and then, but, yeah, we don't get along real well when we're living together.
2: Yes, fair enough. Like many parent-child combos.
4: Mum can be a bit emotional, a bit of menopause, you know.
2: Oh.
3: Honestly, if Seth is Kylie...
2: Hey, Kylie.
3: Then this will go down as the greatest phone alone voice I've ever heard.
2: I couldn't agree more.
5: This Hello.
2: Hi, Kylie. Kylie, if you had it your way, would you want to live with Seth, your son?
5: Of course I would. I love my son.
2: What would be the best part about living with your son, Seth?
5: Oh, he lived with his dad when he was younger, so we'd have, you know, a lot more quality time than what we did when he was growing up. Bye.
2: Okay, no worries. Will, I just need to hear from Seth one more time. Seth.
3: Careful what you ask.
2: What are you up to this weekend?
4: Oh, I'll probably go down and spend some time with a few mates in the Lockyer Valley.
2: Okay, all right. I think we've heard enough.
3: What are you erring on?
2: I'm erring on... God, I'm erring on same person. But
3: really?
2: But like phenomenal phone alone. Some of the best phone alone I have ever heard. They answered all the questions with aplomb. There was no hesitation. But for mine, I think it's someone putting on a bit well-prepared person putting on voices. That's where I'm at. I'm willing to be swayed, though, because I'm truth or lie, they're still going. Where are you at?
3: I think the interjections have been too good. But again, it could just be the best performance ever. I'm happy to go down the line of I think they're two people and have my pants blown off.
2: All right, let's see if those pants will get blown off. Kylie, Seth,
5: I'm blowing your pants off. It's all me. It's all Kylie.
2: The chicken is yours, Kylie.
0: It's Will and Woody.

0: keep. It's Will and Woody keeping you up.
1: DJ Will Tour. Thanks to Soul Sauna Group Woods kicked off this week.
2: Yes, it did, my friend. You are actually a DJ. 15 years ago, you were a great DJ. You had kids and you focused on that, and that's such a beautiful thing. But then I'm getting you back out there, my friend. I've organised a national tour for you. I am your manager, and I couldn't be happier with how the tour was going.
1: Is that right?
2: I think we rocked the under-14 soccer training a couple of nights ago, Monday night. I think they all went home with big smiles on their faces. A couple of question marks over your song selection.
1: A couple of question marks over the gig. I was in a marquee from Bunnings in the rain. In the dark.
2: Yeah, well, I did.
1: While a bunch of girls played soccer. You, by the way, my manager, with them, you joined the scratch match.
2: Yeah, I think I've injured my hamstring. That's the commitment that I put to you because I wanted them to have a good time when you were just playing techno. Anyway, we move on. This morning, 6 a.m., I booked you a cafe gig. And once again, it was.
1: You know, I had to bring my own stuff.
2: Yeah, well, I don't have decks, mate. I think you BYOing your own decks.
1: Did you make sure the venue's got them and then I just rock up with a USB?
2: They're a cafe. They don't have decks, mate.
1: Well, whose problem's that?
2: Yours?
1: No, book a bar.
2: Right, yeah. Well,
1: book a bar, hey, book a club.
2: Club's coming. Let's focus on this morning, though, because I think...
1: Sure. Again, didn't have a wet weather plan?
2: No, and I didn't know it was going to rain either, okay? I don't predict the weather. Anyway, we got
1: Why
2: there.
1: Why didn't you have me inside? Why didn't you talk to them about that?
2: They said they didn't want you inside, thought it'd be too loud. So we're outside, we're under a little umbrella, which I thought of that. There's about three people.
1: There are umbrellas outside in the cafe, you didn't think of that.
2: It's three people in the cafe, pretty quietly enjoying their coffees. Then I got on the mic and I pumped them up.
3: Are you ready to get down? You ready to add a side of beet with your coffee? I'll have a latte with a banger, please. Well, if that's what you ordered, then that is exactly what you are going to get. Ladies and gentlemen, I give you... Ooh, that's loud. DJ Will.
1: Can someone get me a coffee? Oh, it's here. All right, turn it up.
3: Here it comes. There it is. Morning, guys. DJ Will. I reckon give him a banger now.
4: No bangers, mate.
3: Okay.
4: We get down, mate.
3: Okay. Well, why don't we come inside for a chat? We'll come inside.
4: It's 8 o'clock in the morning, mate.
3: Yeah, okay. Right. Yeah.
4: Something cooler, something low. I've had complaints. But cops will turn up in 5 minutes, I'm telling you now.
3: Yeah, okay. No worries.
4: Can you sort it out?
3: Yeah. Easy. I'll check it. Where's the volume button?
4: I just turned it down.
3: Oh, right, okay. Maybe low, but bangers too.
4: Low bangers. I don't think that kind of is a bit of a contradiction, isn't it?
3: Well, I'm thinking like down tempo bangers, like Sinead O'Connor. Nothing will compare to you.
4: It's very low.
3: Okay, that's good. No,
4: can anyone hear it?
3: Low's good.
4: Can anyone hear it? What?
3: Low's,
4: can they hear it?
3: No, they can. Maybe just down a tiny bit. Here we go. Turn it down.
4: Too many complaints.
3: Yeah.
4: Too many complaints. It's gone from DJ Will to DJ Vine. Okay. Turn it off.
3: Like
4: off. We're done.
3: Gig's
4: done.
3: Yeah. No worries.
4: Wow. Good luck.
3: Good. That was a good run though.
2: Yes, yeah, so that's the cafe owner. Who we have a relationship with. He's a friend. And he was obviously doing us a favour. He was doing us a solid by letting this DJ there, and it's good to be honest about that. Say something, mate. You look, you know, I thought...
1: The only good thing to come out of this morning was the line that Con had there. It's gone from DJ Will to DJ Won't.
2: That was very funny.
1: That was funny.
2: We definitely should have thought of that. That's good. That's
1: well,
2: funny.
1: No, because he was turning me off.
2: Yeah, you know.
1: I don't think you realise how debilitating it is as someone who's playing music to have their manager come over to them while they're playing music and say, can you turn it down, can you turn it down, can you turn it down? Like that's a slap in the face.
2: Well, it was 6 a.m. in the morning on a residential street.
1: Well, you shouldn't have organised the gig there then.
2: Well, we had a
1: cancellation. I DJed for 11 minutes.
2: Yep, I get that. Let's have a talk about that 11 minutes. Of that 11 minutes, how many bangers did you play?
1: You don't know what a banger is.
2: I do, and it's not that.
1: Well, it's not Sinead O'Connor.
2: That's a low banger. Everyone knows that's a low banger.
1: There's no such thing as a low banger.
2: Okay. Listen,
1: we're arguing. We're arguing.
2: I know.
1: It's disappointing.
2: I'm getting emotional.
1: It's disappointing. All I'm saying is I'm disappointed. I'm offended. I'm a little bit offended. I'm a little bit hurt.
2: Yeah, well, I just.
1: Well,
2: no, I expected.
1: No, look after me.
2: I'm trying to. I'm giving you the platform to perform. And at the moment, are we ready? Like, it's been, you know, you've been off the decks for 20 years. Are we ready?
1: For what?
2: Well, we've got a club gig this Saturday, mate. Let's go to a song. We've got to talk. I have booked a huge club gig. I thought these were going to be easy gigs. Get your confidence up. It's done quite the opposite.
1: I can't get my confidence up in 11 minutes.
2: Well, I thought you were going to play for an hour. Low bangers is what we needed. Anyway, we're going to talk about it more. Up next, the club gig and maybe just song selection chat.
1: No, you can't talk to me about that.
5: 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'80s and '90s throwbacks that'll have you singing along. 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

0: late or up early, it's Will and Woody keeping you up.
1: The DJ Will National Tour, though, is brought to you by the Soul Sauna Group. Yeah. And it's in full swing at the moment, mate. It's in full swing.
2: DJ
1: Although,
2: Will.
1: Second gig was this morning at 6 a.m. I think just like objectively, if people listen to this, they said to you, you're trying to get back into your hobby. Let's keep it to DJ. You're trying to get back into DJing. You got a manager. Okay, we'll start with that. He's taking 20%.
3: Yes, I am, my friend.
1: Okay, 20%.
3: Thank you, Soul Sauna Group.
1: Okay, so he's taking 20%. And then as your second gig, as he's trying to get you back into things, he sets you up outside a cafe at 6 o'clock in the morning and then doesn't warn the owner that there's going to be loud music, and then you get cut off after 11 minutes. How would you feel?
3: Yeah, and I'm a bit hurt, a little bit offended. Get that. How much did you pay for your coffee this morning?
1: It was free.
3: Let's focus on a couple of the positives. Let's focus on a couple of the positives. I organised that.
1: I can't. Get me away from this guy.
3: You got a free coffee for 11 minutes work. So let's start thinking about this positively. Okay, but we do need to start talking about just you as a DJ. And I'm sorry to do this to you live on air. Mm. And I know that there's a bit of a fragile shell there.
1: Mm-hmm.
3: Okay, because you're a performer. I get it. You've got an ego.
1: Yep.
3: But we have got a club gig this Saturday in Townsville.
1: Yes, Club 237. I'm very excited. The Snake Pit.
3: The Snake Pit is the hottest venue in Townsville. There are queues around the corner in Townsville. The local radio stations in Townsville are going absolutely off about this. They cannot believe that DJ Will is going to be finishing his national tour there. You're going to be going back to back with DJ Delicious.
1: Great.
3: She's pumped to go back to back with you.
1: Cool.
3: But let's just talk firstly. I'll get to song selection in a second. Mm-hmm. That's a big part of how we're going to rock it this Saturday.
1: Yeah, we don't rock it.
3: Sorry?
1: Yeah.
3: How we're going to slap it.
1: Mm.
3: I don't know what they say. Anyway, let's talk about...
1: Crush?
3: Crush. We're going to crush. We're going to raise the roof.
1: Oh. And immediately...

0: Absolutely.
1: Look, that's why I'm behind the scenes, man. That's why I'm behind the scenes. I'm doing the business.
0: Yeah.
1: By the way, I've got 4 free drink coupons sorted. Anyway, let's talk about what you're wearing.
0: Yeah.
1: Because you are starting to dress real old. This morning, you wore a puffer jacket and shorts.
0: Yeah, I was going to the gym after it was cold. It was, I was in the
1: bring
0: rain.
1: Bring a change of clothing like a normal human being.
0: If you David wore 3-quarter tracksuit pants.
1: They've shrunk in the wash. and I'm not on stage. It doesn't matter what I wear. Shouldn't matter what I wear, okay?
0: You wore 3-quarter tracksuit pants and a hat with ear warmers on it.
1: I get cold ears in the morning. This isn't about me.
0: And a neck warmer.
1: I get very cold.
0: Okay.
1: I'm sensitive.
0: What would you like me to wear at Club 237?
1: I think, Annalise, you're down with the youth. What are the cool kids wearing when they're DJing?
2: Okay, I would probably go like an oversized shirt with a pop of colour, maybe like something a bit bright, but something that suits your skin tone. So maybe you should get a colour analysis before you go.
1: How would you describe your skin tone?
0: Analysis.
1: I'd say how would you describe his skin tone?
2: Pink undertones. I'd avoid red.
0: I'm not wearing a red.
2: Well, I'd avoid red.
0: I'm not wearing a red poncho to DJ in a club.
2: A nice navy blue oversized shirt with some cargo pants, black. Oh, no, you can't.
0: That's what Woody's wearing right now.
1: Oh, look good. Yeah. I look, just wear what Woody wears. Wear what Woody wears. Dress more like your manager. He's a cool guy.
2: I didn't even mean that.
0: He's wearing a blue oversized shirt with cargo pants. I was like, is this a stitch up?
1: Well,
0: what you looked at him.
2: That's exactly what I was imagining.
0: That's crazy.
2: Or cobalt blue would look really nice.
1: Do you want to borrow this outfit for Saturday?
2: It probably needs a bit more to it.
1: The pop of colour. Yes. Don't attack me. Yeah. Don't attack me. We need to do something about the pink complexion. We need to do something about your outfit.
0: You can't change my complexion. That's my skin. I love my body. No, yeah. Don't do that.
1: You're a beautiful man. You're a beautiful man.
0: Thank you.
1: Listen, songs though. I think we're getting closer with uniform.
0: Not or fake tanning.
1: What you're...
0: I'm not fake tanning.
1: Can we lock someone in? Yes, let's lock it in.
3: I'll bring in my bottle and the mitt.
1: I'm doing it in a spray tent.
0: I'm not doing it with the mitt. I'm not doing that.
1: Let's get someone in.
3: Yeah, we'll get a spray tan in on Friday.
1: Because it's Townsville, right? Everyone up there is their tan. They'll expect a tan.
0: Shut up, Annalise. All right, great.
1: Now give me one banger. We'll go traffic and ads because I know I'm not going to get involved. You choose. You're the artist.
0: Okay, great.
1: Just name a banger that you'll play at Club 237 in the snake pit to warm up them snakes.
0: I've been thinking about this for a little while, and I actually think that Sinead O'Connor, Nothing Compares, would be a great way to start.
1: That's a low banger. We need up bangers.
0: There's no way I'm playing that.
1: Is there a remix of Sinead?
0: You absolute loser. That's Will and Woody.
4: Star.

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0: replacing snores with laughs. It's Will and Woody keeping you up.
1: It was a discussion yesterday, a woman who'd basically put a whole bunch of grievances online about a divorced husband. I thought, sad that people do that after the fact, after their relationship. So, Woods, I think in the healthy relationships and to prove that, you and I are airing our grievances with each other. It's just, it's a top three at the moment.
2: You've done two. Just want to make it clear.
1: And just to
2: that
1: remind everyone, you wee very loudly.
2: Yes.
1: And apparently, you lick your Tupperware after you have lunch.
2: Can I just, I've had, obviously.
1: You get your tongue in there, you hold it up, and you go, and you make a noise. You go, it's full on.
2: I love it.
1: Yeah, I just think.
2: I just love it. So I've had 24 hours to think about it.
1: HR have been informed about that.
2: Okay. Well, that's good. I'm glad they know and we can move forward with that however they see fit. I got defensive yesterday, obviously, with that comment. At home, it has become a problem because Remy licks her plate now.
1: Yeah.
2: And Mim always looks at me and goes, and where did she get that from?
1: Yeah.
2: Yeah, fully get that. Yeah. I'm taking that on board.
1: Great.
2: I'll lick in private. Okay. Next one.
1: Generally speaking, licking's a private thing.
2: Well, I didn't know that. I like to live in a world where you guys. Anyway. Okay. Next one for me.
1: Yep.
2: It's the knowledge topping. I cannot say anything. Any knowledge. If I come to work and I've got a fact about breath or the heart or a country, everyone else goes, "Wow, Woody, that's really good," and they let me have my moment. And you sit. And your mind goes into hyperdrive as you try and outfact me. Just let me have one.
1: The other thing is I don't try.
2: It just happens now. It's just on autopilot.
1: Subconsciously, there's a part of my brain that goes, oh, Woody's trying to impress everyone. And then there's another part of my brain that goes, squash him. And I just elevate. I can't help that.
2: Just stop it.
1: I can't turn that off.
2: Just say it to yourself.
1: As long as you're around me, I'll always be better than you.
2: Oh.
1: That's what you need to know.
2: I got real.
1: No, it didn't.
2: I got real very
1: suddenly.
2: No, it
1: didn't.
2: You need to
1: real.
2: Think about that.
1: No, it wasn't real.
2: Don't outfact your daughters.
1: You're a better bike rider than I am.
2: Bloody oath, I am.
1: All right, we'll keep going. Okay. I think if I trained, I might be a better bike rider than you. We'll keep going.
2: You are way too top heavy.
1: Don't bring legs into it. You don't want to do it to
2: huge
1: yourself.
2: Huge barrel chest.
1: You don't want to do it to
2: Shocking
1: yourself.
2: Shocking for riding.
1: You don't want to do it to yourself.
2: Come and do a three peck with me, big boy.
1: Okay, here we go.
2: Ah, that's a real button for me, obviously.
1: I can tell.
2: I will destroy you. Destroy you.
1: Okay.
2: Yeah.
1: I think that you're such a people pleaser.
2: That's a real problem.
1: No, no, it's a real
2: thing. Tread carefully.
1: It's a real thing. But no, don't worry. This is surface level stuff. If I wanted to eviscerate you, I could. And I wouldn't do it on air. So you're such a people pleaser that you, I think a lot of the time when someone says, do you want to do something? You're like, yeah, I'd love to do that, right?
2: Yes.
1: But then in the back of your mind, you also have a list of things that you want to do for yourself. But you'll never use those things for yourself as a way to block what the other person's requested, right?
2: Yes.
1: So you go like, I'm so keen to do that, but before I do that, I'm just going to go and get a drink and get some lunch and go to the toilet.
2: Yeah.
1: That's very annoying.
2: Is it?
1: For everyone.
2: So I can't go to the toilet?
1: No.
2: Is the take-home never go to the toilet?
1: No. Just go... I can't do that right now.
2: Oh,
1: because I've got to do this. Rather than going, yes, I can do that immediately and then
2: run away.
1: But I've got to go, I need half an hour by myself.
2: I'm hoping
1: that's a people pleasing thing.
2: I'm hoping that in that half an hour you'll forget you ever asked me to do anything.
1: Yeah.
2: And then I'll come back and it's like, what thing?
1: No, it's fine. It's just I find that very annoying.
2: So say no.
1: No, just go like
2: I don't know how to deal with this situation.
1: It's becoming very clear.
2: So you can say no. Is that what I'm...
1: Just go, I can't do it right now.
2: Oh, God.
1: Oh, no, you
2: I'm getting
1: can't,
2: anxious just thinking
1: you?
2: About saying that.
1: You can't.
2: Because I can do that for you. I can do anything for you.
1: I know.
2: I'm not
1: But beforehand, you need to wee. You need to eat. You haven't eaten yet.
2: Oh, yeah. I could start wearing a nappy.
3: Start. Mackay and the Wet Sundays.

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2: Yo.
1: Open up, man.
2: Yo, what do you want, man?
1: My girl just caught me.
2: You made her catch you?
1: I don't know how I let this happen.
2: With who?
1: The girl next door, you know? I don't know what to do.
2: Said it wasn't you.
1: All right.

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1: $650.
0: Congratulations. 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
2: 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We'll go to the adjudicator here.
0: Word association has never been so much fun. 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Thanks to Harvey Norman Mackay with Scotty and Kaylee. 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
5: Star weather.
6: Mostly sunny, chance of some morning fog today, more likely to be south of Mackay, even further south of Serena. Tomorrow, we're a possibility of a shower or two, and then on to Saturday, back to mostly sunny.
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9: Good morning. Happy Thursday. We gave away $1,800 yesterday with Matchy Match.
6: Yeah, we're going to talk rugby league. Adam Jackson along later today. Tonight's game, this is a really interesting one. It's at the Gold Coast. It's the Titans, so Josh Hannay, coaching against his old club, the North Queensland Cowboys, where he played, held records for and things like that.
9: Just hoping the Cowboys don't get a Roosters treatment.
6: Yeah.
9: That was bad.
6: Oh, it's good. It can't be that bad, surely not.
9: Anyway, not against the Titans anyway.
6: No. Adam Jackson's along later this morning. Fine Young Cannibals in a moment. Ed Sheeran now at Star.

0: Stand to No More, Harry Styles, Starmer Kind, the Wit Sundays. Scotty and Kaylee here. You know what I had to do yesterday?
1: What did you have to do?
0: I had to go along and buy ladies' underwear. let me give some more context.
1: Did your wife need a new pair? No,
0: for my daughter.
1: I thought you were going
0: to
1: say
0: she's going away to a dance thing on the weekend. She had great joy coming to me the other night with a pair of like dance undie things and go, Dad, you need to get me some new knickers. I went, I'll take a photo, so I can just refer to my phone. She goes, no, you have to take it with you. She thought that was funny, being able to put girls' undies in my work bag so I could have them with me and to go to the shops to make sure I get the right one.
1: Also find that funny. I really hope you went to the shops and tried to pay for something and had to pull out things from your bag and the knickers came with it.
0: No, well, I'm doing this early in the morning because I don't want her to get paid out at school or anything like that. She's off to a dancing trip this weekend in Brisbane.
1: You're her dad. It's very normal for you to need to get supplies.
0: I know that. I'm not worried about me.
1: I can't wait until you start buying tampons.
0: Oh, I've already had to do that.
1: Great.
0: Yeah.
1: As you should. There's nothing wrong with it.
0: I don't care. I'm a girl dad. I'm used to all that stuff.
1: Exactly. Yep. I just hate buying condoms. That's what I don't like doing.
0: Well, I haven't had to do that for my kids yet. I'm not looking forward to that.
1: Thank the Lordy.
0: We're going to do a weather check next.
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3: Star weather.
4: Mostly sunny, chance of some morning fog today, more likely to be south of Mackay, even further south of Serena. Tomorrow, we're a possibility of a shower or two, and then on to Saturday, back to mostly sunny.
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7: Good morning. Happy Thursday.
4: Big winner yesterday, Amber. I wonder if we can give away 1,000 today for Instagram, though.
7: It would be good if we could, because we've got 100 for Matchy Match, which, you know, we had it once before go off, and then it went off the next day. So that can happen. But $1,000 for Instagram after 8 would be nice, too.
4: Yep. Hey, heaps of things on this weekend. We'll talk more about that as we go through the morning here at Star Mackay in the Whit Sundays. Eskimo Joe.

0: Morrison, Return of the Mac, the original, that's the 90s version. It's Scotty and Kaylee here. Thanks to Harvey Norman Betting in Mackay.
1: Super keen for tonight at the Live Lounge, Scotty. Comedian Ben Stevenson will be in town. It's his first time in Mackay. He's actually a longtime friend of mine, and I had been begging him to come to Mackay, like, mate, I want to see one of your shows. I've never seen one of your shows. You've won awards. And finally, he's here.
0: He's here. We're going to catch up with him later on this morning. Looking forward to that. They're getting some good comedy gigs there at the Live Lounge. That's coming up. Somba's next on Star.
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0: We're in it. 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

0: Chapel Roan, Good Luck Babe, Star Mackay and the Wit Sunday, Scotty and Kaylee are just about six. All our overnight news sport, a squiz at your weather details, that's all coming up.
1: Would you like me to add something here?
0: Oh, if you like.
1: Yeah.
0: You got something in your eye there? Or?
1: Yeah, actually I did.
0: You got your finger in your eye?
1: Well, yeah, at the moment. No, there was, you know, a bit of sleep going in there. It's early. Leave me alone.
0: It's a great name for that stuff, isn't it?
1: I know,
0: sleep.
1: Isn't it?
0: Who came up with that?
1: I don't know, but I is there a technical term for it?
0: I think there probably is.
1: Eye boogers?
0: Yeah, it could be. I do love saying when people go, I've got something in my eye, I say, well, your finger's there. Get your finger out of your eye, because generally they're poking their eye with their finger at the same time.
1: But you know me and my eyes. You never know if I'm going blind or if I've just got some sleep in there.
0: Could be anything going wrong. I've got some more dumb things to say after six when we have a look at some thoughts for the day, some little shower thoughts. 5:58 news is next.
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10: Good morning. Joseph Price with your local news. A man's been rescued from the roof of his car after driving it into the Pioneer River. Emergency crews were called to the boat ramp off Hume Street in Mackay around 2 p.m. yesterday following reports of a Nissan Navara stranded 60 metres from shore. Swiftwater rescue crews attended the scene, but the man had already been picked up by a person in a tinny. The man was taken to Mackay Base Hospital in a stable condition. It's believed he was trying to cross the river during low tide. Orange Sky is shining a light on loneliness and social isolation of those sleeping rough during National Homelessness Week. New research shows almost one in three Australians have walked past someone experiencing homelessness without acknowledging them. Co-founder Nick Marchese says a simple conversation would make a real difference.
11: what we hear week after week is that sometimes the only conversation people doing it tough have is when the washing is on. So by recognizing and acknowledging people can have a massive impact on people who are doing it tough, feeling like they are a part of the community.
10: Orange Sky runs a free mobile laundry and shower service in Serena and Mackay. Mackay Health Services have received a boost in the past 20 months. Since November 2024, an extra 28 doctors, 109 nurses and midwives, and 38 allied health workers have been added to the Queensland Health payroll in our region. It's part of the state government's promise to increase health staff numbers by 46,000 by 2032. And an unchanged Cowboys lineup will head to Belmore this weekend for the NRLW clash with the Bulldogs. It follows the team's first win of the season over the Raiders in Wagga Wagga last round. North Queensland coach Ricky Henry was full of praise for reliable forward Mackenzie Wheel.
12: Someone that doesn't say too much but has a lot of influence on the group, and her performance in the weekend, 70 minutes in the middle of the field, and I think it was 150 plus metres and I think 30 plus tackles there, so she's a hard worker. She's got a lot of respect from her peers and coaching staff as well, and she's someone that we really lean on in this club.
10: Meanwhile, the Cowboys NRL team will play the Gold Coast Titans tonight.
13: National news now.
14: Hi, Harrison Preeve. An investigation's underway into a near miss at Sydney Airport. It's understood air traffic control gave a Qantas jet clearance to cross the main runway at the same time as a flight was landing. The Transport Safety Bureau's branded the incident back on July 27th as a breakdown of coordination. The US president's declared a new deal to reopen the Strait of Hormuz could be reached today.
15: Tomorrow is the next day. A lot of progress has been made.
16: What?
15: And they called me and they said, please, let's talk. They want to talk.
14: Donald Trump threatening to attack Iran if a deal isn't made. A Sydney man has been charged with trafficking his wife out of Australia. Federal police allege the 30-year-old sent her to Myanmar on a one-way ticket late last year. Briefly, EVs have made up 1 in 5 new car sales in Australia for a third straight month, and an experimental chewing gum could cut levels of the cancer-causing HPV virus by up to 93%, according to a new study.
13: Great-tasting Blue River water in 15-litre jugs for your home from local stockists near you. 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
14: The Western Bulldogs to welcome back a couple of big names for tonight's Round 22 AFL opener against North Melbourne at Marvel Stadium. Aaron Norton and Cody Waitman returning after being managed last week, while the Roos have been boosted by the return of George Wardlaw from a hamstring strain. And in NRL, the Titans and Cowboys to lock horns in tonight's Queensland Derby on the Gold Coast. The Cowboys looking to bounce back after conceding 82 points in last week's loss to the Roosters. And that's the latest in news and sport.
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20: A little bit of patchy morning fog around today. It's going to be mostly sunny though. Mackay and Airlie 23, Pioneer Valley 24, Prossy 25 today. Tomorrow, a possible shower. Saturday, Sunday look like being mostly sunny days. The southeaster still blowing today and into the weekend, 15 to 20 knots for the next 3 days.
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13: 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From between Sydney and Brisbane streets to right across Mackay and the Whit Sundays, this is Scotty.
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1: Good morning.
0: Hello.
1: Happy Thursday to you.
0: Yeah, Cowboys and Titans tonight. Looking forward to that.
1: Absolutely. Going to catch up with AJ a little later on this morning, get the full rundown of footy for the weekend.
0: Yep. So who's playing AFL tonight? Western Bull. Oh, no. Yeah, give that one a miss.
1: Who are they against?
20: Western Bulldogs and North Melbourne. Melbourne are, I don't know, third from the bottom, fourth from the bottom.
1: Oh, so it's not worth watching.
20: Could potentially be a crap game. My team's got Richmond on the weekend. We should win that. I think Richmond are bottom.
1: I thought Richmond were a good side.
20: A few years ago they won grand final, miss grand final.
1: Yeah, that's what I mean.
20: Since then they've fallen away and they've been bottom of the ladder for a bit.
1: So got the Tigers treatment.
20: Yeah, pretty much. Mm. Yep.
1: Okay.
20: And they are the Tigers, actually, Richmond Tigers. Oh, so yes,
1: kidding.
20: They're AFL and NRL, unfortunately. I think it's Tigers down near the bottom on both. Yeah. 6:08, we're going to take a look at some little thoughts for the day. Up next, Star Mackay and the Whit Sunday, Scotty and Kaylee. It's 6:08.

0: Star McKinder with Sunday Scotty and Kaylee, Careers Expo on this morning in Mackay. It's at the showgrounds from 9. Paddy's live there from 10. If you're thinking of a career change, go along for a little bit of a look-see. 6:11, let's get a squiz at a couple of thoughts for today, things to carry on through your day.
1: You had some really good ones yesterday, so I hope you can live up to that.
0: Look, I'm not sure they do, but we'll push on anyway. Here's one here that I think I can keep in mind. When people stop calling you old man, you really are an old man.
1: Keep that in mind, because I do say it to you a lot in jest, yeah. Just because I find it funny.
0: Yeah. So I think you get old man as you're aging.
1: Yeah.
0: But once you are an old man, it stops. And at that point,
1: then you get old fella.
0: Then you old fella. Okay. Yeah. See, I still call my dad old man, and he's late 70s.
1: Yeah, but to you, like in comparison.
0: Yeah. True. This is quite an interesting thought for today. This one isn't from me. The ultimate camping vehicle is a lightly modified hearse.
1: Oh, because of the way that, like, you could stick a mattress in the back, yep. Kind of thing. You can do that with a hatchback. I've been thinking about doing that with my Corolla. Because you know how I got the hatchback?
0: Yeah.
1: I chuck those back seats down, and she's right. I've moved across the country with that.
0: Lies down flat. I used to have my Mitzi at the moment doesn't all go flat in the back, but I used to have a Ford Territory that went flat in the back. And, yeah there was one time, was it Relay for Life years ago? I just slept in the back of the
1: You know what? And I mean, this is a bit out of turn. I shouldn't talk about this on the radio. But we should do one of those outdoor movie cinemas so I can finally have a good reason to set the back of my car up as a bed and sit in there and like watch, you know, the old school ones, and you'd have the speaker in the car. I never got that experience. It was before my time, but I heard fond memories.
0: I think they're overrated, to be honest with you.
1: Why?
0: Well, you just end up with a crappy speaker in your car. Horrible sound.
1: Is it that bad? I feel like it's the experience. It's like I went to barbecue, like the Japanese barbecue yesterday.
0: Yeah.
1: And everyone was giving me smack for cooking my own food.
0: Yeah.
1: But it's about the experience.
0: That's right. Like I said yesterday, that is the ultimate business model, I think. Opening a restaurant and the people cook their own food.
1: Yeah. Shout out to Bing's, by the way. That was last night.
0: There's a man that's doing some great stuff in town, Bing. All right, last one. New way to end a conversation. I read this, someone put this on the internet saying their father had just reached peak dad.
1: Yeah.
0: His new way to end a conversation was, look, well, it's time for me to go to a different room.
1: I love this. And I'm here for it. My mum's a yapper.
0: Is she? Yeah.
1: And she, one time, my boyfriend at the time, the whole relationship would bring this up. I was like, yep, okay, got to go, Mum, I'm chilling.
0: Yep. This is a one-on-one. This is not a phone call thing. No. I think try this. If you're talking to someone, you've got a family gathering at someone's house, at some point just go, well, time for me to go to a different room.
1: Yep.
0: And then leave.
1: And then the room is just like the toilet or the bathroom and lock yourself in there.
0: That is brilliant.
1: Just finds you in the laundry.
0: Yep. Time for you to go to a different room and then bugger off. There's your thoughts for the day. 6:14 on Star.
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7: Scotty and Kaylee, not so much.
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0: Sam Fend, Olivia Dean, Rain Me In, Star Mackay and the Wit, Sunday, Scotty and Kaylee for a Thursday morning. A little bit of morning fog around today. Otherwise, it's mostly sunny and not too bad around Mackay and the Wit Sundays.
1: I do feel empathetic for this person, but I am a little bit like... Which is the bloke that got his Nissan Navara stuck in the Pioneer River.
0: Yeah.
1: Wouldn't you die? I was actually talking to my friend who knew what happened yesterday, and he said that they'd gone out to try and like do some fishing, and as they were coming back in, the tyre got stuck. And then the tyre came in, but they hadn't got the tyre free. So then obviously, yeah, Nissan Navara underwater.
0: Yeah.
1: They're on the roof. Someone come past in a tinny. Pick them
0: up. I mean, every now and then you'll see a car drive out to that part of the river there, but
1: like
0: you are.
1: Risky business.
0: Yeah. Mm. Like, I know the tide goes out and you got time before it comes back in, but...
1: What would you be thinking in that moment as the tide is rising and there ain't
0: shit.
1: Nothing you could...
0: That's what I'm thinking. How am I going to explain this to my wife?
1: Yeah.
0: Insurance?
1: Yeah, that well, would
0: a,
1: be
0: that's
1: a
0: double AMI commercial right there.
1: Mm.
0: You know, close-up of bloke just sitting down and as it pans back, it's a dude on a roof of a car with the... But the problem is it's... You've... I know that, okay, so tyre problem. You've only got yourself to blame, and this is what sucks about this.
1: Mm. Oh, yeah, no, you look at it and you go, I can't even be, like, you can be mad, but you're just swearing at yourself.
0: Yeah, and I know the bit. I've walked down to this bit here. I've never driven to that part, but you can park where the stones and stuff are and walk out to that bit there and go fishing.
1: And it wasn't too bad of a little Navara, too. Like, taking a look at it, it wasn't old.
0: Yeah.
1: Ah, well. Men got taken to hospital, stable condition.
0: Yeah, that's good. So that's the good thing that no one's actually injured out of this
1: at all.
0: Stuffed. So, yeah.
1: But to be fair, Nissans aren't any good anyway.
0: Cut it out.
1: I'm just kidding.
0: Nothing wrong.
1: I don't know anything about cars. I'm just
0: joking.
1: Nothing
0: wrong with a Nissan.
1: Good
0: thing is you can say Nissan. Keep that in mind.
1: Yeah, I can't say
0: if it was a bloke. If it was a bloke there stuck in his Outlander, you'd be murdering the car make right now, wouldn't you?
1: Yeah. Don't listen to me when it comes to that. I could tell you like what I like.
0: Yeah.
1: But I don't know what's not good.
0: Gin Blossom, Star Mackay and the Wit Sundays at 6:23, Scotty and Kaylee.

0: Gin Blossom, Star Mackay and the Wit Sunday, Scotty and Kaylee. 6:27 matchy match today for $100. Well done, Amber picked up 1,800 yesterday morning.
1: From CMC, she was on her way to school. Yeah. Not bad.
0: What a great win. Well done, Amber. All our overnight news, sport, today's weather details, they're on the way for you next.
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2: Good morning, Joseph Price with your local news. The state government's on its way to achieving its goal of 46,000 additional health workers by 2032. The first milestone's been reached with 10,000 new recruits in the past 20 months and includes an extra 270 staff across the Mackay Health Service, made up of 28 more doctors, 109 more nurses and midwives, and an extra 38 allied health workers. Mackay locals are being urged to see the person

0: mining companies, government organisations and a range of universities. And the Cowboys NRLW side remain on the road following their success at Magic Round in Wagga Wagga. Coach Ricky Henry has named an unchanged lineup for Saturday afternoon's clash in Sydney against the Bulldogs. Rugby union convert Ashley Masters again starts at prop, with Henry commending her development.
1: She's getting better and better every week, learning the game, and she's definitely someone that takes on board sort of feedback and how the game's played, and is always looking for something new to sort of, I guess, involve her game, and she's been wonderful for us, you know, and I just think she's going to get better and better.
0: Meanwhile, the Cowboys NRL team will look to keep their finals hopes alive when they play the Gold Coast Titans tonight.
2: National news now.
3: Morning, Harrison Preeve. Well, the reopening of the Strait of Hormuz appears imminent. Iran's foreign ministry confirming a joint announcement with Oman about the opening of a new route. US President Donald Trump repeating his claim Iran is desperate for a deal.
4: They want to talk. The funny thing is they never mention that. They always say, we're not talking. But they called. They wanted to talk. We've been talking. They want to make a deal. They do not want to be hit.
3: Details of a near miss between two planes last month at Sydney's airport. A Qantas 737 given clearance by air traffic control to cross the main runway, despite another plane coming into land. Thankfully, another air traffic controller noticed the problem in time and no one was hurt. Four men are recovering in hospital after being stabbed in London's popular Covent Gardens. A 47-year-old woman has been arrested, police treating it as a mental health case. And briefly, reports a Victorian AFL club forced one of its players to take legal responsibility for any further concussions he suffers on the field.
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3: North Melbourne's rushback George Wardlaw for tonight's Round 22 AFL opener against the Western Bulldogs. The Dogs have made three changes, including the return of Aaron Norton and Cody Waitman. The Cowboys NRL top eight hopes on the line tonight on the Gold Coast, where they'll need to beat the Titans to stay in the hunt for finals. And a double injury blow for Australia ahead of next week's first test against Bangladesh in Darwin. Paceman Michael Nisa has been ruled out with a right calf strain, while Josh Inglis is in doubt with back spasm.
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7: Star weather.
8: A little bit of patchy fog around this morning, a mostly sunny day though. Mackay and Airlie Beach about 23, Pioneer Valley 24, Prossy 25. Tomorrow, possible shower. Saturday, Sunday, going to be mostly sunny days. And on the coasts, beaches, around the islands, still a southeasterly 15 to 20 knots for the next 3 days.
2: Massive mattress clearance on now at Harvey Norman Bedding Mackay. 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
11: Good morning and welcome along to your Thursday. Hope you're having a cracker of a start. She's nice of a morning this morning.
8: Yeah,
11: it's not as cold.
8: You reckon? It's 11 degrees at Proserpine and Paget at the moment.
11: It didn't feel as cold this morning leaving the house than it has. Maybe it's the wind.
8: Nice starry morning. I noticed there was no stars doing weird stuff. I had a look only for about 10 seconds. Nothing buzzing around,
11: Scotty,
8: anything else.
11: They're not stars doing weird stuff.
8: The
11: they're
8: aliens.
11: Drones. Oh, they are aliens. You admit
8: it's
11: it finally.
8: The police
11: finally.
8: Chopper. It's the police chopper again.
11: He finally admitted it. There are aliens up there.
8: Oh, I believe there are aliens, but they're not here. Not right now.
11: I think they're studying us. I do think they're there. I don't think they're here to, like, take us and probe us.
8: Nah, I disagree. If they're here, they're probing.
11: Just because you want to be probed.
8: I do not want to be probed. Thank you very much. I'll pass on that. 6:37, yeah, coolish kind of morning. Adam Jackson, Nine News Queensland sports editor, coming up later on to talk about the rugby league. Cowboys have got the Titans tonight. away. The Cowboys, after that bad loss, have got a few away games. They need a win.
11: A little bit of a Queensland derby.

0: Star McKay in the Wet Sunday, Scotty and Kaylee, still my standby back after 8 o'clock today. Your chance to win a trip for two people, Vegas, 5 nights, spending money for the iHeartRadio Music Festival.
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3: Making your news feeds today. Now, let's start off with some Billie Eilish news, Scotty. Billie has shocked fans in a huge transformation. She's got an upcoming role in a new psychological thriller. Mm-hmm. It's a movie based on Sylvia Plath's The Bell Jar, Scotty.
0: Right.
3: Billie has just stripped away from her kind of a tomboy type style that right. she's always stuck to throughout her career, because she just doesn't want the body comments, so she'd always wear oversized stuff. And she's gone like, that's Billie Eilish.
0: Crikey,
3: 60s. Yeah. Long, like a lighter brown hair, red lip, and structured dress, kind of like of that, I guess, era.
0: Yeah.
3: For the 50s, sorry, not 60s. And she's going to be in this period piece. And I think what a phenomenal casting. She looks incredible.
0: Cool.
3: I mean, not her usual style, but that's the whole thing about acting, isn't it?
0: Yep.
3: Yes. Some other news, Scotty, and this is some music we don't normally play, but for the heavy metal heads, I'll appreciate this morning.
0: This is the first time in my life I have ever heard Slipknot. Ever. Okay.
3: You like it?
0: I don't.
3: Hang on, wait.
0: This just sounds like rock.
3: Yeah.
0: Right?
3: Yep. And.
0: Yeah, that's the bit that I don't mind heavy metal. I'm not into the oh, oh, oh.
3: There's people listening right now saying, shut up, stop talking over the good bit, yeah. Scotty. Kelly Osbourne, she was married to Sid Wilson, who was the drummer there in Slipknot, and he's been fired recently from Slipknot. He's one of the original members, too.
0: Big move.
3: Mind you, Kelly Osbourne, you know she's not backwards about coming forwards. Yep. She deleted an Instagram story where she went off at him after that and said, good, like, wake up to yourself and take some responsibility. So I'm guessing there's some bad behaviour going on, because they recently got divorced. But she has now put up another Instagram story to take a shot at him, saying, also, while I'm at it, can I have my dogs back and all my possessions? Oh, yeah, and maybe some child support.
0: Oh, wow.
3: Yeah, she's calling off. I mean, when doesn't she, though? Kelly loves to kick off. I'm here for it. And if a man's going to act like that, she might as well. Clearly, he got kicked out of Slipknot. How do you get kicked out of Slipknot?
0: I wonder if they're one of those groups that, you know, from the outside you see a, you know, heavy metal, you know, thrash metal kind of group, but on the inside they're highly professional business structure and all of that kind of stuff with no stuffing around, mucking around kind of thing.
3: Wasn't like Alice Cooper like that? Like, he's a really intelligent man.
0: Alice Cooper's a highly intelligent.
3: But he looks like a bit of a delinquent.
0: Yeah, he looks like a delinquent, but you'd be having high-level conversations with him, and then he'd flog you at golf.
3: But I think that this is a life lesson. Don't judge a book by its cover, right? Like, people come from all walks of life and you don't know.
0: That's right.
3: But how do you get kicked out of Slipknot, honestly? That's your trending news you want anymore. Star1019.com.au.
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0: Scotty and Kaylee, Star Mackay and the Whitsundays.

0: Selena Gomez, Star 101.9 Aramakine with Sundays, 90.7 Airlie Beach in Cannonvale. Airlie Beach Race Week getting underway today. Heaps of events onshore and offshore as well with the boats. And they've got a good southeaster, 15, 20 knots next couple of days. So the yachties will be happy about that. Kaylee, yesterday your birthday, yes. 31st. We had a message come through to the radio station with a question to ask you.
1: Oh, that's lovely.
0: I know nothing about the background of this.
1: Mm. From who?
0: Your mum.
1: Oh, yep.
0: And all this is quite literally all I've got.
1: What does she want?
0: Ask Kaylee what happened with nail polish when she was 4.
1: Hmm. Oh.
0: I know nothing more about it. Please explain.
1: Mind your business. Okay, for the class, when I was 4, I mean, you know how little girls are. I was particularly girly, as you know, I still yep. am, Scotty. And my mum, well, I'm an only child, mm. like grew up as an only child on a couple of siblings on dad's side, but mum's side not. So yep. I did a lot of occupying of myself, you know.
0: Fair
1: I'm
0: enough.
1: Quite independent.
0: Yep.
1: And she did walk in on me one night. And I mean, I'm trying to remember this correctly. I was traumatised, so
0: You're
1: there
0: four.
1: Is quite the memory there.
0: Yeah.
1: She walked in on me having painted my nails, but
0: That's
1: I wasn't.
0: Okay.
1: Yeah, I wasn't done at the nail. I then decided to do up to the first knuckle.
0: Oh.
1: And then the second knuckle, and then the uh-huh. hand, and then my arms,
0: okay.
1: and I was, yeah, covered in nail polish. And this was, if I remember correctly, it was around 10 o'clock at night.
0: Yeah,
1: so
0: right.
1: mum had to call the supermarket
0: yep.
1: to stay open. It might have even been 9. Maybe it was 9, 10. I don't know. I was 4.
0: Yep.
1: It was very late for me. And I just remember being so tired and screaming in the car park as she scrubbed me down with nail polish remover.
0: Now, nail polish stinks
1: yeah.
0: when you open it. Just little nail polish on the fingernails is stinky.
1: Mm.
0: I imagine this would have cleared the suburb with the waft of the nail polish.
1: I don't think my mother was ever more angry at me than
0: yeah.
1: that night, having to stand in a Woolworths car park scrubbing her child down with nail polish remover.
0: Wow.
1: And you know what? Serves her right for leaving me on my own.
0: Well, that's an interesting take on it, to switch it back and turn it into a child safety thing, but
1: Uno
0: okay.
1: reverse.
0: Nah, fair call. Good story. That's going to stick with you for a bit.
1: Yeah. Oh, it has, though. Like, I still think about it every now and again because it was that traumatizing. Her,
0: yeah.
1: She wasn't gentle. I think that's why I remember.
0: Okay, yeah.
1: I was like, I don't know what I've done wrong. I just
0: yeah.
1: remember being, like, so bewildered. Like, I was just having a good time. And isn't it so my first word was pretty.
0: Yeah.
1: I love that stuff.
0: They look pretty. Whenever, like, my daughter now, she's 13.
1: Mm.
0: Whenever she said, Daddy, I'm going to paint my nails. I'm like,
1: Not in the house.
0: You make sure you're, you know, and then she goes out on the deck and there is a spot on our back deck timber where I can see where there has been a tiny, tiny little spill.
1: Yeah.
0: But I'm always, you make sure you'll put a newspaper under that. Do
1: yeah.
0: not spill. Don't do it over the couch out on the deck and blah, blah, blah.
1: Yeah. So this silly woman left me
0: stuff.
1: In my bedroom alone with nail polish, to be fair.
0: So it's her fault.
1: It is her fault.
0: Got a good story like that? Have your kids done something silly? 1300 891 929. Queen on Star.

0: Queen, Star McKay and the Whit Sunday, Scotty and Kaylee. Thanks to the team at Harvey Norman McKay. Matchy Match, our word association game after the news next. For $100 today. In the past, we've given away a big dollar amount and then it's gone off the next day.
1: Yeah, well, maybe we could give the 100 away today as well.
0: I'm nervous.
1: You should be. Good, I'm sharp now. I'm 31. Life's changed.
0: Yeah, I'm going to put more thought into my words today. The accountants won't be happy.
1: Why would you make it harder? Why would you go and do that?
0: Well, the thing is, I never know when the words are hard or easy. I just come up with three random words.
1: Yeah.
0: And every now and then we give it away.
1: Yep. Simple as that. That's exactly what we did yesterday. Shout out to Amber. Let's see if we can back it up.
0: Well done, Amber. New sport weather details on the way for you next.
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8: Clouds, sweet melodies. I'm floating.
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8: 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These Harvey Norman mattresses are heavenly. The deals, they're calling me.
9: 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The kids have to be taken to school. The shed's a disaster. Wake up.
8: 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Love your beds. Love your mattresses. Love those deals. Love you, doll. Will you take the kids to school?
10: 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What you hear can take you far from here. 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
11: Good morning. Joseph Price with your local news. A man stranded on the roof of his car in the Pioneer River has been rescued. Emergency crews were called to the boat ramp off Hume Street in Mackay around 2 p.m. yesterday following reports of a Nissan Navara stranded 60 metres from shore. Swiftwater rescue crews attended the scene, but the man had already been picked up by a person in a tinny. The man was taken to Mackay Base Hospital in a stable condition. It's believed he was trying to cross the river during low tide. Orange Sky is encouraging Mackay locals to volunteer and support people doing it tough during National Homelessness Week. New research shows almost one in three Australians have walked past someone sleeping rough without acknowledging them, despite wanting to help. Co-founder Nick Marchese says many people want to make a difference, and volunteering is one way to take action.
12: I guess in this country, a lot of people do want to help others. And what we believe is that there's so many organisations that are doing great work. And whether that be Orange Sky or all the service providers we work with or all the charities in Australia. So I guess we always encourage action if you do want to help. And sometimes the simplest step could be starting a conversation or jumping on our website and registering to volunteer.
11: Orange Sky runs a free mobile laundry and shower service in Serena and Mackay. A supermarket promised to be the largest in the region has been confirmed as the first tenant at Milton Precinct in South Mackay. Fresh and Save Australia is poised to deliver savings and bring 100 jobs to Mackay and is expected to open mid-next year at the retail precinct near the airport. Mackay North State High School has received a share of $100 million in state funding for things like new classrooms and upgrades. The school's $19.1 million multi-purpose hall extension includes two drama rooms, two music rooms, and a recording studio. It's hoped to help boost opportunities for local students to develop their talents and pursue their passion. And Whitsunday Council has received an increase in reports of barking dogs across the region, with pet owners urged to take steps to reduce excessive barking. Dogs may bark due to loneliness, fear, boredom, hunger or thirst. As a result, owners are being urged to ensure pets get enough exercise, food, water and a comfortable place to rest, and consider training if the problem persists.
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13: Hi, Harrison Freeve. Investigations underway at Sydney Airport following a near miss between two planes last month. A Boeing 737 had just landed from New Zealand when it reportedly had a close encounter with another jet that landed at the same time. It's believed air traffic control ordered the Boeing to stop before the two collided. A man will face court on New South Wales Central Coast for allegedly threatening a politician online. Police arrested the 43-year-old overnight. He's accused of posting multiple threats towards the female MP. The man's been charged with using a carriage service to threaten serious harm. And the US Central Command says American forces are guiding ships through the Strait of Hormuz as the president flags a deal to reopen the waterway is imminent. Donald Trump says if Iran doesn't agree, they'll be hit with the biggest round of strikes in 80 years.
14: They do not want to be hit. This was the biggest hit since World War II, as I said. I think it'd be very smart to make a deal. We'll see what happens.
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13: Sport. Some familiar faces return for the Western Bulldogs in tonight's AFL encounter against North Melbourne at Marvel. The Doggies welcoming back Aaron Norton and Cody Waitman, who were managed last week. North's George Wardlaw returns from a hamstring strain. It's an all-Queensland NRL clash with the Titans and Cowboys going head-to-head on the Gold Coast. And LIV Golf may have been handed a lifeline, with reports a lead investor's come on board to keep the competition afloat. It follows the withdrawal of Saudi Arabian financial backing.
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19: Today's all right. A little bit of fog around this morning, just some patches, but then a sunny day for us. Mackay and Airlie Beach tops around about 23, Pioneer Valley 24, Proserpine 25. Tomorrow a possible shower when we get to the weekend. Looks like it's going to be mostly sunny right across the weekend, actually. Really nice. Coast and beaches, southeasterly at 15 to 20 knots for the next 3 days. And Walkeston right now, 11 degrees.
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1: It's $100 in the kitty this morning.
19: It's an easy hundy, I reckon. Three words. We're on a roll after Amber picked up 1800 yesterday.
1: Feeling the giveaway vibes.
19: Yep, I'd be calling through. I'd love $100
1: right
19: now.
1: I mean, I'd be calling through anyway. You never know when this thing's going to go off, eh?
19: Exactly right. Might be your day with the words. If you'd like to play Matchy Match right now, 1300 891 929. Star Mackay and the Wit Sunday, Scotty and Kaylee 707.

0: Star Mackay and the Wet Sundays, we're supporting Splashfest, which is on this weekend, Lamberts Beach, Slade Point. It's on between 10 in the morning, 8 at night. Big community celebration, market stalls, all that kind of gear. We'll have some of the Star crew there across the day as well. This is all about sort of, you know, Slade Point, Lamberts Beach. As far as Mackay goes, it's the home of whale watching, and we're also celebrating turtle nesting season not too far away as well. That's all going on this Saturday.
1: 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Stars, Mashy Mash, the game of word association.
0: G'day, Leanne, who's in Mackay, heading to work in the city from South Mackay. How are you?
2: Good, thank you. How are you?
0: Great. What do you do for work, Leanne?
2: Office administrator.
0: Office admin, very important. The place would fall over without you, wouldn't it?
2: Possibly.
0: I think it probably would. All right, Leanne, three words. It's all about word association. Kaylee is currently looking at me through a different window today, very suspiciously. I don't know what. Now, anyway, Kaylee doesn't know the words, all right? Important fact here. She doesn't know the words. We're going to get what you think about these words in word association. Then she plays. Every match, it's a scratchy. Otherwise, it's $100 because Amber yesterday picked up $1,800.
2: Oh, wow.
0: Yeah. Word number one, Leanne, phone.
2: Ring.
0: Phone and ring. Word two is blend. Blend.
2: Mix.
0: Blend and mix. I like it. And word three, screen.
2: TV screen?
0: TV screen? Phone ring, blend, mix, screen, TV. Are you happy with those or do you want to make a change? Your pick.
2: Leave it at that, thank you.
0: Leave it at that. All right, we'll get Kaylee in and see if she comes up with the same three words in word association. We've got Leanne here. She's on the way to work in
3: Mackay
0: at the moment.
3: Hope you're having a good day.
2: Morning, Kaylee.
0: All right, yes. Word association. $100 or scratchies. Word number one is phone.
3: Call. Oh, what did you say? Apple? No.
0: No.
3: That phone text?
0: No.
3: Phone what? What did you say, Leanne? Oh.
0: Leanne went for ring.
3: Oh, so similar, different. Yeah.
0: Yeah.
3: Such a,
0: yeah. All around the right area.
3: Damn.
0: Try this one on. Try blend.
3: Blend?
0: Yeah.
3: Blend. Blender? Mm. Blend? No,
0: no.
3: That wouldn't. No.
0: Blender? No.
3: No.
0: Blend.
3: Blend. Smoothie? No, that's not good either.
0: No.
3: Blend. Blend. Mix?
0: Yeah.
3: Oh, okay.
0: Yes, yeah.
3: We started doing hand movements.
0: I started doing hand thing and I was trying to work out how to hand show. I was doing the Donald Trump hands, you know, where it looks like he's playing the accordion. We're going to have a great date today.
3: Yeah. I would have like put my arm out like a bowl and mixed. Like, what are you doing over there? Anyway, sorry.
0: The inspiration came from the Blend 43 Nescafe tin that's out in the kitchen. So I was thinking 43. Anyway.
3: That's no good. That's
0: all right, let's try
3: good.
0: Another one here, see if we can get another scratchy for Leanne. Screen.
3: Screen?
0: Mm-hmm.
3: Well, it's not phone. It's...
0: Screen.
3: Movie? No, that's not good.
0: Think smaller.
3: TV?
0: Yeah.
3: Okay, cool. That was
0: very
3: atrocious.
0: Good.
3: Oh, my gosh.
2: Yeah, they were tricky.
3: They were. And he reckons he needed to make them harder. Yeah, right.
0: I didn't make them any harder. Mm-hmm. I thought they were easy. Mm-hmm. So, and Leanne's driving. I thought Leanne was going to say windscreen.
3: Nah, because people don't. Yeah. I've noticed that that's not a way that people are thinking about the words.
0: No. Well, because they're trying to match you.
3: Yeah.
0: That's the hard thing. Anyway, Leanne, we'll get you a couple of scratchies. Hopefully there's thousands of bucks behind that for you. Thank you for playing Matchy Match.
2: Thank you.
0: No worries. Another chance tomorrow. We'll do it again after 7, our word association game, Matchy Match. Thanks to Harvey Norman here on Star.
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4: It's 7:18, mostly sunny day today. We're getting lots of comedians coming through town. 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

0: On the Wet Sunday, Scotty and Kaylee, 7:21, thanks to Harvey Norman in Mackay. Another chance to be a winner after 8 today. Instagram for $1,000.
1: All right, tonight, Live Lounge. They've had a lot of great comedians coming, yeah. Scotty. They've got another one who's actually a friend of mine who I've been begging to come to Mackay. He's finally making the trip. Ben Stevenson, rising star in comedy, won heaps of awards. Hey, mate, how's it going?
2: Oh, that is some very lovely things. You never say that to me in private life.
1: I wouldn't.
0: happens with me too, Ben. This must be a common thing.
1: Why would I blow up your heads, guys?
0: One story to the face and everyone else gets, what a shit bloke.
1: But everyone should get tickets and head along tonight. Show starts at 7 o'clock at the Live Lounge. Ben, you're in Moranbah. You had a show last night. I heard you had some issues with your TV there in your hotel room.
2: Oh, look, Moranbah has been fantastic. Fun gig last night, lovely people. And obviously, you know, there's a bit of money around town, a lot of corporate stuff, and the place we're staying in is gorgeous, decked out and some of the finest stuff. But then I get to my room and I'm going to have to send you guys a picture because I walk into the room and I just spot the world's smallest TV.
0: Right.
2: It is, like, there's this giant white wall, you know, facing the bed, and it is the smallest TV. It's like I can spot the point they ran out of money.
0: Right. Like A4 piece of paper size kind of thing?
2: Yeah. I glued my phone to the wall last night just to watch a movie before I went to bed. I figured that would be better.
0: Good call. Where was the Moranbah gig, Ben?
2: Moranbah gig was at the Arts Centre, which, I don't know if you guys know, is actually the darts center. There's a lot of dart walls, like, things on the walls. They actually just cover the D when the comedy comes to
0: great.
2: D.
1: Just put a white piece of paper over the D. Ben, for anyone that hasn't checked out your comedy or aren't aware, what could they expect from the show tonight?
2: Oh, it's just a bit of cheeky fun. Just some good times, some good stories. About me generally just, you know, trying to gig around and tour as much as possible and get out of the house with two kids at home.
0: Yeah, so, good call.
2: Yeah, people say, you know, I must be brave to do comedy. I think the real brave one here is my wife, who was at home with a toddler and a newborn. She's the real brave one.
1: Oh, the fact she's letting you go, that's a huge win, and we're lucky enough to get you, Ben. Thanks so much for jumping on the show. If you want to grab some tickets, the Live Lounge Facebook page has the link. Ben, can't wait to see you tonight.
2: Thanks, guys.
0: Good to see we've got so many comedians and other acts rolling through Mackay and the Whit Sundays and the Highlands and Coalfields for people to go and check out.
1: Absolutely. We're so lucky.
0: It's great. 7:24 here on Star. After 8 o'clock today, another name for a shout-out, Star Steal My Standby. Could be sending you and a friend over to Las Vegas 5 nights spending money for the iHeartRadio Music Festival. It's worth up to $20,000. We'll do Steal My Standby after 8 here on Star. Here's Post Malone.

0: Scotty and Kaylee. After 7:30, we'll catch up with Adam Jackson, Nine News Queensland sports editor. Look at the weekend's rugby league. How are things shaping up? The Cowboys away to the Titans tonight. Josh Hannay coaching against his old team where he held so many records, played juniors through the Cowboys system.
1: It's crazy.
0: Huge.
1: What a full circle moment for him.
0: I think Josh was assistant coach for a bit there with the Cowboys and now coaching against tonight. Go on, Cowboys. After that flogging last week. Anyway.
1: Yeah, that was brutal.
0: Adam Jackson along soon. News next.
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19: Good morning, Joseph Price with your local news. Mackay Health Services have received a boost in the past 20 months. Since November 2024, an extra 28 doctors, 109 nurses and midwives, and 38 allied health workers have been added to the Queensland health payroll in our region. It's part of the state government's promise to increase health staff numbers by 46,000 by 2032. A helping hand for those transitioning from education to employment with the Mackay Careers Expo on today. The free event at the showgrounds from 9 a.m. invites high school students, postgraduate students, career seekers and employers looking for staff to come along. Dozens of exhibitors will be there, including the Defence Force, Council, Mackay Sugar, mining companies, government organisations and a range of universities. The Whitsundays' biggest race event takes off

0: group. And, you know, her performance in the weekend, 70 minutes in the middle of the field, and I think it was 150-plus metres and I think 30-plus tackles there. So she's a hard worker. You know, she's got a lot of respect from her peers and coaching staff as well. And she's someone that we really lean on in this club.
1: Meanwhile, the Cowboys NRL team's top eight hopes are on the line tonight on the Gold Coast, where they'll need to beat the Titans to stay in the hunt for finals. That's after last week's 82-12 loss to the Roosters.
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3: Hi, Harrison Preve. Hundreds of Qantas contractors could walk off the job as a long-running pay and safety dispute escalates. Around 600 ground services employees will vote on industrial action. It comes as the airline's international pilots have voted overwhelmingly in favour of taking action, which could include 24-hour stoppages. Four men have been stabbed in London's Covent Garden. A 47-year-old woman's been arrested after allegedly attacking the men with a pair of scissors, police treating it as a mental health incident. One witness is telling the ABC it was a chaotic scene.
4: Police officers turned up, one of which took the legs out from under her, pinned her down, managed to get the knife out of her hand and then handcuffed her and took her into the back of a van and away. But there was a man just round the corner from the door that isn't having his back trained for like a stab wound at the time.
3: Briefly, a senior UN official warns ongoing conflicts and El Nino could trigger another spike in global food prices. And a study on butterflies has found species are shifting habitats as climate change reshapes ecosystems.
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3: Star Sport. Michael Nisa has been ruled out of next week's first test against Bangladesh in Darwin. The Pacesman's nursing a right calf injury he suffered during training. Josh Inglis is also in doubt with back spasms. Dean Solomon's pulled out of the race for the full-time coaching role at Essendon, while there's still no word on whether Josh Fraser is keen for the position at the Blues. And the Dolphins reportedly closing in on a deal to keep Selwyn Cobbo at the NRL club. The star winger's contracted for next year, but it's believed a five-year deal worth $4 million is on offer after that.
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7: Chilly, but a spectacular morning around Mackay and the Whitsundays today. Just a little bit of morning fog in some parts. 23 for Mackay and Airlie, 24 Pioneer Valley, Proserpine top today, 25. Tomorrow's a possibility of a shower. Saturday, Sunday look like being mostly sunny days. And for our waters, the southeasterlies keeping up 15 to 20 knots over the next 3 days.
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2: 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From between Sydney and Brisbane streets to right across Mackay and the Whitsundays. Scotty and Kaylee on the air. 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
9: G'day, welcome along to Thursday morning. Hoping you're having a great start.
7: Yeah, Blacks Beach 15 degrees right now, warming up a little bit, 7:37. Catching up with Adam Jackson in just a moment. Rugby league for the weekend.
9: Yep, got to get into the weekend footy. It's going to sit down from the screens.
7: Who are the Bronx playing this weekend? I haven't looked that far ahead. I know Cowboys and Titans tonight.
9: I just don't even think they should show up at this point. Why would they?
7: It's another Queensland derby weekend. Cowboys, Titans Dolphins. Tonight. Dolphins, Broncos.
9: Yep.
7: Saturday, Arby.
9: Dolphins are going to annihilate the Broncos, and I don't like saying it, but it's the reality.
7: I got a
9: cutout of Reese Walsh for my birthday yesterday.
7: Oh, okay.
9: Just his face.
7: You are 31, right?
9: Yeah, well, my friend went to the Origin Decider.
7: Okay, right.
9: And he was on the team. He didn't play, but he was there.
7: He was there. He attended.
9: So she brought the... It's in my room now. In my makeup room, not my bedroom.
7: We'll just let that sit there, everyone. 7:38, Adam Jackson with us next here on Star. First

0: with the biggest kick. It's Amy Shark, Star McKay, the Wet Sunday, Scotty and Kaylee. Little bit of morning fog, but a mostly sunny day coming up for us today.
1: It's a sport where personal space goes to die, and running at someone flat out is a game plan. It's rugby league time with Nine News Queensland sports editor Adam Jackson.
2: AJ joining us on the line this morning. Indigenous round this week in the footy.
3: Yeah, it certainly is. You'll see some fantastic designs for the clubs mixing up their jerseys. There was some great vision on Nine News last night. The Gold Coast Titans received it from their jerseys from some youngsters from the Deadly Choices organisation. So, yeah, that was pretty cute, but I'm hoping it's not the good luck charm for the Titans tonight against the Cowboys, who really need to bounce back from that horror movie that was last week against the Roosters. Still can't believe that happened.
2: Well, we're going to have some of our own nice uniforms as well. Look, that was a brutal, but Cowboys are sitting higher on the ladder than Titans, so hopefully, you know, that's just a little confidence thing going into the game.
3: Yeah, and maybe it's the kick up the backside that the Cowboys deserve to switch them on ahead of the final. So you look at their running, the Cowboys don't have to play against another top eight team for the remainder of the regular season. Ooh. So they play the Titans this week, the Eels, they have the bye, and then I think they play the Tigers and the Raiders. So despite that horror showing, the Cowboys are still in a great position to qualify for the finals. They get a couple of players back tonight, Griffin Neame, John Bateman will just strengthen up their forward pack. So, interesting to see how the Cowboys respond after that diabolical defeat. Yeah,
4: I mean, if you can't get up after getting your butt kicked by that much, then you don't deserve to play finals, do you?
3: That's it, 100%. And there's a few factors going into it. The short turnaround after that big win over the Broncos, it always seemed to be an emotional high when the Cowboys beat the Broncos. Sorry to bring that up again, Kaylee.
2: Thanks, Adam. Thank you.
3: Short turnaround for the Cowboys off the back of that, but longer time to prepare. One thing I thought was interesting, Todd Payton, the Cowboys coach, in his media conference yesterday said he made the team go to the Cowboys Leagues Club after the game. No one was dodging any fans. Essentially apologised to the fans. So I think that was a great sign of leadership and will have an impact on the players.
2: That really feels like mum going, get over there and apologise now.
3: Eat your vegetables, apologise, and then go to your room.
2: Yeah, exactly. Absolutely. And and that was training. I'm sure they got some whipping this week in training, but, you know, got to do it. Dolphins and Broncos on Saturday, Adam.
3: Yeah, the Broncos are out of finals contention, but I can tell you they well and truly want to spoil the Dolphins' season, who are bound to qualify for the finals for the first time. And despite the Dolphins being way higher on the ladder this season, they've only beaten the Broncos once from seven attempts, so this will be the eighth Battle of Brisbane. The sole victory for the Finns was back in 2024. So, yeah, nothing motivates the Broncos more than taking on the Dolphins. I think this should be a cracking clash. Change up in the halves for the Broncos. Tom Duffy comes in to replace Adam Reynolds, who's out with HIA. So that may be a glimpse into the future for you Broncos fans. Ezra Mamm, Tom Duffy could be your halves pairing next season.
2: We need something to happen here.
3: Yeah, I'm trying to be positive with the Broncos.
2: I was just saying before, Adam, you didn't hear, it was my birthday yesterday. My friend went to the State of Origin decide, so I've got a Reese Walsh kind of like face mask thingy, so I'm hoping it's a good sign for this week.
3: Nice, to light it up at Suncorp Stadium. Hopefully plenty of size in that one,
4: And normally we just focus on the Queensland teams, Adam, but tomorrow night's game, Warriors and Panthers, that's got all the marks of what could be a cracker.
2: Yep.
3: Yeah, potential grand final preview. Two of the most consistent teams of all season. I still think the Warriors are flying under the radar. People are underestimating them, so I wouldn't be surprised if they had a big charge towards the premiership. So that's the 6 o'clock game. And you also get a good game at the 8 o'clock game on Channel 9. The Roosters against the Bulldogs. Bulldogs fighting against the Cowboys for those last places in the top 8. And the Roosters, we also what they did last week, Sam Walker and co, absolutely not lining it up. And for the next month, starting tomorrow, Saturday night, you'll get an extra free game on Channel 9.
2: So I think looking
3: it's the Rabbitohs deals. Yeah, so in the lead-up to the finals, more free footy for our Queenslanders. Then Sunday afternoon game, if you expect the Sharks to continue their winning run from 4 o'clock against the Dragons.
4: Yeah, that could get messy for the Dragons. Hey, thank you for that, Adam. We'll catch you next Thursday morning.
3: No worries, guys. See you then.
4: Catch you then. Adam Jackson from Nine News Queensland Sports Editor here on Star. 7:45, Scotty and Kaylee.
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4: Absolutely. 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
4: Sure do. Titch has given us a buzz here. Titch, what can we do for you?
13: It's my wife's 50th birthday and I want to wish her a happy birthday, but I'm out on the road.
2: Oh, 50. That's a big one, Titch. Oh, and how good that you've got a Leo, August Leo in your life as well. Scotty's as lucky as that with his wife too.
4: No, wouldn't have a clue what star sign, don't care.
2: Happy 50th to your wife. Yeah. She just got her dreads put in early as well, looking fabulous for 50.
13: Yeah, not wrong.
4: Good on you, Tish. Thanks for giving us a buzz there. Out near Nebo, 750. Any road problems this morning, whether you're around Mackay, Whitsundays, or doing the Peak Downs Raceway, 1300 89 1929 at Star 750.

0: Dave.
1: Bon Jovi, Star Mackay and the Wit Sunday, Scotty and Kaylee, 7:54. We've got another new thing coming to Mackay and the Wit Sundays.
2: How exciting is this? Well, yesterday it was announced because we know there's been a lot of work going on at the Mackay Airport and we kind of assumed, you know, there would be shops or something, like make it a little bit more metropolitan style. Yeah. And that's exactly what they're doing. The Milton Precinct is becoming a retail space and they've announced the first major retailer going in there, Scotty, which is a Fresh and Save supermarket.
1: Yeah, a new addition. I mean, anything that's competition to the big two supermarkets is great.
2: We just got Aldi and now we're going to get another. You know, this region is growing really quickly. I feel like so much that we didn't have, like we've got a lot of stuff that pops up that we do have, but so much we didn't have is coming lately.
1: Absolutely. So yeah, Mackay Airport made that announcement yesterday. Mackay Airport, can I make a request? Can you put on the roof of the supermarket and a viewing platform so I can go and watch the planes land and take off?
2: You know, you can go to the smokers area at Souths and you can watch them go in. That's what Keegan, one of our old announcers, used to do.
1: No, I just parked near the end of the runway.
2: Oh, okay. Interesting choice of activity.
1: We just need a viewing thing there. Mackay Airport, if you could do that for us.
2: And if Mackay Airport is listening, I do have a genuine suggestion that I think will be phenomenal. I think people would make incredible use of it. A dog and cat care place. Like,
1: oh, that's a good
2: idea. At the airport because, you know, you'd have to drive to drop the animals off and all that. If it was just there, you go on your trip, you take them with you, drop them off, and then on your way.
1: Or ideas, people here at Star. This is Ray, Scapism, Star Mackay in the Wit Sunday, 7:55.

0: Star Mackay and the Wet Sundays. Coming up tomorrow evening, you've got an Airlie Beach foreshore movie. 6 o'clock, they're showing Atlantis, the Lost Empire, sort of mixing in with Airlie Beach Race Week, the nautical theme and the movie.
1: Is that the cartoon one?
0: Yep.
1: Oh, I love that one. Yeah, that one's a really good one.
0: So, yeah, Atlantis, the Lost Empire, they're going to have some food trucks there as well for your Airlie foreshore movie tomorrow night, 6 o'clock. Weather's looking pretty good for that. News in a moment, then it's Instagram playing for $1,000 today.
1: Yep, you've got 5 questions, 30 seconds on the clock, and if you can answer them all correctly, you'll score yourself $1,000.
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8: Good morning. Joseph Price with your local news. A man's been rescued from the roof of his car after driving it into the Pioneer River. Emergency crews were called to the boat ramp off Hume Street in Mackay around 2 p.m. yesterday following reports of a Nissan Navara stranded 60 metres from shore. Swiftwater rescue crews attended the scene, but the man had already been picked up by a person in a tinny. He was taken to hospital in a stable condition. It's believed the man was trying to cross the river during low tide. The state government's on its way to achieving its goal of 46,000 additional health workers by 2032. The first milestone's been reached with 10,000 new recruits in the past 20 months and includes an extra 270 staff across the Mackay Health Services, made up of 28 more doctors, 109 more nurses and midwives, and an extra 38 allied health workers. Orange Sky is shining a light on loneliness and social isolation for those sleeping rough during National Homelessness Week. New research shows almost 1 in 3 Australians have walked past someone experiencing homelessness without acknowledging them. Co-founder Nick Marchese says a simple conversation can make a real difference.
9: What we hear week after week is that sometimes the only conversation people doing it tough have is when the washing is on. So by recognising and acknowledging people can have a massive impact on people who are doing it tough, feeling like they are a part of the community.
8: Orange Sky runs a free mobile laundry and shower service in Serena and Mackay. Pet owners are being urged to take steps to reduce excessive barking following a rise in complaints to council. Dogs may bark due to loneliness, fear, boredom, hunger or thirst. As a result, owners are urged to ensure pets get enough exercise, food and water, a comfortable place to rest, and consider training if the problem persists. And nearly $100 million in upgrades has been delivered to 4 state schools, including Mackay North State High School. The school's $19.1 million multi-purpose hall extension includes 2 drama rooms, 2 music rooms and a recording studio. It's hoped to help boost opportunities for local students to develop their talents and pursue their passion.
0: National News now.
10: Hi, Harrison Freeve. The Transport Safety Bureau chief labelling a near miss at Sydney Airport as serious. It's investigating why a Qantas 737 was cleared to cross the main runway last month as a flight from Canberra was landing. The error noticed in time, with Angus Mitchell telling Seven they're treating it as a breakdown in coordination.
11: Something has broken down in the coordination between these aircraft. There is a digital system to coordinate movements on the ground, but there's also the pilots themselves who obviously have a responsibility around clearing the way ahead of them as well.
10: Police in London are treating a mass stabbing in Covent Garden as a mental health case. A 47-year-old woman has been arrested. She's accused of attacking four men with scissors. They've been taken to hospital. Briefly, Iran's foreign ministry says it's agreed with Oman on geographic coordinates for a shipping route through the Strait of Hormuz, and Australia needs to be proactive in vaccinating threatened birds against the deadly H5N1 flu strain, according to a wildlife disease expert.
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10: A premiership coach has weighed in on the AFL's threats to penalise clubs who rest players in the week leading into the finals. John Longmire telling AFL 360 what he'd do if he was still in charge of the Sydney Swans.
13: Get on the phone to the AFL and tell them we'll do what we want to do. And our priority is to make sure that we give ourselves the best possible chance to get through to the last day in September and win it.
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16: Really nice weather around Mackay and the Whit Sundays at the moment. Just a little bit of patchy morning fog around, then mostly sunny. Mackay and Airlie 23, Pioneer Valley around 24, Prossy 25. Tomorrow's a possible shower. Across the weekend, mostly sunny days for us. And the coast and beaches, the southeasterlies still blowing, 15 to 20 knots for the next 3 days. At Airlie Beach right now, it's 19.
0: 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With Carroll Training Services, because experience is the best trainer. 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
17: 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Happens every morning after 8. 1-300-891-929.
16: Yeah, you need to call in now. 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
16: Okay. 1-300-891-929 now. 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

0: Sunday, Scotty and Kaylee. Mackay Careers Expo's on today. More doors open for that in about 48 minutes from now. It is free. Paddy's going to be live from there after 10. Mackay Careers Expo at the showgrounds. It's 8:11.
1: 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Who can take home the cash this time? Star.
2: Sam in Scrubby wanting to have a crack at Instagram this morning. How's it doing, mate?
3: Yeah, excellent. How are you?
2: Oh, not too bad for a Thursday morning.
0: You're doing the school drop off at the moment?
3: Yeah, mate. Just dropping the kids off to school.
0: Yeah, which one there?
3: St. John's Catholic Primary.
0: G'day crew at St. John's this morning.
2: Good morning, St. John's. Sam, what are we spending $1,000 on? Should we walk away with it today?
3: Maybe the new fishing rod and reel, I reckon.
2: Oi.
0: I like it.
2: I love when people spend one money on fun things. Yep. Yes, Sam. Yes, here's
3: why not?
0: Are you a rivers fisher, a beach fisher, or out in the boat islands kind of fisher?
3: All the above, mate.
2: Love
0: it.
2: Sam, thoughts on this? Would you drive out into the Pioneer River at low tide to try and catch some fish?
3: No, but I heard about that guy this morning. That's crazy.
0: Oh, no.
2: Oh, glad he's okay. Navarro, on the other hand, not so good.
0: Yeah. All right, Sam, we're going to give you a crack at $1,000 here. 5 questions, 30 seconds. You can say pass. If there's time, we go back around again and we take your first answer.
3: No worries.
2: Alrighty, Sam, are you ready?
3: Yes, I'm ready. Let's go.
2: Your time starts in 3, 2, 1. In the musical genre EDM, what does the D stand for?
3: Dance.
2: What's the chemical formula for water?
3: H2O.
2: Wade Wilson is the name of which Marvel superhero?
3: Pass.
2: Who won the 2025 NRL Premiership?
3: Broncos.
2: What is the only metal that is liquid at room temperature?
3: Mercury.
2: Wade Wilson is the real name of which Marvel superhero?
3: The Flash.
2: Oh my God, Sam! Oh. Sam, we're looking for Deadpool!
3: Oh my
2: God. Oh.
0: Sam, Sam, I'm like you. I would have aced the other four and that one, total blank. Oh, no idea.
2: I thought Deadpool would be up your alley, brother.
3: Nah, I thought I was going so well too.
2: You were. You got everything else right.
3: Oh, bloody hell.
2: Oh, that's always... Oh, no. I thought we were giving away a grand. Yeah, I actually hit record on the cameras and everything. I was like, let's go, baby. We're on here.
0: I think Kaylee thought she might have had you undone with liquid at room temperature, but you obviously remembered the high school chemistry there.
3: I did, mate. I did. That's exactly what I was
2: thinking. Good man. Oh, Sam, I reckon you now have to sit your butt down and watch Deadpool 1, 2, and I think there's a third. I don't know. Oh, that's the Wolverine one.
3: Yeah, well, I'll have to tune in, I think.
2: Oh, yeah, God, I'm heartbroken.
0: I wouldn't have got that in 5 guesses. Sam, well done. 4 out of 4 is a really good effort in quick time. Thank you for playing Instagram with us.
3: Thanks, guys. Eh?
0: No
2: Sam,
0: worries.
2: Actually, while you're here, would you like some tickets to the Star Ferris wheel?
3: I'd love some.
2: All right, we're going to chuck some your way, mate.
0: Yep, go for a spin in Airlie Beach on the Ferris wheel. Thank you, Sam. Another chance to play for $1,000 coming up tomorrow morning, thanks to Carol Training Services. Up next, we're giving a shout-out to another name for Stars, Steal My Standby, the iHeartRadio Music Festival coming up in Vegas. We could send you there 2 people, 5 nights and spending money.
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0: We've got the morning covered. Scotty and Kaylee.
2: Star. McKay the Whit Sundays.

0: Springsteen, Dancing in the Dark, Star McKinder, Whit Sundays. Hey, just remember there's some really cool prizes up for grabs with the Disney exhibition coming to Mackay in December. Mackay Regional Council website has details. Magic meets Mackay. It's all about taking a photo of something magical around the Mackay region. It's 8:23.
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3: Chance to get your name on the standby list for this trip of a lifetime. Vegas for two people, 5 nights spending money and tickets to the iHeartRadio Music Festival. This is worth up to 20 grand, Scott.
0: Huge. One of the bands playing live, this band, Weezer. Great album, this one.
3: I've actually not listened to a Weezer album. I know really? Songs.
0: Yeah.
3: I was just thinking, what album was that?
0: What was it called?
3: Yeah, great.
0: God, it came out around 2005. This was the main song, Islands in the Sun.
3: Yeah.
0: Just a great song. Really good fun album.
3: It certainly is.
0: The lineup's ridiculous. The first thing you need to do is register your name, star1019.com.au. You've got to have valid passport, be over 21.
3: Mm.
0: We call your name out. You've got 30 minutes to call back. Claim your spot on the list. Mm. Otherwise, someone can steal your standby.
3: 8:53. Is when this person needs to call us back by to secure their spot on the standby list. Who is it today, Scotty?
0: Nicholas Pianetta. Come on, Nick. Nicholas Pianetta, we're giving a shout out to Nick. You've got until 8:54 to call us back. Claim your spot in the draw. If you know Nick, call him up.
3: Yep. If you know Nick, blow up his phone, light it up, and hopefully he'll get back to us within the 30 minutes.
0: Yep. If not, you get to steal his standby. Get you over to Vegas. Two people, 5 nights with spending money. 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
8: Good morning, Joseph Price with your local news. Mackay locals are being urged to see the person, not the struggle, as Orange Sky highlights the power of human connection during National Homelessness Week. New research has found that almost one in three people admit they've walked past someone experiencing homelessness without acknowledging them. Orange Sky co-founder Nick Marchese says there are a number of reasons people can feel isolated or overlooked.
9: Whether it be that people don't know a way to start a conversation, whether there are judgments or stereotypes or stigmas, but really what we know is that through just making eye contact with someone and starting a conversation, you can have a massive impact on both your life and the person you're connecting with's life.
8: Orange Sky runs a free mobile laundry and shower service in Serena and Mackay. The Whit Sunday's biggest race event takes off in the coming days, with the Airlie Beach Race Week back for its 38th year. More than 1,500 visitors and more than 120 entries are expected in the regatta. After registration today, the Festival Village at Whit Sunday Sailing Club will open every night with live music, food trucks and beverages. The race fleet sets sail from tomorrow until next Thursday. The Mackay Careers Expo is on today, with high school students, postgraduate students, career seekers and employers looking for staff encouraged to come along. The free event is held at the showgrounds from 9 a.m. and will feature a range of exhibitors. It includes the Defence Force, Council, Mackay Sugar, mining companies, government organisations and a range of universities. And the Cowboys NRLW side remain on the road following their success at Magic Round in Wagga Wagga. Coach Ricky Henry has named an unchanged lineup for Saturday afternoon's clash in Sydney against the Bulldogs. Rugby union convert Ashley Masters again starts at prop, with Henry commending her development.
10: She's getting better and better every week, learning the game, and she's definitely someone that takes on board sort of feedback and how the game's played, and is always looking for something new to sort of, I guess, evolve her game, and she's been wonderful for us, you know, and I just think she's going to get better and better.
8: Meanwhile, the Cowboys NRL side will look to keep their finals hopes alive with a win over the Gold Coast Titans tonight.

0: Gambling reforms could be shelved amid opposition from the Coalition and the crossbench. Labor wants to restrict gambling ads at certain times, ban betting logos on sports uniforms, and introduce an online advertising opt-out for adults. The LNP demanding broader reforms, while the Greens say the package doesn't go far enough.
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0: Round 22 of the AFL kicks off tonight at Marvel with North Melbourne up against the Western Bulldogs. The Doggies hoping to bounce back from last week's loss to the Dockers and have recalled Cody Waitman and Aaron Norton. The Roos to welcome back George Wardlaw. The Cowboys looking to keep their NRL finals hopes alive when they tackle the Titans on the Gold Coast. And it looks like LIV Golf has found a lifeline. The Breakaway League confirming it's reached an agreement with a lead investor to keep it running until 2030. And that's latest in news and sport.
3: At Mackay Sugar, we're as much a part of the local landscape as we are a part of the community. After all, we share the same backyard. We also share the same roads, the same bridges, the same driveways, and the same level crossings. Mackay Sugar's rail network covers 852 kilometres of track, and during the crushing season, our locos are operating around the clock. So there's a good chance we'll cross paths with you soon. Stay cane train aware this season.
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2: Star weather.
4: Well, maybe some patchy morning fog around, mostly sunny though. Mackay and Airlie Beach 23, Pioneer Valley 24, Prossy today 25. Tomorrow it's a possible shower, across the weekend's looking good, plenty of sunshine around. Coast and beaches, southeasterly 15 to 20 continues for the next couple of days.
1: 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Here we are. Right on time.
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7: Let's go Thursday morning. Hope you're having a great start.
4: 19 degrees right now in Andergrove. We've been waiting on Nick Pianetta to give us a buzz with Star's Steal My Standby. We have a phone ringing at the moment. Hello.
8: Hey, Scotty and Kaylee, it's Nick Pianetta here. How you going?
7: Hey,
4: hello, Nick.
7: Nick, you made it.
8: Well, random. I'm in the middle of doing some stuff out here at work, and the missus rings me and says, I said, babe, I've got to go. Can I call you back? No, you don't.
4: Whereabouts do you work, Nick?
8: Oh, we're out at Dornier at the moment.
4: At Dornier? Oh, wow. Crikey.
7: Where's that? What is that?
8: Coal mine, we're about an hour and a half west of Mackay there.
7: Oh, yeah. Right, okay. Oh, well, lucky you've got reception then.
4: Yeah.
8: Oh, no, there's shelter all around this place.
7: Oh, right. Feels
8: like I can't go without good coverage.
7: Yeah, I was going
4: to
7: say.
4: That's true. Hey, Nick, we're going to get you in the running to go to Las Vegas for the iHeartRadio Music Festival. Two people, five nights, spending money. It's worth up to $20,000.
8: You little ripper. That sounds amazing.
7: The best day ever to not ignore your wife's call.
4: Absolutely.
8: It is. Should we listen right now? She's been wanting to go back to Vegas for a long time. I think I might take someone else.
7: You savage. Won't have a bed to come back to when you're off the swing.
4: Yeah. Let me ask you this, Nick. When are you going to get back to playing cricket?
8: Yeah, good question. I reckon next season. I'm back in, mate.
7: Don't let him convince you.
4: Nick will be smashing me for six in no time. Hey, good on you, Nick. Good luck in the prize draw. Well done.
8: Thanks, guys. Have a great day.
4: No worries at all. Hey, next chance coming up after 12 today with Patty.
7: Yep. More chances to get on that standby list. If you haven't already registered, well, do that. star1019.com.au.
4: Yeah, imagine that. Las Vegas iHeartRadio Music Festival over 2 days. It's huge. It's 8:38. Black Eyed Peas on Star.

0: Black Eyed Peas, Star McKay and the Wit Sunday, Scotty and Kaylee. Thanks to Harvey Norman McKay. It's 8:42.
1: Scotty, last night, of course, we know I turned 31 yesterday, but I didn't know what I was going to wear. And I went into my closet, had a little squiz through, and just recently, because I'd moved into this new place at the start of the year, I've went through a whole heap of boxes and pulled out a bunch of stuff that was in storage, including my 21st dress.
0: Right.
1: So I thought, 10 years later, let's chuck her on and see if she fits.
0: No one's going to recognise. No one's going to pull you up and go, didn't you wear that at...
1: Exactly.
0: Sarah's birthday party in January of 2023.
1: Except for the fact that I've now broadcast it everywhere that it still fits and put side-by-side photos. But I think it's always nice to be able to reuse something like that, especially because it's a bit of a timeless piece. That's not always the case. When I did my deb at HSC back in, 2012 now? 2013. I wore my mum's wedding dress and I just got it slightly altered because I was a bit bigger than my mum and just got some reinforcing done on beading and whatnot and repurposed that dress as well.
0: So the repurposing thing is it's only a women thing. It's only a woman thing.
1: No way. Guys rewear stuff till it's dead.
0: I know that, but you actually know when you wore it last time. We would not have a clue. I have a this is the only time I get clothing fear about this stuff. Is that there's a couple of things that I host, you know, every year. Like I've done the Magpies Senior Cricket Presentation Night and I've done the McKay Cricket Presentation Night.
1: Yeah.
0: And I'm at the point now where I feel like I should be taking a photo each year just to make sure I haven't worn exactly the same thing, pants and shirt, as the year before. Because I've only really got three or four things that rotate around.
1: I feel like, you know how you have that Homer Simpson impression?
0: Yeah.
1: I genuinely think when you open your cupboard, it looks like that. That it's just the same.
0: No, there's a couple of different shirts and about two or three different pairs of pants.
1: All of the same cut, same style, just different colours and logos.
0: I worry one day if McKay Cricket does a thing of the bigger, because each year they get a big name person come along, that they'll put a photo of, you know, Michael Casbrooks and the other cricketers and there'll be me interviewing them and I'll be wearing exactly the same thing.
1: Well, this is the thing. I wanted to ask on 1300 891 929, how did you reuse the outfit? Maybe it was an accidental reuse like yourself, Scotty, or maybe someone's like me who has held on to something for a long time or repurposed something else. I recently spoke to my grandma who says I'm not very sentimental. When it comes to fashion, that I am sentimental about. Yeah. I think it's great to keep those pieces.
0: Well, if you're reusing or repurposing a wedding dress.
1: Yeah.
0: That's pretty epic.
1: Yeah, absolutely. I mean, you know, there's lots of ways to do that, especially if you're handy with a sewing machine.
0: Absolutely. If you've done that, maybe you did whip out the scissors and the sewing machine and, you know, cut up something that you wore a few years ago and gave it a repurpose. Great story. Love to hear it.
1: Yep. Or you just wore it at a different event and was able to restyle it, whatever. We want to hear about it on 1300 891 929.
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0: Benson Boone, Mr. Electric Blue, Star McKay in the Wit Sunday, Scotty and Kaylee. We're talking about when you might reuse, rewear a piece of clothing. Repurpose.
1: Recycle.
0: Piece of clothing. Thank you, Troy, who's messaged me and said, mate, I've got no idea what you wore to the McKay cricket thing. Men don't care. And I said, excellent. I'll wear the same thing again next year. And he said, I'll tell you I love that shirt.
1: Well, I don't think men don't care. I think that's a generalisation. Some men do. What about your neighbour? He would not be caught dead wearing an outfit again.
0: But Jason Ciccutti, my neighbour's a designer. The thing is, it's not that men don't care. We don't remember. We don't know what we wore to the last thing.
1: If you're a man that knows what he wears and takes pride in it, please call, because I feel like you're tarring all men with the same
0: brush. If there's a dude that can remember what they wore to an engagement party in March last year, I'll be very surprised. Unless they're like me and you've got one suit.
1: Yeah.
0: So there's very little rotation.
1: That doesn't count. But if there is someone, please prove him wrong, because I do feel like this is a generalisation. But nonetheless, okay, we are talking about reusing outfits on 1300 891 9929 after I wore my 21st dress for my 31st last night.
0: Rebecca at Andergrove, tell us about this this clothing reuse, repurpose.
2: I did.
1: Yeah?
2: I didn't do anything to it, but I used my mum's wedding horseshoe that she wore around her wrist when she married my dad for my wedding.
1: Oh, lovely. And that's nice. That's something old as well, hey, and something borrowed at the same time.
2: Yeah, and it was still still in, reasonable use. I didn't even do anything to it. I used it for my wedding because I'm the only girl out of three boys.
1: Oh, that's beautiful.
2: So, yeah, I got to use my mum's wedding horseshoe when she married my dad at my wedding, when I married my husband.
1: Nice. Well, I told my mum, because I wore her wedding dress to my dad. I told her I don't want to wear her whole dress at my wedding, but that's how I was like, I still want to be able to repurpose this, you know, and especially when you're the only girl, because I'm like that, I'm an only child.
2: Yeah. And, so quite special. And then I wore, like, other things of, like, both my nenas. I wore, beaded necklace, like it was a
1: like a pearl necklace. Yeah, gorgeous.
2: Pink pearl necklace, and something else with my other nana. I just can't remember what it was, but yeah, it was quite special to be able to use mum's wedding horseshoe.
1: Oh, that nice. Sounds like you looked beautiful too. I love a good pearl necklace. Gorgeous.
2: Thank you.
0: Thank you, Rebecca, for giving us the buzz. You can jump on the Star socials and post a comment there as well if you like.
1: But please do, if you're a man. We want to know if you remember your outfits.
0: Yep.
1: This is not going to get any calls, is it?
0: No.
1: Okay.
0: I mean, I remember. I've only got one outfit. That's the thing.
1: Yeah, that's not what we're talking about.
0: Jamiroquai, Canned Heat, Star McKay and the Wit Sunday, Scotty and Kaylee.

0: Jamiroquai, Star Mackay in the Wet Sunday, Scotty and Kaylee here. At just about 9 o'clock, new sport weather details on the way for you shortly. Adam in Proserpine has given us a buzz here. Mate, you're remembering your formal outfits and what you've worn at all?
1: Well, a little bit. Because when we had our wedding, I had a pretty standard-looking suit for the wedding. But because I'm from England originally, I had a Union Jack patterned through the inside of my wedding suit.
2: Oh, that's nice. Cool.
1: This is pretty cool.
0: Yeah.
1: And, I've still got the jacket. That was like 15 years ago. I've still got the jacket.
0: Yeah.
1: Yeah, it's got the Union Jack and a British theme through the inside of the jacket.
2: How often do you whip that one out?
1: I haven't done since the wedding, but I've still got it.
0: Yeah. Would you remember what you wore to the last formal dress function?
1: No.
0: So it's quite.
1: I do remember the wedding.
0: Right. So it's quite possible at the next function you go to where you have to dress formally, you'll be wearing exactly the same thing as at the last one.
1: More than likely, because, well, it depends how much bigger I get between now and then.
0: Yeah, that's the only thing that changes. Yes, I totally get that.
2: I feel like we've met in the middle here, that you at least remember a special outfit that you've held on to, but also the non-special events that aren't weddings. You're like, yeah, well.
1: Normally those ones, it's whatever the wife tells me to wear.
0: Yeah,
2: okay, fair.
0: 100% right.
2: Oh, she'll make sure you're not repeating outfits.
0: Yeah. Good on you, Adam. Thanks for giving us a buzz.
1: All right, thanks, guys.
0: Catch you later. We've got our 20-song marathon coming up after the 9 o'clock news next. Look, Harry doesn't wear the same thing twice.
2: No, he would remember his outfits too.
0: Oh, he wears kooky
2: fabulous
0: stuff. Yeah.
2: Kooky? I'd like to see you get around in one of those outfits.
0: Sometimes he does wear kooky stuff, but he looks cool. Streaming Jets coming up as well. Black jeans, black T-shirt for the Jets. Sabrina Carpenter also in the marathon.
2: Leotards.
0: Here we go. 20 songs in a row, and after 10 today, Paddy's live from the Mackay Careers Expo. That's at the Mackay Showground. Gates have just opened.
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7: Good morning. Joseph Price with your local news. A man stranded on the roof of his car in the Pioneer River has been rescued. Emergency crews were called to the boat ramp off Hume Street in Mackay around 2 p.m. yesterday following reports of a Nissan Navara stranded 60 metres from shore. Swiftwater rescue crews attended the scene, but the man had already been picked up by a person in a tinny. The man was taken to Mackay Base Hospital in a stable condition. It's believed he was trying to cross the river during low tide. Mackay Health Services have received a boost in the past 20 months. Since November 2024, an extra 28 doctors, 109 nurses and midwives and 38 allied health workers have been added to the Queensland health payroll in our region. It's part of the state government's promise to increase health staff numbers by 46,000 by 2032. Orange Sky is encouraging Mackay locals to volunteer and support people doing it tough during National Homelessness Week. New research shows almost 1 in 3 Australians have walked past someone sleeping rough without acknowledging them, despite wanting to help. Co-founder Nick Marchese says many people want to make a difference and volunteering is one way to take action.
8: I guess in this country, a lot of people do want to help others. And what we believe is that there's so many organisations that are doing great work. And whether that be Orange Sky or all the service providers we work with or all the charities in Australia. So I guess we always encourage action if you do want to help. And sometimes the simplest step could be starting a conversation or jumping on our website and registering to volunteer.
7: Orange Sky runs a free mobile laundry and shower service in Serena and Mackay. Whit Sunday Council's received an increase in reports of barking dogs across the region, with pet owners urged to take steps to reduce excessive barking. Dogs may bark due to loneliness, fear, boredom or hunger. As a result, owners are urged to ensure pets get enough exercise, food, water and a comfortable place to rest and consider training if the problem persists. And Mackay North State High School has received a share of $100 million in state funding for things like new classrooms and upgrades. The school's $19.1 million multi-purpose hall extension includes 2 drama rooms, 2 music rooms and a recording studio.
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9: Morning, Harrison Preve. An investigation is underway into a near miss at Sydney Airport. It's understood air traffic control gave a Qantas jet clearance to cross the main runway at the same time as a flight was landing. The Transport Safety Bureau has branded the incident back on July 27th as a breakdown of coordination. Meanwhile, hundreds of Qantas contractors could walk off the job as a long-running pay and safety dispute escalates. Around 600 ground services employees will vote on industrial industrial action. And the federal government is confident it can get its gambling reforms through Parliament, despite the Coalition Greens and crossbenchers saying they won't support the legislation in its current form amid damning evidence about betting companies aired at an inquiry. But Labor frontbencher Chris Bowen's told the ABC they won't be walking away from the reforms.
10: Our track record as a government of getting legislation through the Senate, despite the fact we don't have a majority there, is pretty good. I'll leave Minister Wells to handle the negotiations. I'm just making the point. It is not unusual at this point for this speculation to be around.
11: Great tasting Blue River water in 15-litre jugs for your home from local stockists near you. 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
9: Star Sport. Western Bulldogs, welcome back. A couple of big names for tonight's Round 22 AFL opener against North Melbourne at Marvel Stadium. Aaron Norton and Cody Waitman returning after being managed last week. The Roos are boosted by the return of George Wardlaw from a hamstring strain. And in NRL, the Titans and Cowboys lock horns in tonight's Queensland Derby on the Gold Coast. The Cowboys looking to bounce back after conceding 82 points in last week's loss to the Roosters. And that's the latest in news and sport.
12: G'day Mackay, Sam from Harvey Norman here. Is your old computer slower than a Sunday driver in the right lane? 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So don't wait, sprint, don't buffer. 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
13: Star weather.
14: Had a little bit of patchy fog around earlier today. Good now, though. Just a mostly sunny one for Mackay and the Whitsundays. Mackay, early 23, Pioneer Valley 24, Prossy 25, possible shower tomorrow, and mostly sunny days across the weekend.
15: I feel like we've got a sneaky gifter in our office, Scotty, because I've come in this morning to a bag with sunflowers on it. They know that I love to get sunflowers from the markets on a Wednesday morning.
14: Right.
15: And I'm now going to have to go on an investigation mission throughout the office to find out who left it there.
14: Maybe someone just had something at home. I don't really want that. Kaylee likes sunflowers. You can have it. Like re-gifting. A word that was invented in your birth year, 95.
15: It was too. We did go through that yesterday, actually. Well, I don't mind because it's actually kind of cute. But I feel bad. No one left a note or anything.
14: Maybe they don't want to be found. Don't go asking then.
15: Leave him alone. Yeah. No, I need to know. I'm a curious human.
14: Ella Langley starting off our 20-song music marathon today, choosing Texas. The Jets are up next. Just when

0: can't get the ads to work right now.
1: Yeah, the techs reckon we try turning them off and back on again.
0: Ah, well, we'll just keep going with Star's 20 Song Music Marathon.